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1: Here's your Hastings weather forecast on KHAS. Lows dip down to about 55 tonight under clear skies, south winds 8 to 15 miles per hour. Mainly sunny tomorrow, daytime highs approaching 84. Get the extended forecast along with local news, sports, and more anytime at khasradio.com. I'm staff meteorologist Jennifer Wojcicki. Right now, 68.
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1: Hey, it's Dave Greek with News Channel Nebraska. Coming up tonight on NCN, President Trump is heading to Grand Island. We'll have his rally starting at 6 o'clock live on all of our NCN platforms. Plus, after the rally, we've got an exclusive one-on-one interview with the president.
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7: 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Let me rock it. 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Let me rock it. Let me rock it. Chaka Khan. Let me rock it. Let me feel for you. Chaka Khan. What you tell me? What you wanna do? Do you feel for me the way I feel for you? Chaka Khan. Let me tell you what I wanna do. 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And let me take it in my arm. 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

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Do you feel for me the way I feel for you? 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'Cause you know that I'm the one that keep you warm, Shaka. 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Feel for you.

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1: Here's your Hastings weather forecast on KHAS. Lows dip down to about 55 tonight under clear skies, south winds 8 to 15 miles per hour. Mainly sunny tomorrow, daytime highs approaching 84. Get the extended forecast along with local news, sports, and more anytime at khasradio.com. I'm staff meteorologist Jennifer Wojcicki. 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
1: Here's your Hastings weather forecast on KHAS. Lows dip down to about 55 tonight under clear skies, south winds 8 to 15 miles per

mainly sunny. Tomorrow, daytime highs approaching 84. Get the extended forecast along with local news, sports, and more anytime at khasradio.com. I'm staff meteorologist Jennifer Wojcicki. Currently 66.

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1: Here's your Hastings weather forecast on KHAS. Lows dip down to about 55 tonight under clear skies, south winds 8 to 15 miles per hour. Mainly sunny tomorrow, daytime highs approaching 84. Get the extended forecast along with local news, sports, and more anytime at khasradio.com. I'm staff meteorologist Jennifer Wojcicki. 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
1: Here's your Hastings weather forecast on KHAS. Lows of aloft around 56. Tonight, under clear skies, southerly winds 8 to 15 miles per hour. Bright sunshine expected again. Tomorrow, daytime highs approaching 86. Get the extended forecast along with local news, sports, and more anytime at khasradio.com. I'm staff meteorologist Jennifer Wojcicki. Right now, it's 64 degrees.

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1: Here's your Hastings weather forecast on KHAS. Lows of aloft around 56. Tonight, under clear skies, southerly winds 8 to 15 miles per hour. Bright sunshine expected again. Tomorrow, daytime highs approaching 86. Get the extended forecast along with local news, sports, and more anytime at khasradio.com. I'm staff meteorologist Jennifer Wojcicki. Right now, it's 64 degrees.

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6: Here's your Hastings weather forecast on KHAS. Lows of aloft around 56. Tonight, under clear skies, southerly winds 8 to 15 miles per hour. Bright sunshine expected again tomorrow. Daytime highs approaching 86. Get the extended forecast along with local news, sports, and more anytime at khasradio.com. I'm staff meteorologist Jennifer Wojcicki. Currently, it's 62 degrees.

0: Heroes for Hunger 2026 is postponed until October 6th because of inclement weather. Just made it too dangerous to get folks out to donate food. So we're going to do this again next week, October 6th. It starts again Tuesday morning at 8 o'clock. I climb the roof of the Burlington Center, the KHAS building, and I camp up there until we fill an entire box truck full of food for the Hastings Food Pantry. 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
1: Here's your Hastings weather forecast on KHAS. Lows of aloft around 56. Tonight, under clear skies, southerly winds 8 to 15 miles per hour. Bright sunshine expected again tomorrow. Daytime highs approaching 86. Get the extended forecast along with local news, sports, and more anytime at khasradio.com. I'm staff meteorologist Jennifer Wojcicki. Currently, it's 62 degrees.

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1: Here's your Hastings weather forecast on KHAS. Lows dip down to about 56 overnight under clear skies, south winds 8 to 15 miles per hour. Bright sunshine expected again Tuesday, highs level off around 86. Get the extended forecast along with local news, sports, and more anytime at khasradio.com. I'm staff meteorologist Jennifer Wojcicki. Currently 61.

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1: Here's your Hastings weather forecast on KHAS. Lows dip down to about 56 overnight under clear skies, south winds 8 to 15 miles per hour. Bright sunshine expected again Tuesday, highs level off around 86. Get the extended forecast along with local news, sports, and more anytime at khasradio.com. I'm staff meteorologist Jennifer Wojcicki. Currently 61.

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1: Here's your Hastings weather forecast on KHAS. Lows dip down to about 56 overnight under clear

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1: Here's your Hastings weather forecast on KHAS. Lows dip down to about 56 overnight under clear skies, south winds 8 to 15 miles per hour. Bright sunshine expected again Tuesday, highs level off around 86. Get the extended forecast along with local news, sports, and more anytime at khasradio.com. I'm staff meteorologist Jennifer Wojcicki. 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
1: Here's your Hastings weather forecast on KHAS. Lows dip down to about 56 overnight under clear skies, south winds 8 to 15 miles per hour. Bright sunshine expected again Tuesday, highs level off around 86. Get the extended forecast along with local news, sports, and more anytime at khasradio.com. I'm staff meteorologist Jennifer Wojcicki. Right now, it's 61 degrees.

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1: Here's your Hastings weather forecast on KHAS. Lows dip down to about 56 overnight under clear skies, south winds 8 to 15 miles per hour. Bright sunshine expected again Tuesday, highs level off around 86. Get the extended forecast along with local news, sports, and more anytime at khasradio.com. I'm staff meteorologist Jennifer Wojcicki. Right now, it's 61 degrees.

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1: Here's your Hastings weather forecast on KHAS. Lows dip down to about 55 overnight under clear skies, winds out of the south, 8 to 15 miles per hour. Ample sunshine expected Tuesday, highs around 86. Get the extended forecast along with local news, sports, and more anytime at khasradio.com. I'm staff meteorologist Jennifer Wojcicki. Currently, it's 60 degrees.

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2: Here's your Hastings weather forecast on KHAS. Lows dip down to about 55 overnight under clear skies, winds out of the south, 8 to 15 miles per hour. Ample sunshine expected Tuesday, highs around 86. Get the extended forecast along with local news, sports, and more anytime at khasradio.com. I'm staff meteorologist Jennifer Wojcicki. Currently, it's 60 degrees.

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1: Here's your Hastings weather forecast on KHAS. Lows dip down to about 55 overnight under clear skies, winds out of the south, 8 to 15 miles per hour. Ample sunshine expected Tuesday, highs around 86. Get the extended forecast along with local news, sports, and more anytime at khasradio.com. I'm staff meteorologist Jennifer Wojcicki. Currently, it's 60 degrees.

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1: Here's your Hastings weather forecast on KHAS. Lows dip down to about 55 overnight under clear skies, winds out of the south, 8 to 15 miles per hour. Ample sunshine expected Tuesday, highs around 86. Get the extended forecast along with local news, sports, and more anytime at khasradio.com. I'm staff meteorologist Jennifer Wojcicki. Currently, it's 60 degrees.

forecast, along with local news, sports, and more, anytime at khasradio.com. I'm staff meteorologist Jennifer Wojcicki. 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
1: Here's your Hastings weather forecast on KHAS. Ample sunshine expected today with daytime highs approaching 86. Winds out of the southwest 5 to 10 miles per hour. Clear skies again tonight, lows around 55. Get the extended forecast along with local news, sports, and more anytime at khasradio.com. I'm staff meteorologist Jennifer Wojcicki. Currently 60.

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1: ABC News, I'm Sherry Preston. Amid protests at Cornell over allegations of rape at frat 2 years ago, we're now hearing from some of those involved. ABC News has obtained recordings of phone calls that the victim, identified as Jane Doe, made afterward. ABC's Peter Haralambos.
2: In the 2 days before she actually reported this to the Cornell University Police Department, she called three of the men who allegedly assaulted her and asked them in some ways to recount the evening in their own words. She secretly recorded these phone calls and basically asked them to help her better understand what happened that evening.
1: President Trump signing an order that would allow diesel that is usually only permitted on farms to be used on the roads that, he says, could bring down prices. Longtime televangelist Jim Baker has died at the age of 86. The empire he built with wife Tammy Faye crumbled after he admitted that he had an affair. Students are again protesting in France, blocking schools, demanding more money be spent on education. This is ABC News. The FBI has arrested a woman in Los Angeles, and now she's facing charges of spying for the Chinese government. In LA, here's ABC's Trevor Ault.
3: This is a 34-year-old Southern California real estate agent accused of being a Chinese spy. Wan Ying Zhang was taken into custody by federal agents at LAX as they say she was about to board a flight to Shanghai. The FBI alleges last year she flew to Seattle to surveil the son of the president of Taiwan. She allegedly sent her Chinese contact photos of the family, their cars, their license plates. In one text, she allegedly sent, "Saw him, young male, it's that young one." And she may have surveilled other families as well.
1: In measles of cases in Pennsylvania now topping 1,000. Five people have died, including three unvaccinated adults and two babies who were too young to get the shot. The Nobel Prize in Physics has just been awarded to a scientist who worked on the discovery of high-energy neutrinos, which are some of the fundamental particles of the universe. I'm Sherry Preston, ABC News.
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7: For KHAS Radio, I'm Brandon Shanahan. President Donald Trump was in the Cornhusker State yesterday for the first time since 2022, speaking at a rally supporting the Republican ticket in the state ahead of the November general election. In addition to showing support for candidates like Senator Pete Ricketts and Governor Jim Pillen vying for re-election, President Trump also announced an executive order aimed at lowering diesel prices. The order temporarily allows red-dyed diesel, which is normally intended for off-road use, to be used in vehicles on the highway. President Trump spoke with News Channel Nebraska's Michael Shively and said that farmers are at the top of mind this time of year.
8: One thing is we're bringing up $12 billion of subsidy to get in. Where do you do that? The car fuel, the gasoline, goes up a little bit. We also have a contribution from Europe. They're going to contribute billions of gallons of diesel. They have a lot of diesel. They've had it in Europe.
7: You can find that full conversation with President Trump and Michael Shively online at newschannelnebraska.com. KHAS Radio's Heroes for Hunger food drive begins today. Host of the Party Line Morning Show, Brandon J. McDermott, will be heading to the top of the Burlington Tower this morning and will stay there until a full truck has been filled with food donations for the Hastings Food Pantry. Donations are accepted and encouraged outside the Burlington Tower on 7th and Burlington Avenue. National Fire Prevention Week started yesterday around the country, and Hastings fire officials are reminding residents to take precautions when charging devices powered by lithium-ion batteries. Hastings Fire Inspector Travis Nolan says the growing use of lithium-ion batteries has created new risk for home fires. He says those fires can be particularly dangerous once a battery begins to overheat.
9: Charging them in a safe manner, not having them on all the time on the charger, to prevent battery runaway fires. So lithium-ion batteries can cause very destructive fires once they overheat and start running away, and it's very hard to keep them out because they'll just keep going.
7: Nolan recommends only plugging in a charger while the battery is charging and unplugging it once the battery is fully charged. He also says residents should watch for warning signs, including excessive heat coming from a battery or charger, and avoid using low-quality or third-party chargers. Batteries should also be charged on a hard, dry surface and away from anything that could easily catch fire. Hastings Fire and Rescue will spend the month of October promoting fire safety throughout the community, including visits to local schools and station tours. There's arguably nobody in central Nebraska who knows more about the schools, coaches, and athletes than the host of the Doug and Daddy Show on ESPN Tri-Cities, Doug Duda. Now the state's Broadcasting Association is crediting him for his impactful time on the radio. Duda received the Nebraska Broadcasters Association Career Achievement Award. The honor is only available to people who have worked in broadcasting for a minimum of 25 years. NBA officials say that as the broadcasting industry continues to evolve, there was a gap in showing appreciation for those who have already done so much within the field, leading to the creation of this recognition. Duda is the first ever recipient. That's a look at today's news. You can find more online at newschannelnebraska.com. 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
10: Here's your Hastings weather forecast on KHAS. Ample sunshine expected today, with daytime highs approaching 86. Winds out of the southwest, 5 to 10 miles per hour. Clear skies again tonight, lows around 55. Get the extended forecast along with local news, sports, and more anytime at khasradio.com. I'm staff meteorologist Jennifer Wojcicki. Currently, it's 59 degrees.

0: And that was the Hawthorne Elementary fourth grade class reciting the Pledge of Allegiance here on KHAS Radio. 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

0: In times like these, Nebraskans need a fighter in their corner. That's our Attorney General Mike Hilgers, protecting the American dream. Mike Hilgers has made bringing down costs for Nebraska families a top priority. That's why Hilgers fought big companies trying to raise our electrical bills and won. Hilgers went to court to put the brakes on hidden fees that drive up costs. And Hilgers has taken the fight to the scammers and fraudsters who prey on our neighbors. As a father of four, Mike Hilgers is holding big tech accountable for misleading parents, and Hilgers defended parental rights in the classroom. And when Biden tried to force Nebraska schools to let boys play girls' sports, Hilgers said, no way. Now Mike Hilgers is fighting to defend Nebraska's water rights, and Hilgers is protecting Nebraska farmers and ranchers from crippling regulations that raise food prices. Fighting for what matters most, protecting the American dream. Our Attorney General, Mike Hilgers.
1: Paid for by friends of Mike Hilgers.
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0: Our lips are sealed, except for this. Heroes for Hunger starts in less than 2 hours. If you've been waiting to donate food for the Heroes for Hunger food drive, today is the day. 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We will have food trucks down there this morning. We will have, of course, our good friend Brandon Jewell here from the mobile bus, Battle Bus Mobile Arcade, that is. So stop by, have some fun, donate food, and then on top of that, potentially win some prizes. 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
8: Here's your Hastings weather forecast on KHAS. Ample sunshine expected today with daytime highs approaching 86. Winds out of the southwest 5 to 10 miles per hour. Clear skies again tonight, lows around 55. Get the extended forecast along with local news, sports, and more anytime at khasradio.com. I'm staff meteorologist Jennifer Wojcicki. Currently,
9: it's 59 degrees.

0: We're dancing in the moonlight. I'm downstairs in the studio getting ready to get upstairs on the roof. Going to be a beautiful day today. Going to be a beautiful week for weather. Can't beat this. And can't beat this one thing right here. Hastings is going to turn out, and they're going to turn out big in a big way to help the Hastings Food Pantry, to help folks who need it. I am counting on you to be the voice of support, to be the folks, the guy, the gal in your family, in your friend circle that reaches out and says, hey, there's this big goofy guy on the top of the roof that works at the radio station that's trying to do some stunt. But he's raising food, and he's raising donated food for folks and families who need it here in our community. And we need you. We cannot do it without you. And so I want you to share that word with your neighbors, with your friends, with the people you go to school with, the folks you work with. Even if they don't like what we do here at KHAS, let them know that they can help make their community a little bit better. 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
1: Politicians talk. 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Republican Tim Anderson, a leader who will fight for us because he's one of us. 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

Dancing in the Dark, KHAS Radio, Bruce Springsteen, Dancing in the Dark for just a little bit longer. We've got sun coming out here momentarily, and we've got, of course, fact or bullcrap happening during Party Line. 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
3: Hello, I'm Kellen Havikin with the latest ag headlines on Brownfield. Wheat futures started the week with a surge. Greg McBride with Allendale says that's due to escalating tensions between Russia and Ukraine.
4: Russian airstrikes are targeting port infrastructure around Ukraine's Odessa region. You've got Russia continuing to pledge to have bigger strikes on Kyiv. They're asking actually foreign diplomats to leave the city.
3: South Central Nebraska farmer Randy Ermacher says this week's dry and warm weather could lead to an uptick in harvest pace.
5: We finally got going on harvest Saturday afternoon about 3 o'clock, and that's somewhere around 2 weeks behind schedule. You know, it seems like we've had nothing but rain over the last 3 weeks.
3: And the USDA says 23% of corn is harvested with 23% of soybeans in. I'm Kellen Havikin for Brownfield.
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1: ABC News, I'm Sherry Preston. President Trump campaigning in Nebraska, signing off on an order to allow a type of tax-free diesel normally restricted to farms to be used on the roads. That could bring down prices. He also talked about keeping Iran from getting a nuclear weapon and joked about an Iranian attack.
2: It's a small price to pay for keeping the world safe, keeping our country safe. They can take out a city. Let them take out Los Angeles. Let them take out San Diego. This is a very small price to pay.
1: Health officials keeping an eye on Russia after reports of a case of pneumonic plague killing a lab worker in Siberia. Former White House COVID response coordinator Dr. Ashish Jha.
3: If it was a vial broke, somebody got infected, it would be unlikely that it would lead to a quarantining and monitoring of 200 people. So that makes me concerned that there might be something else happening.
1: This is ABC News. There's growing concern about the death of a medical researcher in Siberia who worked at a lab studying bubonic plague.
4: U.S. officials are watching this closely, but the problem is Russia is saying almost nothing. What we know is a 28-year-old lab technician at the Anti-Plague Institute in Siberia died last week. Russian health officials will only say that she died of pneumonia of unknown origin, and they claim testing found no link to her work. But the hospital where she was treated was placed under quarantine. In local media reports, nearly 200 people who came in contact with her are being monitored.
1: That's ABC's Karen Waugh. Pennsylvania has recorded 1,000 measles cases, 5 deaths, 3 unvaccinated adults and 2 infants not old enough to get the shot. It's the largest measles outbreak in modern memory. President Trump has approved a firing squad execution for Nidal Hassan, the Army psychiatrist who killed 13 people and wounded 30 during a shooting rampage at Fort Hood. I'm Sherry Preston, ABC News.
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9: For KHAS Radio, I'm Brandon Shanahan. President Donald Trump was in the Cornhusker State yesterday for the first time since 2022, speaking at a rally supporting the Republican ticket in the state ahead of the November general election. In addition to showing support for candidates like Senator Pete Ricketts and Governor Jim Pillen vying for re-election, President Trump also announced an executive order aimed at lowering diesel prices. The order temporarily allows red-dyed diesel, which is normally intended for off-road use, to be used in vehicles on the highway. President Trump spoke with News Channel Nebraska's Michael Shively and said that farmers are at the top of mind this time of year.
10: One thing is we're bringing up $12 billion of subsidy to get in. Where do you do that? The car fuel, the gasoline, goes up a little bit. We also have a contribution from Europe. They're going to contribute billions of gallons of diesel. They have a lot of diesel. They've had it in Europe.
9: You can find that full conversation with President Trump and Michael Shively online at newschannelnebraska.com. KHAS Radio's Heroes for Hunger food drive begins today. Host of the Party Line Morning Show, Brandon J. McDermott, will be heading to the top of the Burlington Tower this morning and will stay there until a full truck has been filled with food donations for the Hastings Food Pantry. Donations are accepted and encouraged outside the Burlington Tower on 7th and Burlington Avenue. National Fire Prevention Week started yesterday around the country, and Hastings fire officials are reminding residents to take precautions when charging devices powered by lithium-ion batteries. Hastings Fire Inspector Travis Nolan says the growing use of lithium-ion batteries has created new risk for home fires. He says those fires can be particularly dangerous once a battery begins to overheat.
11: Charging them in a safe manner, not having them on all the time on the charger, to prevent battery runaway fires. So lithium-ion batteries can cause very destructive fires once they overheat and start running away, and it's very hard to keep them out because they'll just keep going.
9: Nolan recommends only plugging in a charger while the battery is charging and unplugging it once the battery is fully charged. He also says residents should watch for warning signs, including excessive heat coming from a battery or charger, and avoid using low-quality or third-party chargers. Batteries should also be charged on a hard, dry surface and away from anything that could easily catch fire. Hastings Fire and Rescue will spend the month of October promoting fire safety throughout the community, including visits to local schools and station tours. There's arguably nobody in central Nebraska who knows more about the schools, coaches, and athletes than the host of the Doug and Daddy Show on ESPN Tri-Cities, Doug Duda. Now the state's Broadcasting Association is crediting him for his impactful time on the radio. Duda received the Nebraska Broadcasters Association Career Achievement Award. The honor is only available to people who have worked in broadcasting for a minimum of 25 years. NBA officials say that as the broadcasting industry continues to evolve, there was a gap in showing appreciation for those who have already done so much within the field, leading to the creation of this recognition. Duda is the first ever recipient. That's a look at today's news. You can find more online at newschannelnebraska.com. 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

0: Here's your Hastings weather forecast on KHAS. Ample sunshine expected today with daytime highs approaching 86. Winds out of the southwest 5 to 10 miles per hour. Clear skies again tonight, lows around 55. Get the extended forecast along with local news, sports, and more anytime at khasradio.com. I'm staff meteorologist Jennifer Wojcicki. Currently 58.
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Hold on, Wilson Phillips. You just got to hold on. Less than an hour away, I'll be climbing the roof of the KHAS building. And guess what? I'm staying up there till we fill a box truck full of food that we're going to give back to the Hastings Food Pantry. You're doing it. It's just a stunt. You're right. We are. Whatever it takes to raise awareness for folks to donate food to the Hastings Food Pantry so we can put food in the guts and the bellies of those little kids who need it right here in our community. That's what we're called to do. We're called to give back. We're called to give just a little bit of our time, of our energy, of the food in your pantry to help other people who need it just as much as you do. 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Stop up here. We've got our trucks set up. We've got food trucks. We've got coffee. Mean Bone Barbecue will be here later this morning. We'll have our, of course, the mobile bus battle arcade will be here. All the fun happening at KHAS Radio. Donate food. Put your name in the box. We're going to be...

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1: For KHAS Radio, I'm Brandon Shanahan. The St. Cecilia softball team took the first steps to defending their Class C crown yesterday at the Sub-District C5 tournament at the Smith Softball Complex in Hastings. The Hawkettes first took down Fillmore Central 8-0 in the first round of postseason play before eking out a 2-0 win against Cozette. The Hawkettes punched their ticket to the district final and now one step away from the state tournament. As postseason softball continues throughout the Hastings area, the Hastings Tigers are looking to get back to the state tournament led by their ace, Ella Tinsman, who recently announced her commitment to play at Oklahoma State once her time as a Tiger is completed. Tinsman was on the Doug and Daddy show last week and talked about her decision.
2: They watched my summer travel team this summer, and I was kind of on their radar there. And then a couple weeks ago, I went on a visit there, and it was really, it felt like home, you know, and you kind of just walk on campus and you're like, wow, I could see myself here. And Stillwater is very similar to Hastings, so I think that also really helps. So I don't know, just the coaching staff is amazing, and I know they'll have my back. I trust them a lot, and they trust me a lot, and I think it just all really worked out.
1: The Tigers get their postseason started on Thursday, hosting the District B1 tournament. They will see either Plattsmouth or Grand Island Central Catholic. Then on the other side of the bracket, it's Lincoln Pius and Polk County Aquinas. If the Tigers are able to advance on Thursday, they will play in the district final on Friday. The Adams Central softball team will be hitting the road for their postseason action as they are the 3 seed at the District B5 tournament at Crete High School. The Patriots finished the season with a 14-10 record and will take on 2-22 Lexington in their first round matchup on Thursday. Then the winner will take on the 2 seed Blue River, who finished 18-4 in their season. On the other side of the bracket, it's Norris and Cass playing in the play-in game for an opportunity to take on the number 1 seed and the host Crete. The Nebraska football team is 5-0, continuing their best start since the 2016 season, where they started 7-0 and climbed to the top 10 in the AP football rankings. Saturday afternoon, the Huskers had their backs against the wall with Maryland threatening to go up 3 scores. Then Dwayne McDougal III came up with a pick six. McDougal spoke with the Huskers Radio Network after the game about what that moment was like.
3: To be honest, I blacked out. I was just running. I seen somebody coming, and I had the X factor at the goal line. We knew all week. They like to run backside slant, so I knew in man coverage, I knew I can jump this slant coming to the backside.
1: All eyes will be on Lincoln, Nebraska this weekend as the Huskers welcome in the defending national champion Indiana Hoosiers. Nebraska volleyball player Andy Jackson was named Big Ten Player of the Week for the second consecutive week, the conference announced yesterday. Jackson becomes just the third Husker to receive Big Ten Player of the Week recognition in back-to-back weeks. Jackson's all-around performance led the top-ranked Huskers to a 2-0 week at 16th-ranked Penn State and Maryland. You can find more of today's sports online at newschannelnebraska.com. 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
4: In times like these, Nebraskans need a fighter in their corner. That's our Attorney General Mike Hilgers, protecting the American dream. Mike Hilgers has made bringing down costs for Nebraska families a top priority. That's why Hilgers fought big companies trying to raise a

0: February 7th. And it's appearing on Wednesday, October 1st. So it says they're scheduled for 2 p.m. Tuesday, October 6th.
1: That's a
0: price for the whole Superior. There will be a cemetery in the Superior. And that was a look at the funeral report on KHAS Radio. 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

0: and the tasty cream cheese. That's how the song goes, isn't it? Sweet dreams are made of these. The Eurythmics, little Annie Lennox on a Tuesday morning. And this is my final break before I make the climb to the top of the KHAS building. I do so with you in mind. I can't do it without you. And maybe you're somebody who's counting on what we do on the Hastings Food Pantry. Maybe you stop by the Hastings Food Pantry for a couple of boxes of food every month. Maybe it's you that we're relying on. You can help too. Share the word. 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Tell your kids to tell their friends about it. Tell the folks that you work with, the folks that you live with. Share it on Facebook. There's a lot of ways to give back, and one of them is by giving your time. 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Going to the roof here momentarily. 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As you're driving by, make sure to honk. 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Heroes for Hunger starts soon. 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

0: politicians talk, Republican Tim Anderson delivers. 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
1: Hi, this is Tim Anderson, and I'd be honored to have your vote on November 3rd.
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6: Dacty Stambor continues expanding northward. I'm Nicole Haslip with Managing for Profit on Brownfield. This season, Michigan became the latest state to confirm Dacty Stambor in soybeans. Mark Seaman is the research director for the Michigan Soybean Committee.
7: It's something that's been found in mid-Michigan this year. I'm not saying it's absolutely the first time ever. It may have been here in small numbers. I'm hearing of people that may have seen adults, the beetle form of this pest. But the problem that it causes in soybeans is the larvae stage. So when it's a little worm-like insect that it bores into the soybean plant and then will eat out the center of that main stem of the plant and causes some problems at the base of the plant, and then can cause problems with lodging near harvest time. So not something we normally see from the road, or it's not something that normally will catch our attention. But if we look closely, we might find these things. And this is normally a pest of the southern U.S. or mid part of the country. And this year we found it way up here. So it's something that we're keeping an eye on to figure out, is it more widespread than we expected? We just didn't see it before. Or is it something that's just a fluke this year because of the conditions that we had? Sometimes it shows up when we're looking at our soybean crops because there's a problem. So we want to make sure not to be alarming about this if it's not an issue, but we also want to make sure growers know about it if it is a growing issue and we're going to catch it early and try to do something about it. The challenge is the do something about it phase, because this insect pest overwinters in the soil and it comes out in June and July over kind of a widespread period. And those adults then will lay eggs on the plant. Once that larvae gets inside the plant, it's tough to control because it's protected. The challenge is, even if we have an insecticide that's effective to control it, when do you spray it? Because the adults are in such a wide window of emergence, and then you can't control it once it gets into the stem. This is a pest we need to learn more about and try to figure out what's the effect on the Michigan soybean crop and how can we help control that.
6: While native to North America, the pest was first reported in cultivated soybeans in Missouri more than 60 years ago. As winters have become warmer and no-till practices have expanded, the beetle has moved north across the Great Plains up into South Dakota and eastward through the Ohio River Valley into Maryland.
7: This insect pest makes a little gall on the bottom of the stem, kind of the base of the stem, and just will break over in a lot of cases. But also what this larvae will do inside the pith of the plant, inside that stem, as it's eating up the stem, the waste from the insect will just fill that whole cavity. So that's kind of a telltale sign of that's what the insect was or is if it's still there.
6: South Dakota and Illinois in recent years have begun survey research to track the beetle spread. Seaman tells Brownfield there are limited control options and a lot of unknowns about how to manage it in northern states.
7: In this case, because there are limited options, you know, we'll be working with Dr. Chris DeFonso at MSU and maybe some industry partners to try to figure out if there's some opportunities to control this that we don't know about. I don't know that it'll relate in actual research next year, but maybe more about monitoring to figure out, is it widespread or is it a problem? And if it's geographically limited or where we might be finding it, if it's related to soil types or dry conditions, droughty soils or wet soils. We're not sure about all those things yet, but definitely need to learn more about it.
6: MSU's entomologist says until this year, she's never found an infestation in the state over her 30-year career. And field crop specialists at Ohio State University and Purdue University have yet to find anything as significant. I'm Nicole Heslop with Managing for Profit on Brownfield.

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1: ABC News, I'm Sherry Preston. Protests at Cornell. After the lawsuit filed by a woman identified only as Jane Doe, saying she was raped at a frat 2 years ago. ABC News obtaining recordings of phone calls she made with some of the fraternity brothers she is now accusing of attacking her. And one, she says she was completely and totally intoxicated. Amid worries about reports of a death due to pneumonic plague in Russia, Secretary of State Marco Rubio is calling on that country to be more transparent.
2: Suffice it to say, we're watching it very closely. And I think the whole world is watching it very closely, because depending on what we learn about it, we would know how to respond.
1: A worker at a specialized lab in Siberia died. President Trump says he's making tax-free diesel that's normally restricted to places like farms available to everyone to try to drive down diesel prices. British officials say they've made another arrest in connection with a suspected terror plot at an American airbase. This is ABC News. The U.S. military hasn't put a convicted serviceman to death since 1961, when Army Private John Bennett was hanged for the rape and attempted murder of an 11-year-old girl. President Trump, though, now intends to end the six-decade dry spell.
3: This is Jim Ryan. On an autumn day in 2009, Army psychiatrist Nidal Hassan, angry at the U.S. for its occupation of Iraq and Afghanistan, opened fire inside a medical facility at Fort Hood in Central Texas, killing 13 and wounding 30. He was tried in a military court and sentenced to die, but is still sitting on death row. President Trump has now approved his execution by firing squad. No time or date has been set. Jim Ryan, ABC News.
1: The NFL has suspended two referees for separate incidents. Jeff Seaman suspended for two games after appearing to swear at a Cardinals player, and Adrian Hill suspended for one game after yelling at a Vikings player who ran into him on the field. Sherry Preston, ABC News.
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7: For KHAS Radio, I'm Brandon Shanahan. President Donald Trump was in the Cornhusker State yesterday for the first time since 2022, speaking at a rally supporting the Republican ticket in the state ahead of the November general election. In addition to showing support for candidates like Senator Pete Ricketts and Governor Jim Pillen vying for re-election, President Trump also announced an executive order aimed at lowering diesel prices. The order temporarily allows red-dyed diesel, which is normally intended for off-road use, to be used in vehicles on the highway. President Trump spoke with News Channel Nebraska's Michael Shively and said that farmers are at the top of mind this time of year.
8: One thing is we're bringing up $12 billion of subsidy to get in. Where do you do that? The car fuel, the gasoline, goes up a little bit. We also have a contribution from Europe. They're going to contribute billions of gallons of diesel. They have a lot of diesel. They've had it in Europe.
7: You can find that full conversation with President Trump and Michael Shively online at newschannelnebraska.com. KHAS Radio's Heroes for Hunger Food Drive begins today. Host of the Party Line Morning Show, Brandon J. McDermott, will be heading to the top of the Burlington Tower this morning and will stay there until a full truck has been filled with food donations for the Hastings Food Pantry. Donations are accepted and encouraged outside the Burlington Tower on 7th and Burlington Avenue. National Fire Prevention Week started yesterday around the country, and Hastings fire officials are reminding residents to take precautions when charging devices powered by lithium-ion batteries. Hastings Fire Inspector Travis Nolan says the growing use of lithium-ion batteries has created new risk for home fires. He says those fires can be particularly dangerous once a battery begins to overheat.
9: Charging them in a safe manner, not having them on all the time on the charger, to prevent battery runaway fires. So lithium-ion batteries can cause very destructive fires once they overheat and start running away, and it's very hard to keep them out because they'll just keep going.
7: Nolan recommends only plugging in a charger while the battery is charging and unplugging it once the battery is fully charged. He also says residents should watch for warning signs, including excessive heat coming from a battery or charger, and avoid using low-quality or third-party chargers. Batteries should also be charged on a hard, dry surface and away from anything that could easily catch fire. Hastings Fire and Rescue will spend the month of October promoting fire safety throughout the community, including visits to local schools and station tours. There's arguably nobody in central Nebraska who knows more about the schools, coaches, and athletes than the host of the Doug and Daddy Show on ESPN Tri-Cities, Doug Duda. Now the state's Broadcasting Association is crediting him for his impactful time on the radio. Duda received the Nebraska Broadcasters Association Career Achievement Award. The honor is only available to people who have worked in broadcasting for a minimum of 25 years. NBA officials say that as the broadcasting industry continues to evolve, there was a gap in showing appreciation for those who have already done so much within the field, leading to the creation of this recognition. Duda is the first ever recipient. That's a look at today's news. You can find more online at newschannelnebraska.com. For KHAS Radio, I'm Brandon Shanahan.
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14: 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We are live from the roof of the Burlington Center here in the heart of Hastings. 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We're going to be up here until we fill our box truck full of food. I'm staring at the box truck. I'm also staring at LD Roasters, who's down there, voted best coffee in Hastings. He's got his food truck set up down there. Coffee here at KHAS's building. Make a donation, get some coffee. It's going to be a fun day. We're going to have some fun. We've got Start Over Rover here momentarily. Before we're hearing the bell ring down there, that means we're getting donations and we're waiting to hear from you. We want you to bring your donation up here. Help us fill the truck. I'm up here on the roof until we fill the truck. What do you mean? Is it a stunt? Of course it's a stunt. A lot like the March for Dimes when they cured polio. What we're trying to do is we're trying to make a difference in our community. And the only way to do it is by putting our foot down and saying, hey, I'm going to do something silly by camping on the roof until we fill a box truck full of food that we're going to give back to the Hastings Food Pantry. And it's going to stay right here in our community, helping folks that we need helped the most. I've been thinking about everything happening beyond this roof today. Schools getting kids excited about bringing food. Church ladies sharing updates in their text groups. Married couples reminding each other on the way to work. Hey, don't forget that food drive starts today. Somewhere this morning, somebody's deciding today is the day I'm going to do just a little extra. Buy some groceries. Share the story with friends. Put it on social media. Tell your neighbors. Give somebody else a reason to get involved today. That's how we will fill this truck. It starts with one person, one box of food, and somebody pulls up behind them, and another person, another family stops by. A classroom brings what they've collected. Those individual decisions start adding up to meals for our neighbors. You spend 6 weeks getting ready, or at least that's what we've done. We've also spent a week postponing this event because of rain, but now is the day. This morning we got started. At 8 o'clock, it all began. We're going to talk about what Hastings Food Pantry needs, how you can help, and we're going to keep you close to the action for those first donations as they arrive, which they already have this morning. A rove? Is that a word? I'm on the roof. The truck is ready. I've got my caffeine from LD Roasters on the ground. Chai tea latte, for those of you who have not had that, try their chai tea latte. Try their flan latte. Very delicious. In the meantime, joined here with my very first guest on the roof, Kelly Zubrod, startoverover.org, staring into the sun. Good morning, Kelly.
15: Good morning.
14: I'm going to try to block the sun for you. So appreciate you. Let's get your microphone on. There we go. Should be good to go. First of all, good morning. And a little different this week than last week.
15: A little bit. It's a little chillier up here than the offices.
14: Now, but listen, not too warm.
15: No,
14: 75
15: it's nice. Yeah.
14: Degrees today or so. Not too terrible. Looking at the weather here, actually going to be warmer than that. 86 is what we're expecting for today.
15: Oh, wow.
14: Sunny skies. But that wind you're seeing this morning should die down by about 11 o'clock. And should be a beautiful day. 79 tomorrow, 72 sun and sunny on Thursday. No rain in the forecast.
15: Perfect.
14: If we make it past that, looks to the weekend, highs in the lower 80s. Startoverover.org. You guys, I know, always near capacity.
15: Yes.
14: Folks are always bringing in animals, always calling you with rescues.
15: Yes.
14: It's what you do. You serve our community.
15: It is. It's we're always full. You know, we take in as many as we can, help out as much as we can in the community, and just hope that as we get ones adopted out and the new ones come in, that they get adopted out quickly so we can keep bringing in the animals.
14: And, of course, the weather's kind of helped a little bit this summer.
15: Yes.
14: I mean, I know it's been soggy last week, but
15: yeah.
14: The weather's been helpful for you guys being able to do what you need to do every day, which is make sure the dogs get outside, make sure they're getting their legs stretched out, they're getting out to go potty and, you know, getting out of the cages that they're, a lot of the big ones are stuck in all day. So
15: yes,
14: it's good to
15: yes.
14: have that happen.
15: Yes, it's been great weather so far. Summer wasn't ungodly hot and terrible. We had a great winter last year. And then this fall so far, I mean, last week was a little soggy, like you said, but otherwise it's been great weather for us. So
14: let me ask you this. Startoverover.org, Startoverover and Kelly Zubrod here in studio on top of the roof with me from our front porch of the KHAS roof studios here. Folks make donations to start a

0: there is no nonprofits, you know. There has to be donors and there has to be volunteers for the nonprofits to keep going and for things like this to work. So get out there and support your community, you know, whether it be if your thing is animals or people or whatever your passion is, you know, get out there and support your nonprofits.
1: And I, honestly, seeing coming up here, seeing the work on the ground, seeing all the folks that are making this work into a what has been the last 2 years, a week event, a little less than a week about event, obviously a lot of planning that goes into it. But seeing it all work, you're reminded how great of a place Hastings is.
0: It is a great place. It's a great place to live. It's a great place to raise a family. I know there's a lot of complaints online, but that's every town, every city. So it is. Hastings is a great place in Nebraska for people to live and support the nonprofits and the businesses here.
1: 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I know you've stopped up here, Kelly. You've already made your donation. Did you tell your friends about what we're doing here with Heroes for Hunger?
0: Yes, my family. We talked about it. You know, everybody should be donating to help fill the food pantries and stuff. It's a rough time for people right now, especially. And so, and even for people providing for their animals as well. So things like that go a long ways for helping people.
1: That's what these events are about. It's
0: yes.
1: an event to remind folks that one person can't solve this. We need all of us to come through.
0: And it takes a village.
1: If we all put just a little bit in, we can all make it.
0: Yep.
1: And it's going to be a good day. Speaking of which, Allen's Food Mart, our official grocery sponsor of Heroes for Hunger, they've got a special 10% off deal on all items purchased for the Heroes for Hunger food drive.
0: Nice.
1: If you go there and you purchase today, or until you can purchase until the event runs out, basically. You can donate food for Heroes for Hunger. On top of that, they've got special deals for their store brand hamburger helper, store brand mac and cheese, their pork and beans, their veggie cans. They've also got on some store brand toilet paper and paper towels. So if you're wanting to make a difference and save a few bucks, do it at Allen's. You'll save that money there. Our official grocery sponsor for Heroes for Hunger. It is. It's a great place.
0: Shop.
1: It's the one closest to my house. Can't go anywhere else. Kelly Zubrod, Start Over Rover. Appreciate
0: you
1: coming in.
0: Thank you. Thanks for having us.
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We are live from the Burlington Center roof, the KHAS building for Heroes for Hunger, brought to you by our special superhero sponsors, Mary Lanning Healthcare and Connett Auto Care, bringing you Heroes for Hunger. Couldn't do it without them. And couldn't do any of this without all of you donating, taking part in what we do. And we're having a little technical difficulties here on the roof with Facebook, and we're trudging along. It's what we do. You know, we had last week.

0: if the rain come through, can't plan a picnic, right? Well, you can. The weather comes through either way. But now we've postponed it to today. It starts today. Perfect weather. Can't beat it. This is as windy as it's going to be. It's going to be a little warm today, about 80 degrees, but, well, we'll be fine. We will suffice. 104.1, 1230 a.m. Joined on the roof, got my good friend Tony Herman from the city of Hastings. Good morning, sir.
1: Good morning, Brandon.
0: We're going to have the police here, Hastings Police Department Captain Jason Hazy will be here at 845. Who else is joining us this morning?
1: Emily Ostick, who is a school resource officer, and she also is a drone operator.
0: So she's up at various schools, I'm sure, Hastings High, other area schools, mm-hmm. too. That's got to be a tough gig, to be an SRO, to be that school resource officer.
1: It is, but I think the public school students here in Hastings have really taken to those officers and that program.
0: I looking back to when I was in school, we were just getting SROs in the early 2000s. They were certainly a cop. They're a police officer. Don't get me wrong. But them being there with you every single day, they're almost like an extension of the counselors and or a member of the staff, like a custodian, so to speak. So, I mean, they're just a member of the school that's there to make sure everything's going all right. And, of course, they're a law enforcement officer.
1: Yeah.
0: But I think kids get to know them.
1: Yeah. And I think from a taxpayer standpoint, I think a good portion of those officers' salaries are paid for by the school district as well.
0: All right, KHAS Radio, 104.1, 1230 a.m. If you're trying to call in this morning, our phone systems are not on yet. We're going to try to get those set up for tomorrow. Today, they're not set up. We will try to get those going as soon as we can. So what we're going to do is we're going to try to play fact or bullcrap with my good buddy Tony Herman here with the city of Hastings. I don't know how you're feeling about this, Tony. You feeling pretty good?
1: You know, every time I listen to you on the radio for fact or bullcrap, I always get it wrong. So.
0: Do you? Well, I tell people it's 1 in 3 chance, so you can, you know, it's not terrible of a shot, 33%,
1: yeah.
0: Right?
1: Yeah.
0: All right, let's do it now. We're a couple minutes early, but who cares? I've got 3 facts for you. How this goes, you know how to play. 2 facts are real. 1 is not. You just have to point out the bowl. If you do it, high five. You're getting a high five this morning, Tony. I can't give you anything else. I'm sorry. All right. Fact number 1. Peanuts grow underground, even though their flowers bloom above ground. Fact number 2. Ripe cranberries can bounce when dropped onto a hard surface. Or fact number 3. Cashews grow several at a time inside a pod, much like peas. Which of those 3 is bullcrap?
1: I think it's the peanuts. I think those are kind of like soybeans, where they're bushes and they grow just above the ground.
0: So I had to look this up because I did not know. That is true. After pollination, apparently peanuts do grow underground. The plant seeds, they plant little stalks into the soil where the peanuts develop under there. Number three, each cashew develops its own shell hanging from the bottom of a fleshy structure called a cashew apple. And there's one single cashew in there. It's delicious, but it's pretty time consuming to get.
1: Yeah, I love cashews.
0: So, hey, let me ask you this, Tony, and I appreciate you playing Factor Bullcrap, brought to you by Big G Ace here. Usually, weekdays at 8:30, brought to you by Big G Ace, a $20 gift card on the line. What is it like to see us put together an event like this? That what I think about Heroes for Hunger is it's huge, especially for KHAS Radio, but there's a lot of events that happen all around Hastings every year that are a lot like this, where you see Hastings come together.
1: Yeah, this is really amazing. I know I'm always in awe of Heroes for Hunger, how the turnout and the participation you get. But you're right, there are programs like this all along. I know Leadership Hastings, they often do like a pack the bus kind of a thing, where they, again, collect goods from grocery stores and Walmart. And just anything. I've been on your show talking about Share the Warmth through a couple nonprofit partners and the utilities department. And that's always amazing to see the kind of participation we get in that program.
0: Folks are reminded that they've got folks that live here in town that need help. They see a problem, they want to solve it. I mean, mm-hmm. Honestly, in my 40 years living here in Nebraska, there's nothing more Nebraska than that.
1: Yeah, absolutely.
0: Yeah. So it's great to see that. And third year for Heroes for Hunger. What has it been like for you to see it from the start to now, how the event has grown? We've got LD Roasters down there. We'll have Mean Bone Barbecue later. The Battle Bus Mobile Arcade will be here today.
1: That's awesome. Yeah. Those organizations, their participation. You know, I follow along on the radio station social media. So to see you get the participation, the partners you get is really amazing.
0: It's great. And what I told folks when we came here was, You got to plant it. Once folks see what we're doing, they'll want to be a part of it.
1: That's
0: the way it is. Mm-hmm. Yeah. You do something fun. That's what I tell folks. If I see Billy going the extra mile to make his community better, I'm thinking to myself, how can I be more like Billy?
1: Absolutely. And I think, you know, it's kind of similar to what you hear about athletics. Mm-hmm. You know, somebody carrying getting the most out of their teammates and their athletes to have a better performance. And I think, you know, you're doing the same thing, having something like this, just a rising tide floats all boats, so to speak.
0: It does. It definitely does. We are here at Hastings, Nebraska, in the Queen City at 7th and Burlington. The truck is set up between the Wells Fargo and Walgreens building. That's the KHAS building, the Burlington Center, the big tan building. And you'll see our trucks, the Furniture Mattress Direct truck, parked alongside Burlington, right alongside our NCN truck, and LD Roasters down there behind some pine trees. Stop up to the truck, make your donations, purchase some coffee, ring the bell, and put your name in for our grand prize, because that's another thing we've added, Tony, this year. Mm. We're adding prizes for folks. All you have to do to enter is to donate any amount. You can donate one single can and register to win a bunch of prizes, gift cards to local businesses. We're also giving away two tickets to Nebraska and Indiana football this Saturday in Lincoln. Tony, if it was Kansas State, I know you'd run down there to put your name in there, big Kansas State fan and alum. But for folks listening in, they're wanting to get and be a part of Heroes for Hunger and be a part of that game this weekend in Lincoln. And to do so, simply stop up, donate the food, and then put your name in the box. You can donate all you want. You can enter once per day with one single donation.
1: Okay.
0: We're going to talk more coming up here momentarily. We've got the Hastings Police Department here. We're going to fill the truck. We're going to feed our neighbors. I'll tell you about all the food you can donate, non-perishable food items. And a reminder, LD Roasters is here. Stop up, make your donation, get some coffee, head on out to work, head on out to school. Also today, Allen's Food Mart, 10% off all food donated to the Heroes for Hunger food drive. All you have to do is go in there, get the food, go to the cashier, and tell them at the cashier, hey, I'm donating this to the Heroes for Hunger food drive. 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We'll be back right after this. 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
2: 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Electricity pioneer George Westinghouse was born on this day, and in 1991, Elizabeth Taylor married for the 8th time. America's love affair with coffee has perhaps never been stronger, but if you're only drinking the stuff, you're missing some interesting alternative uses. Leftover coffee will add depth to many gravies and marinades. A tablespoon of freshly ground beans is the perfect additive to many dessert recipes, especially those with chocolate. You can make an exfoliating facial scrub by mixing coffee grounds with olive oil. 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Tie some up in pantyhose legs and hang where needed. That's the Old Farmer's Almanac Radio Report. 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

0: 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We are live on Facebook. Can you see my beautiful face? Well, I wouldn't say beautiful, but you can see my face. We're going to try to keep the camera set up. Ladies and gentlemen, we've got no phone system today. We are live up in a blustery KHAS radio building, but it's dry. It is not rainy, and we are happy to be here. Of course, Heroes for Hunger 2026, our third year. What is Heroes for Hunger? It is our food promotion. We do every September, October now, I suppose, where we set up a food truck, a big truck at the bottom of the KHAS building, big old box truck, and I camp on the roof of the KHAS building until we fill the truck full of food. Why are we doing this? Because more than 15% of people here in this county, that's one out of six people, are food insecure, who may not know where their food's going to come from that will get them through the end of October. Maybe they've got enough to last them for the first few weeks. Maybe they've got enough to last them for the first 3 weeks. Maybe they're having to decide between letting it ride with the electric bill or getting a few extra boxes of ramen noodles to last for them and their kids. Either way, that's where we are called on to help our community, to help the folks who need it. And the Heroes for Hunger food drive, all the food goes to the Hastings Food Pantry, who needs your help. All the food there stays here in Adams County. Speaking of food, there's a bunch of different types of food you can bring to KHAS Radio for the Heroes for Hunger food drive. Here are 25 non-perishable foods to bring for the Hastings Food Pantry up here at the box. Canned chicken, canned tuna, how about canned turkey, Spam, peanut butter, jelly, canned blackened beans, you got pinto beans, pork and beans, you've got, of course, canned soup, canned chili and stew, canned peaches and mixed fruit and apple sauces. How about green beans and corn and carrots? Those are canned. Those are non-perishable. You can also get things like boxed pasta sauce, or cans or the jars of pasta sauce, macaroni and cheese, rice, box meals, oatmeal, breakfast cereal, pancakes mix, shelf-stable milk. I both have had experiences with dehydrated milk. That's where you add the water. And also to evaporated milk as well. Both of those work just great in a jiffy when it comes to making a box of Jiffy or a box of mac and cheese. Those can help out just as good. Just about 8:38 Central this morning, rocking and rolling through this Heroes for Hunger food drive. We've got a lot of guests for you set up today. You'll hear them and see them throughout the day. This morning we'll have the Hastings Police here. We're going to have them here. Captain Jason Hazy will be here momentarily. At 9 o'clock, Brandon Jewell from the Battle Bus Mobile Arcade will be here. He's on a location for 2 days. Also at 9:30, Imperial Jewelers, our Donation Bell sponsor. You hear that bell ringing when you make a donation. They're the ones who are celebrating year number 60, and they're the ones that'll be here with me up here at 9:30. Brandy McCoy joining me. Stephen Jana Connett will be here. Stephen Jana, that is. Connett will be here from Connett Auto Care. My good friends down there, they join us this morning as well. Also, Custom Printed, Hastings Auto Group. We'll talk to Mike Moritz from the National Weather Service. Hastings Mayor Jay Beckby this afternoon. All here, all for day number one of Heroes for Hunger. We've got many days planned. How long will it take? Could be done today. We could be done today if you help me fill this truck. You got to stop up here. You got to make your donation. You got to get in to the parking lot, get your food on the truck, and then you are on with your day. 1041, 1230 AM. I'm also staring at a bag here, a hefty bag of breakfast from our official breakfast sponsor, D-Lite Donut. You guys, if you're live on Facebook, I might have to open this bad boy up and just, this is just a hunkin' old sandwich. This thing, it's bigger than I can't even put my hand around the thing. Look at that. That is a sandwich, a breakfast sandwich. It's like four cheeseburgers in one. We're going to crack this open. Now, they have one there. I think they call it the Monster, which is three kinds of meats on top of a a bagel or a croissant, which, oh, they gave me a bagel, an everything bagel today. Oh, I can smell those poppy seeds. Oh, and the sesame seeds. Look at that. Oh, you got ham, you got egg, you got sausage, you got cheese, and you got bacon. He is not faking with this sandwich. Oh, my goodness. Look at this. We're going to take a bite. I'm going to go in, you guys. Oh, my goodness. Wow. Wow is all I can say. Going to need to try to swallow that. A little dead air this morning. As we try to get the food to, there we go, make it down my trachea to my stomach. That was the most delicious bagel sandwich I've ever had. The thick sausage on there and the thick ham. Oh, man, good stuff. Shout out to D-Lite Donut and Booley, my good buddy Booley from D-Lite Donut here in Hastings. If you haven't checked them out, voted best dessert in town for best of Hastings, and they probably have the best donuts around, to be sure. 104.1, 1230 AM, KHAS Radio, dreaming of the rest of that sandwich as we get to it here momentarily. About 8:41 Central, we're going to get to local sports. We're going to take a break. We'll be back in just a minute right here on KHAS. Time for all the happenings going on the court and the field. It's a look at local sports with Brandon Shanahan on KHAS Radio.
1: For KHAS Radio, I'm Brandon Shanahan. The St. Cecilia softball team took the first steps to defending their Class C crown yesterday at the Sub-District C5 tournament at the Smith Softball Complex in Hastings. The Hawkettes first took down Fillmore Central 8-0 in the first round of postseason play before eking out a 2-0 win against Cozette. The Hawkettes punched their ticket to the district final and now one step away from the state tournament. As postseason softball continues throughout the Hastings area, the Hastings Tigers are looking to get back to the state tournament led by their ace, Ella Tinsman, who recently announced her commitment to play at Oklahoma State once her time as a Tiger is completed. Tinsman was on the Doug and Daddy show last week and talked about her decision.
2: They watched my summer travel team this summer, and I was kind of on their radar there. And then a couple weeks ago, I went on a visit there, and it was really, it felt like home, you know, and you kind of just walk on campus and you're like, wow, like I could see myself here. And Stillwater is very similar to Hastings, so I think that also like really helps. So I don't know, just the coaching staff is amazing, and I know they'll have my back. I trust them a lot and they trust me a lot, and I think it just all really worked out.
1: The Tigers get their postseason started on Thursday, hosting the District B1 tournament. They will see either Plattsmouth or Grand Island Central Catholic. Then on the other side of the bracket, it's Lincoln Pius and Polk County Aquinas. If the Tigers are able to advance on Thursday, they will play in the district final on Friday. The Adams Central softball team will be hitting the road for their postseason action as they are the 3 seed at the District B5 tournament at Crete High School. The Patriots finished the season with a 14-10 record and will take on 2-22 Lexington in their first-round matchup on Thursday. Then the winner will take on the 2 seed Blue River, who finished 18-4 in their season. On the other side of the bracket, it's Norris and Cass playing in the play-in game for an opportunity to take on the number 1 seed and the host Crete. The Nebraska football team is 5-0, continuing their best start since the 2016 season, where they started 7-0 and climbed to the top 10 in the AP football rankings. Saturday afternoon, the Huskers had their backs against the wall with Maryland threatening to go up 3 scores. Then Dwayne McDougal III came up with a pick six. McDougal spoke with the Huskers Radio Network after the game about what that moment was like.
3: To be honest, I blacked out. I was just running. I seen somebody coming, and I had the X factor at the goal line. We knew all week. They like to run backside slant, so I knew in man coverage, I knew I can jump this slant coming to the backside.
1: All eyes will be on Lincoln, Nebraska this weekend as the Huskers welcome in the defending national champion, Indiana Hoosiers. Nebraska volleyball player Andy Jackson was named Big Ten Player of the Week for the second consecutive week, the conference announced yesterday. Jackson becomes just the third Husker to receive Big Ten Player of the Week recognition in back-to-back weeks. Jackson's all-around performance led the top-ranked Huskers to a 2-0 week at 16th-ranked Penn State and Maryland. You can find more of today's sports online at newschannelnebraska.com. 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

0: 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We are live here in the heart of Hastings on the building of the KHAS roof. The Burlington Center, right between Wells Fargo and KHAS. And I'm joined here on the roof with Emily and Captain Jason Hazy. Emily, of course, both of them with the Hastings Police Department. Emily, how do you pronounce your last name?
1: Osdick.
0: Osdick and Captain Jason Hazy. I appreciate both of you taking time to be here with me today.
2: Thanks, Brandon.
0: Now, have you hold the mic a little closer. Emily, you're a SRO. You're a school resource officer. Tell us what your role is as an SRO.
1: My role is to interact with students on a daily basis to make sure the school's safe and just to get a positive interaction with students before a negative one happens so they can see how law enforcement works. And I mean, a major thing is to keep the school safe because they're there to learn and to have fun. They should feel safe. So
0: first of all, how long have you been an SRO?
1: I think 4 years.
0: 4 years. How long have you been a police officer?
1: 7 years.
0: 7 years. What's the, and I don't want to say difference because you're a police officer, but you're serving as an SRO. Mm-hmm. The role is slightly different than what you would see normally.
1: Yes.
0: I would say more important in some ways.
1: In some ways, yes. I mean, on a daily basis, I have a lot more public interaction on like a community efforts way, if you go about it. And it's just, the school's my mini city. Let's put it that way. I run the school and it is... I get to have interactions, and I know most of the humans inside of it, so that's the fun part about it.
0: How important is it for kids to be getting interactions with a police officer at an age like this when sometimes, listen, some of the confrontations that are happening
1: yep.
0: aren't great?
1: No, and that's a great reason why we need to be in there, is showing them we can have positive interactions, because it just takes one negative interaction with kids, especially and adults, to skew your like observation of it. So it's a great idea to have those positive interactions and show that we're human beings also, and we have personalities.
0: Captain Jason Hazy, I'm going to bring you in on this. I'm not a police officer, never been, but I can assume in being a police officer, the line for folks volunteering to be an SRO probably is not long.
2: You know what? It's not. We are very, very fortunate. Emily has been in the position for a long time. It is a difficult role to fill. And it is unique to that personality, that person that can interact with those kids. Emily, you know, being at the high school, that age demographic, it works well for her. But she has to cover, you know, the middle school. When that SRO is out, Hastings Police has two, one at the high school, one at the middle school, and then they kind of interact with all of the elementary kids. So they really have to be diversified across talking to that 6-year-old kindergartner to that 18, 19-year-old student that's getting ready to go out on life on their own. And so when she talks about having that interaction, that mini city, that's exactly what it is. And going from building to building, you just have to know all of those different things, from the teachers to the students, and be able to communicate with all of them.
0: Captain Jason Hazy and Officer Emily Osdick here with us with the Hastings Police Department on the roof for Heroes for Hunger. You've also got a drone over here, so you're not just an SRO,
1: no,
0: Officer Osdick. Tell us about this.
1: No, I like to go have some fun. So I am a drone operator here for the Hastings Police Department, which entails we have two outdoor drones and two indoor drones. We have an outdoor drone that does just mainly daytime and has a super zoom camera, and we can like read license plates, which is pretty cool.
0: Yeah.
1: And then we have a night vision drone for night, and it has a little bit of different vision. And then we have two indoor drones, so we can send drones in instead of officers in sometimes on unsafe reasons. So it's pretty fun.
0: Pretty cool. Do we get to see this on display at some point this morning?
1: Oh, I bet we can do that.
0: So luckily, if you're watching, you're getting to see this live, some drone footage here on the rooftop of the Heroes for Hunger food drive. Now, this is pretty darn cool. Let me ask you this, mm-hmm. as you're flying this drone, another interaction you get with the public is when you're out doing these demonstrations, and a lot of families stop by, a lot of young kids. This mm-hmm. is another place that folks can get an interaction with a law enforcement officer mm-hmm. that is positive.
1: Mm-hmm.
0: That's not always the case.
1: No, it's not always the case, but when we have those interactions, people love drones because they love the technology and love that they can see what up in the sky sees. And it helps us stay safe too, so we can observe from a far distance away. But yes, the public does love looking at drones.
0: 104.1, 1230 AM. We like looking at drones, too. I mean, I think we're all kids at heart. Is that thing still in the air, by the way?
1: Yeah.
0: Oh, man. How long can it stay up there, by the way, on one charge?
1: Well, it depends on the weather, I'll be honest with you. This one can stay probably up there about 45 minutes to an hour on a good day, if that makes sense. So if it's not super windy, because the higher you go up, the windier it gets, even if there's no wind on the ground. So it has to stabilize itself.
0: Walk me through where this would be used in the field. Obviously, a crash or something. You can get to it closer than you can with a vehicle.
1: So we can do crashes. We can have an overview of it and kind of see the damage that, you know, a plane officer can't see. If we have a missing child, we can throw this up and it can search areas faster than we can. And also you can see from above. If we have a missing adult, or if we're having like a search warrant on a house, we can have it overwatching that just in case to see if somebody squirts out of the house or goes somewhere else. So
0: you guys have had these drones for many years now, several years. Have you used them in the field? Have you guys had to use them before? I'm sure you have.
2: Yeah, we absolutely do. And we've actually, we're on the second, third generation of drones because the technology is changing. As with any bit of technology, they get to a point where you just have to upgrade. Yeah. They become obsolete because of the technology. We've been really fortunate to have some private donors that have donated to the Hastings Police Department Foundation that have paid for some of our drones. So it's not tax dollars that are necessarily doing it. But having a drone program, having, I believe we have 7 pilots, there's almost never a time where we can't get a drone up in the air. And so they have become an extremely valuable part of the crime fighting in Hastings.
0: Of course, we've got Captain Jason Hosey. We've got Officer Emily Osdick. She's the drone operator. She's also the school resource officer at Hastings Public Schools at Hastings High. I appreciate both of you coming up here, being on the roof with me this morning. What would you say to folks listening in that may be thinking about donating or thinking of themselves, that my neighbor's going to do it, somebody else will take care of it?
2: You know what? I think that's, you said it really great, Brandon. Somebody else is going to do it. I don't have to do much. You know what? We're right next to Russ's. Walmart's right up the road. Allen's. We've got lots of different maybe secondhand or thrift stores that do things that really cater to this sort of event. And so when you have that mentality that says somebody else will pick up the little bit of slack, you don't count on that. Because after you get 10, 20, 30, 40, 1,000 people that say somebody else will pick up the slack, we now have a community of 25,000 people where 20,000 of them are saying, well, somebody else will handle it. And that's just not accurate. So I would encourage everybody, you know what, it's a few bucks. It goes to an extremely, extremely wonderful cause. And it's kind of near and dear to the community, the citizens here in Hastings. And it helps so many people so much. I would just really encourage, if it's a few bucks, if it's $100, if you're the person that could bring a pickup load, hey, more power to you.
0: Donate now. Heroes for Hunger. We are in the parking lot between the Wells Fargo building and the Walgreens building as folks are ringing bells and honking as they're passing by. Joined here on the rooftop studio with Captain Jason Hosey and Officer Emily Osdick with the Hastings Police Department. I appreciate both of you coming here to be with me here on studio, in studio on the roof, and flying the drone with us here, Officer Emily.
1: Yes, thank you for having me.
0: Thank you guys so much. 104.1, 1230 a.m. We are still here. We're still live on the roof. And I want to tell you can still make a donation. Captain Hosey said, stop up to Allen's. He's right. Allen's is our official grocery sponsor. They've got 10% off everything in the store that is purchased for Heroes for Hunger. All you got to do is get your food, get it up to the cashier, and say, all this right here, I'm donating it for that food drive. They'll take 10% off. On top of that, boxed mac and cheese, boxed hamburger helper, canned pork and beans, canned vegetables, toiletries, all name brand, or excuse me, store brand at Allen's. Check out the deals on top of that, because not just 10%, they've got like a dollar box mac and cheese right now. So you can save a dollar and really maximize the help that you're giving to the Heroes for Hunger food drive. Shout out to Hastings Public Schools, who just dropped by a big truck bed full to the brim of donated food, and more folks are pulling in. 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

0: 1041. 12:30 a.m. KHAS live from Heroes for Hunger. Never thought I'd be out of breath after eating a breakfast sandwich. But Brandon Jewell with the Battle Bus Mobile Arcade, here we are.
1: How you doing, brother?
0: Doing good. I'm going to have you step over here.
1: Yeah, absolutely.
0: We're a little bit closer there. Gotcha. Now we're live on Facebook. I just wanted to get you in here for the Facebook Live so folks can see you.
1: Yeah, absolutely.
0: Now, Heroes for Hunger, our third year. We've got our box truck set up out there. We're having folks donate food. You've seen the donations come through already.
1: Amazing.
0: Once the box truck fills up, I get to go home. Until it does, I'm here.
1: You're
0: now,
1: here,
0: you're up here and you're like, wait a minute, isn't he camping up here? Where's his tent? My tent's down on the landing down there.
1: Oh,
0: they're
1: going to
0: bring it up here today. I've also got a mattress.
1: Nice.
0: Furniture and Mattress Direct donated a mattress. Now, they're very kind. This is the nicest mattress you've ever seen in your life, but it was nicer than the mattress I have at home.
1: Yeah.
0: So I'm kind of excited. No kids crying tonight. Going to be perfect.
1: Yeah.
0: We'll be like camping outside. But we're excited about it. And I'm excited to have you a part of this because this new this year,
1: yeah, man.
0: We've got LD Roasters down there. The bell's ringing. Folks are donating.
1: Love it.
0: We've got a Mean Bone Barbecue will be here for lunch. And
1: yeah,
0: we've got the Battle Bus Mobile Arcade.
1: A lot of fun.
0: Brandon Jewell, you're down here. Dude, for folks who've not watched, who've not seen what you do, tell us about the Battle Bus Mobile Arcade.
1: Absolutely, guys. So if you just heard about it, basically what it is, it's a mobile arcade, and we travel all over central Nebraska, whether it be a birthday party, wedding reception, corporate event, school event, fundraiser, PTO. I mean, anything that we can show up for, we will be more than happy to show up for it and just have a really good time. And it's jam-packed full of arcade cabinets, an Xbox, a PlayStation. And really, we just want to create tons of memories for your kids, your friends, your families, and just have a lot of fun doing it, too. So that's what it's all about at Battle Bus Mobile Arcade.
0: Now, you were part of, what was the big Idea Hastings?
1: Big Idea Hastings, yep.
0: You
1: absolutely.
0: Won it. Yep. Was this 24,
1: incredible.
0: 25?
1: Just this last year.
0: So just this last year?
1: It's only been 5 or 6 months, yeah.
0: So what did you win as a part of that? And
1: yeah.
0: On top of that, what did the connections do for your business?
1: Absolutely, yeah. So obviously the money side of it, the monetary side of it's great, but the extra help that you get between accounting or just kind of working side by side with other business owners that have been there in that place that you are right now is incredible. What an incredible opportunity it was, and I've just learned so much from so many different people throughout Hastings. But yeah, it's the people that you meet and the connections that you make, and Big Idea Hastings really opened up a lot of doors for me. And they'll probably end up doing it again this year, I would assume. And I think it's a great opportunity for new businesses that are looking to kind of continue to expand in Hastings. And that's what I did, and I'm here now. So
0: well, there's a lot of entrepreneurs out there. There's
1: yes,
0: a lot
1: there
0: of people who just need a little kick in the pants to get going.
1: Yeah,
0: absolutely. Not that you needed a kick in the pants, but
1: yeah.
0: but a hey, a pat on. Right, a pat on the back to say, hey, you're on the right track.
1: Yeah.
0: That does wonders.
1: Man, it really boosts your confidence. It makes you feel like, hey, you can do this. And, when you go out and, I was a trainer at FedEx for a long time, it's kind of intimidating to say, hey, you got to go do this on your own. You got to make things happen. And being an entrepreneur is not easy. I mean, if you ever decided to do it, it's not, you're going to have tough days, but there's a lot of great days that come with it as well. And I just get so much joy out of doing it. So, yeah.
0: So, again, joined here on our rooftop studio, Brandon Jewell, Battle Bus Mobile Arcade. You're going to be set up down there momentarily.
1: Yeah, absolutely. Yep, we'll be out there from 3 to 5 p.m. So, guys, come on down. Bring lots of food. I mean, there's a lot of people here in town, whether you know it or not, that are going to need your help coming out here and helping feed our communities, guys. It's super important, and that's what we're out here today. If you end up bringing a can of food, we'll let you come on the Battle Bus for 10 minutes and check it all out. But, yeah, we're encouraged to be a good steward for our community, and that's what I'm out here doing.
0: And again, he'll be here from 3 to 5. What is the cost for folks to come play games on the bus today?
1: Oh, today? Absolutely free. We just need you guys to bring some cans of food. That's what we're out here for. It's super important for the community that we're together in this, and we need to get Brandon off this rooftop. So,
0: please, I would like to see my family again. But no, and honestly, in all honesty, filling that truck is the most important thing.
1: 100%.
0: Filling those shelves at the Heroes for Hunger, the food drive at the Hastings Food Pantry. That is what means the world. So, again, stop out tonight, make a donation, and play on the Battle Bus Mobile Arcade for free tonight.
1: Absolutely.
0: It's going to be some fun. Folks want to get a hold of you for birthdays. They want to get a hold of you for what they're doing, say, graduation parties. What about a holiday party? Would you do something like that?
1: Yeah, we're doing a couple of Christmas parties here for downtown Christmas. I mean, you think of your friends, family, get-togethers. I mean, it's a great opportunity to reminisce and make new memories with your family, your friends. Anything that we can do to help, we'll definitely be there and show up for it. But, yeah, graduation parties. We do lots of prom parties. We're booked for about 5 or 6 of them right now all throughout central Nebraska. So if you are part of school boards, definitely reach out and get us booked for your post-proms and graduation parties. Get those booked as well because obviously all that falls in April and May. So
0: it does. And, of course, joined here on the studio roof. Roof, KHAS Radio, with Brandon Jewell from the Battle Bus Mobile Arcade. He'll be here set up with the Battle Bus, that mobile arcade, down at the floor where the box truck is set. All you got to do to play today, stop up, make a donation. That's it. And then it's absolutely free to stop up and to play all the games. What's your go-to right now on the bus?
1: Oh, it's still Pac-Man.
0: Pac-Man?
1: I'm still waiting for someone to break the high score, Brandon.
0: Still Pac-Man. All right.
1: Someone will do it. I know there's a Pac-Man person out there, but yeah, it's go-to, my go-to.
0: And there's still time to enter to win one of our many prizes. We'll be doing drawings throughout the next several days. We've got gift cards to give away. We've got two tickets to the Huskers taking on the Hoosiers in Lincoln in the Star City this weekend. So you can win two tickets to watch Husker football this weekend. Maybe Nebraska can topple a top 10 team for the first time in 10 years. That's a lot of T's in that sentence. But you can't do it if you don't donate. Stop up to the KHAS Radio Heroes for Hunger food drive, make a donation, and you can help a lot of people here for Heroes for Hunger. 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We got much more coming up this morning. I'm going to try to eat some more of these delicious sandwich from D-Light Donut. He brought a sandwich with ham, with sausage, with bacon. Coming up next, we've got an interview as well with Imperial Jewelers. They're celebrating their 60th anniversary. They are our donator and our donation bell ringer sponsor. So when you hear that bell ringing, that is the official Imperial Jewelers bell for Heroes for Hunger. A big thank you to our superhero sponsor, Connett Auto Care, Mary Lanning Healthcare. 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
6: Wheat futures start the week with a surge. Hello, I'm Kellen Havikin with the latest agribusiness news on Brownfield. Which corn brand delivers higher yield potential and advanced pest protection with four modes of action? Your field knows the one, Pioneer Brand Power Core Ultra Enlist Corn. Greg McBride, director of brokerage with Allendale, says the run-up is due to escalating tensions between Russia and Ukraine.
7: Russian airstrikes are targeting port infrastructure around Ukraine's Odessa region. You've got Russia continuing to pledge to have bigger strikes on Kyiv. They're asking actually foreign diplomats to leave the city.
6: He says the war has been ongoing since early 2022.
7: The situation continues to be one of those where it cools down and then it ramps right back up. We've seen about 5 weeks straight now of the wheat market backing off after that furious rally that they had when this thing really got going again.
6: South Central Nebraska farmer Randy Ermacher says this week's dry and warm weather could lead to an uptick in harvest pace.
8: We finally got going on harvest Saturday afternoon about 3 o'clock, and that's somewhere around 2 weeks behind schedule. You know, it seems like we've had nothing but rain over the last 3 weeks.
6: He tells Brownfield soybean yields and quality have been disappointing.
8: the beans don't look very good coming off the combine. They're real dark and stuff, but so far hauling them in, we haven't been docked anything, and so we're just crossing our fingers on that part of it too.
6: Western Kansas farmer says the ongoing wet weather has significantly delayed harvest progress. Clay Shim says he's several weeks behind schedule, but plans to get started this week.
9: We've had some fields that have just had to get zeroed out with the lack of rain that we had in the year before that point. And I know it's been that way for a good majority of people around the area. The stuff that is still standing out there that is going to be actually taken to harvest, we're going to be down on what we would see in an average year.
6: He tells Brownfield.
9: A lot of it's really going to depend on how many barren plants and how much the corn tipped back through the later season. There's a lot of field that I can go by from 20 feet away, 20 miles an hour. It looks pretty dang good, but you start slowing down too much and you see a lot of corn stalks out there with just no ears on them.
6: Wet weather in parts of the Midwest delayed field work for some farmers last week. The USDA says 23% of U.S. corn has been harvested, 25% of soybeans are in, 36% of winter wheat is planted, and 16% submerged. Corn and soybean export inspections last week were above what's needed to meet projections for the current marketing year. Most of that corn was to Mexico and Japan, and soybeans were to China. I'm Kellen Havikin for Brownfield.
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15: 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Well, ready or not, the defending national champions, Indiana, will make their way in here to Lincoln as they'll take on Matt Rhule and the Huskers on Saturday.
16: Offensively, I think they're the most efficient offense in the country right now. Becker and Marsh continue to make plays at an unbelievably high level. The run game is excellent. Hoover's an excellent quarterback that, you know, Dana was at TCU before he got here helping out, so obviously knows the quarterback well. So excellent football team, great opportunity for us to play, and we're very excited for it.
15: A big question heading into this game is the status of running back Jamal Rhule, who was a game-time decision and was held out against Maryland.
16: He was a game-time decision, and he said he felt good to go, so he was going to go as needed. You know, same thing with Makai. Makai was running through a hole on Wednesday and just tripped over someone's foot. You know, his foot caught someone's foot and rolled his ankle. I'm sitting there like, you know, I was inside on the defensive field because, you know, we had the defense inside for some crowd noise, and I was like, oh my goodness.
15: Reporting with the Nebraska football team in Lincoln, I'm Sean Callahan of HuskerOnline.com.
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0: 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Live on the roof for Heroes for Hunger. The food drive started at 8 o'clock this morning. Was supposed to start last week. We're a week late, but the weather couldn't be better. I'll tell you that. We are here on the roof with Brandy McCoy. She's with, of course, Imperial Jewelers. They're celebrating their 60th anniversary. Got to say a big thank you for you to be here, Brandy, and congratulations on 60 years.
1: Yes, thank you. We're so excited about that.
0: So, and you guys are celebrating 60. Is it officially this month?
1: It is this month. So 60 years ago, my grandpa Al opened the store in the same location that we're at right now.
0: Wow. So let me ask you this. What's it been like for your family to be celebrating 60 years? I don't know if you guys have been counting it down, thinking for, or did it just pop up a couple of years ago? Hey, you know, 60's coming up.
1: Well, we've remodeled it at year 50, and so that was a big milestone. And, you know, it just seems like the last 10 years have just gone by really fast, and all of a sudden we're at 60. So it's just chugging along.
0: And you guys are celebrating a big way at Imperial Jewelers. Of course, you guys have a lot of deals this month.
1: We do have a lot of deals. It's our anniversary month, so we're kind of playing on the numbers. We're playing on that 1966, our year that we were established. And so we're having sales that are $1,966 and deals that are $196. So lots of good deals, lots of discounts.
0: Lots of good deals, lots of discounts. And no better time to be thinking about that as we're leading to holiday season for some of those special people in our lives.
1: Shop early and put stuff on layaway. We still do that.
0: And, you do?
1: No, you bet.
0: Okay.
1: So old school, we just run things like it really hasn't changed much.
0: See, that's the kind of small town, locally owned touch you get with businesses that are locally owned, like Imperial Jewelers. You don't get that kind of old school layaway anymore.
1: Yeah,
0: anywhere.
1: We know a lot of our customers, and gosh, everybody in this town seems to be trusting. We love them. We love this town.
0: We appreciate all you do, of course. Brandy McCoy here with Imperial Jewelers. If folks want to find out more about what you do, just stop by, just
1: Absolutely.
0: Check out on Facebook.
1: Yeah, we have a great Facebook page. I have a website. Just search Imperial Jewelers or come on in. We do everything from new purchases to repairs of anything that you maybe purchased 60 years ago.
0: All right. And what are your hours of operation? 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
1: We're open Tuesday through Friday, 10 to 5:30. 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
0: You got to love it. Imperial Jewelers celebrating 60 years here in Hastings, 1966 when you opened. And here we are celebrating nearly 60 years, this month, 60 years later. Brandy McCoy, appreciate you being here for Heroes for Hunger and being a sponsor. You're our official bell sponsor. So every time somebody is ringing that bell, and we hear it a lot up here,
1: good.
0: We're saying thank you to Imperial Jewelers for being that official sponsor. What's it like to be a part of this for you guys?
1: Yeah, great. We're community driven, and you know, we like to step into places that we see a need. This seems to be a good need and something we are happy to help with.
0: And we appreciate you being a part of it. Thank you so much again to Brandy McCoy for being here for Heroes for Hunger as a part of the Heroes for Hunger food drive for the Hastings Food Pantry. Check out Imperial Jewelers celebrating 60 years. 1966 is when they opened. They've got a lot of deals this month with 1966 in the price tag. They're having some fun, and you can too. At Imperial Jewelers. I've got to say a big thank you to you again.
1: Yeah,
0: thank you, Brandy.
1: You.
0: 104.1, 1230 AM, KHAS. Got to say a big thank you to all of our sponsors for taking part in what we do here with the Heroes for Hunger food drive, including Conant Auto Care, Mary Lanning Healthcare. 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Imperial Jewelers, of course, our donation bell ringer sponsor. Every time you hear that bell ring, it is Imperial Jewelers ringing the bell. 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All you have to do is tell them you're paying for the food and you're donating it to the Heroes for Hunger food drive. 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I'm still halfway through my breakfast here, almost. We're working our way through it. Working our way through Party Line, too. And we've yet to name our Scooters Area Athlete of the Week. We'll name him next, Brandon Shanahan. He's here on top of the roof with me. It's all happening on KHAS.
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0: 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Joined up here with my good buddy Brandon Shanahan, the Manahan. How's it going?
1: Hey, I'm happy to be here.
0: Good to have you here. Now, you've had to been watching me eat this sandwich the last 20 minutes. It's not been very fun.
1: I mean, if there's a, if I could ever find joy in someone eating a sandwich, it would be from Delight Donuts. That is an impressive sandwich.
0: It is. It is. It's the monster. Check it out. Just say you saw it on Facebook. Brandon was eating it on the radio station, and I want one of those sandwiches. Sir, I don't think your heart can take it. Oh, no. Don't tell me what I can do. KHAS. We're having some fun. Heroes for Hunger just got started at 8 o'clock. We need to fill the truck. How do we fill the truck? You donate food, non-perishable food items. Cans of course... I almost said gravy.

0: there were a lot of contenders and finalists.
1: Yeah, there was a lot, and I mean, we're kind of starting to get to the real heavy time. You know, we try to prioritize winning and those big moments throughout the season, and when you're able to step up and help your team in those big situations, that you know, it makes our job easier picking these winners. And we're getting to that point. Postseason softball started yesterday. We'll have the rest of softball postseason throughout the week. Football now are 2/3 of the way done through the season, which feels crazy to say. So we are on our way.
0: On our way. And yesterday there was a game that happened and a performance that really stuck out to you.
1: Yeah, we're going to extend the week of our award here a little bit, just because we wanted to make sure that we honor Emerson Kissinger for her performance last night. Cozad, she pitched 15 strikeouts over 7 innings, got the big win, advanced St. Cecilia out to the I think that was to go to the sub-district finals, which then they beat they beat Cozad 2-0. So they needed that performance, gave up just one hit in the process, and punched their ticket to the district final on Saturday. So we'll hopefully get to see who St. Cecilia matches up with here, hopefully this morning, this afternoon, maybe at the latest, to see who's in their path between another state championship tournament.
0: But again, the winner from St. Cecilia, her name again?
1: Emerson Kissinger, pitcher from Hastings St. Cecilia.
0: Emerson Kissinger, 15 strikeouts and 7 innings of work. That's pretty impressive.
1: And a winner-go-home game.
0: Oh, man.
1: And the offense got her 2 runs. That's all they needed because of how good she was.
0: We will get you the plaque momentarily, and we'll get a picture with you. Congratulations to Emerson Kissinger for winning the KHAS Radio Scooters Area Athlete of the Week. Brandon Shanahan. What about those Huskers, bud?
1: How about them Huskers?
0: My goodness, dude. I didn't...
1: What a treat.
0: I think it's been special to watch this team play because two things are happening with it. A few things are happening. I don't think the national look at Nebraska is getting too positive to where we're like, okay, pump the brakes.
1: Yeah.
0: Luckily, we're not in the top 25 yet, for example. We haven't played anybody big in a lot of folks' minds, so I think that's played into that too. But we've had a couple of portions of quarters, a couple of quarters, and only two, it seems like, one each game, the last couple of games, where we were like, okay, what's going on here? Is this old Nebraska? What are we going to do? But then we win by double digits in a game where we could have won by a single digit. We're then doing blocking kicks and returning touchdowns or returning, you know, interceptions. We're doing the things that good Nebraska teams used to do to be great. And now it's now a team that just coming off from being 7-6. Like, what is this team? Are we actually back again?
1: It's interesting to hear people talk about them because you hear a lot of, I feel like with this fan base in particular, you get a lot of skepticism and pessimism when it comes to this team because of how they started that game against Maryland. I mean, it looked rough. Maryland was knocking on the door of a 3-score lead going into halftime. But then, you step back and you're like, well, Nebraska won that game by 3 scores. They outscored them 35-0 after that McDougal pick six. And then I think that's my biggest source of optimism is that they can go out and not be perfect and not play their best and not play clean football and still be good enough to figure it out along the way and kind of battle back with that adversity that we really haven't seen from Nebraska in a long time. Because, I mean, as I'm sure you remember, there was a lot of years where Nebraska loses that game when they fall behind to Maryland. It's a game where they let an Ohio team stick around for 3 quarters because they couldn't get off on the right foot. And this Nebraska team, it's a real us versus us kind of mentality I'm getting from them, where it's like, it doesn't matter what the score is or what the other team's doing. If we just play our game, we're going to end up okay.
0: It's only taken 15 years of coaches for us to say those words, right? And for it to actually get through. It doesn't matter what the other team does if we're playing our game, blah, blah, blah. But it truly feels that way. It feels like this team has taken the step so far. It's a big test on Saturday. But so far, it feels like this team has taken the step past, I'm going to play to the level of my opponent, and I'm just going to go out there and be me. And be me means be up by 3 touchdowns by halftime sometimes.
1: Yeah, that's it. It's exactly what it is. And, be me is also not when things don't go well at first. Are we still going to go in and win by 3 touchdowns? Or are we just going to try to get back into the game and put in cruise control because we're scared to go back to that first quarter version of ourselves? So it's been awesome. I think I feel better about this team as the way that things have shaped up than even if they would have just cruised against Maryland, cruised against Ohio, cruised against everybody to this point. Because as you mentioned, not a whole lot of great teams on the schedule. I mean, they're Big Ten teams in Michigan State and Maryland, but not a marquee win. So, I mean, you can kind of discredit anything to this point.
0: It's true. You most definitely can. I want to ask you, we didn't talk high school sports yesterday.

0: Saturday. What was your take on the area schools this last weekend for high school football?
1: Yeah, tough draw throughout the area. I was at St. Cecilia and Ravenna. Ravenna, one of the top teams in Class D1, and they certainly showed it. And then what kind of caught my attention was down the road at Lloyd Wilson Field, Aurora, also a contender in Class B, a top five team, according to News Channel Nebraska. Hastings hung around with them for a little while. Aurora pulled away late. I think the final score was something like 27-10. But, I mean, you look at a score like the St. Cecilia game where one team gets up into the 70s. I think it was 70-14 by the end of it. So you kind of see that the gaps between those two teams. And I saw a RPI prediction on social media over the weekend. Hastings has had such a tough schedule. They sit with a 1-5 record. If the season ended today, they would make the playoffs.
0: Wow, that's pretty impressive. It goes to show that schedule ranking and how strong your schedule is can have a big impact when it comes to high school sports.
1: Yeah.
0: Most definitely. Hastings College leading into a matchup with Mount Marty after a bye week this week.
1: Yeah, really excited to see what the Broncos look like after that bye week. I mean, a kind of a tough stinger of a game a week from Saturday. And to kind of get back into the lab, get a week off, get a week to kind of reset and retool going into a game against Mount Marty, where I think this is going to be a great measuring stick for them. Like, how much have they improved since last year? Are they able to kind of get from that middle tier of the GPAC to maybe somebody who can kind of sneak up and continue building that momentum that we've talked about with this Broncos team all year now? It's going to be a good one, that's for sure, under the lights at Lloyd Wilson Field.
0: Brandon Shanahan on the call here on the roof with me. Appreciate you being here, buddy.
1: Hey, happy to be here.
0: 104.1, 1230 a.m. We're a part of our Heroes for Hunger food drive starting today, lasting until the truck is filled. Could be tomorrow, could be next week, could be when I turn 50 years old. If the truck isn't filled, I'm up here until then. I jokingly say that, but seriously, if we don't fill this truck, you guys, I'm going to be up here. And it could be multiple weeks. Big thank you for our Heroes for Hunger food drive sponsors, including our superhero sponsor, Conad Auto Care, Mary Lanning Healthcare. 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Furniture Mattress Direct, they're closing in November. They're bringing you the truck and the mattress today. And stop by to check out all the deals they've got. 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An hour in, and I'm still working on this sandwich. Wish me luck here during the break. KHAS Radio, 104.1, 1230 a.m. We got the mailbag. It's all next. It's on KHAS. 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Caleb, for folks who have not met you, tell us who you are and what you specialize in.
2: Sure. My name is Caleb Donovan. I've been in Hastings for a few years now, and I'm a Medicare guy, so I go around and help seniors find their way through this crazy market of Medicare.
0: Now, listen, Medicare open enrollment is getting closer. Why is it important for folks to actually review their coverage instead of just assuming that what they have now is going to be the best fit for them?
2: Well, there's a lot of changes coming down the pike. Every single year, it seems like there's more and more. And if you don't have anybody that you speak to on a regular basis, you will definitely want to review your Medicare plans each year.
0: And when somebody's sitting down with you, what are some things that you're going to be helping look at? Medicare Advantage, prescriptions, cost coverage, all of that?
2: Well, there's a lot of agents out there, and I want to make sure I do the best thing for people. So I let them kind of take the driver's seat on their coverage. They already have an idea of what they're looking for. I make sure to put them in something that's going to work right for them. We go over their prescriptions, their providers, their general area. There's different plans available in different areas. So it's all taken into a factor, and then I can give a recommendation or I can go with whatever they ask.
0: And with enrollment season getting busy, how early should people be reaching out to you to make an appointment on the books, and how can they call?
2: They need to be calling now. My calendar's already getting filled up for open enrollment. The enrollment season is October 15th to December 7th, but it's filling up very, very quickly. They can give me a call at 402-851-3611 if they don't already have somebody they're speaking with.
0: And again, joined here on the phone, Caleb Donovan from Donovan Industries. That number to call? 851-3611. Caleb, thank you so much for being with us.
2: Thanks for having me.
0: 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We'll take a break. Be right back right after this. Stay with us.
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0: 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We are live on the roof of the Hastings KHAS building for Heroes for Hunger 2026. Folks are ringing the bell. Folks are honking their horn. Got to say a big thank you to our sponsors here for Heroes for Hunger. 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And thank you for you, if you've already donated to Heroes for Hunger, appreciate doing what you do. We are not yet filled. We are not actually even close to being filled. We are counting on you to bring your donations now. We will have this truck open 9 until 5, 8 till 5, that is, until Monday through Friday, until it's filled. And hopefully we get it done today. If we could get it filled today, I get to go home. It's that easy. It's that straightforward. And we're on with our day, man. I'm telling you. Have some fun. Call it a day. Feed the city of Hastings. And we're done. It's that easy. Make sure to bring your non-perishable food items to Heroes for Hunger here at KHAS Radio. 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Wednesday through Saturday, 9 to 4 at 738. South Chicago Ave. If you're trying to get in this morning, our phone lines are not working in that I cannot hear you and I cannot take your calls on the roof. You're probably hearing ringing, but that's it. 462-2511, that's the number. You can text in. We can get those messages from you here. Also on Facebook. And speaking of Facebook, I'm trying to see these messages here. If I can get this to work. Looks like I can see Bob and Laura on the Facebook chat. Appreciate you guys being here with us. Doug, did he just belch on the air? Doug, yes, I did. In fact, I didn't. I turned my mic down. That's why they call it a cough button. The problem with that, though, Doug, is that the webcam has no mic muting button. So when I belch, you get to hear it live on Facebook, buddy. Morning to Scott and Laura. Appreciate you being here. Teddy. Oh, man. Teddy says, make sure don't get too close to those cell phone towers. Brother, that's where I sleep at night. I'm sleeping right. My head is like 2 inches from those cell phone things, those 5G things. Yep. I'm going to be walking down the roof in a few days here with an extra leg or an extra head. Jeez. What are you going to do? 104.1, 1230 AM. Appreciate the folks being part on here on Facebook. Somebody listing on Party Line. 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A Honda tiller, $50, 631-9173, 631-9173. Somebody renting a two-bedroom duplex. It's got central air, no pets, no smoking. 463-4177, 463-4177. About 40 after the hour, 20 minutes left on Party Line. We'll take a break, and we'll continue the mailbag right after this. Heroes for Hunger continues here on the roof of the KHAS building. Big thank you to all of our sponsors here on Party Line, and thank you to our folks taking part in what we're doing, folks that are donating, folks that are telling their friends about it, folks that 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

0: 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Rocking and rolling on this Tuesday morning as we get ready and get set. Have you stopped up? 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Again, 402-462-2511. We're having a lot of questions of folks wondering, what do I bring? What can I donate? Well, canned meats, for one. Another thing you could bring, beans, soup, stews, vegetables, and fruit. All non-perishable, all canned. Peanut butter and jelly, cereal and oatmeal, pasta, rice, and boxed meals. Those are all non-perishable and all helpful. We reached out to the Hastings Food Pantry and asked them what items that they needed most. And they responded by saying boxed mac and cheese, boxed hamburger helpers, pork and beans, canned vegetables, and they also need toiletries like toilet paper and paper towels. So make sure to keep that in mind. And keep this in mind. Allen's of Hastings is going to be here, or is here in Hastings, of course. We'll try to get to Greg Sharks here on the show. But Allen's has a 10% discount for the entirety of the Heroes for Hunger food drive. As long as I'm on this roof, they've got a 10% discount for all items donated back to Heroes for Hunger. They've also got additional savings to be had on many different items, including those boxed mac and cheese and boxed, of course, the hamburger helper we talked about, tuna helper, also canned vegetables, canned fruit, toiletries like toilet paper and paper towels. Those items, all deals on top of the 10% off that you'll receive at Allen's simply by stopping by our official grocery sponsor and purchasing your food there. You're hearing the official Imperial Jewelers bell ringing from the top of the roof. That means somebody made a donation. When you hear a bell ring, it means somebody made a donation. LD Roasters is down there until 11 o'clock this morning. They'll be there tomorrow and Thursday as well. Coffee on site. Stop by, purchase some coffee, make a donation. Today at lunch, we will have Mean Bone Barbecue, 11 until 2. Mean Bone Barbecue will be set up here. Today and tomorrow, Battle Bus Mobile Arcade. 3 to 5. Ring the kids in a pantry donation and play some video games. Should be fun. Some big thank yous to the community, local schools. Thank you to the Hastings Public Schools who stopped by this morning. Thank you to Adams Central and Hastings St. Cecilia for getting families and students involved. Thank you to our area churches and businesses, including the First United Methodist Church and the Hastings Berean, for collecting food, for sharing the drive and challenging their people, their congregations, to help. 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We've already seen the feedback this morning, but we have not filled the truck. We are counting on you to help. 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Furniture and Mattress Direct bringing me the mattress and bringing us the truck. 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Our sidekick sponsor, Custom Printed, our good buddy Cade Welke will be here on the show momentarily. our donation bell sponsors, Imperial Jewelers, and of course, got to say thank you to you. 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I'm pointing to you down on the floor, making a donation, stopping by Heroes for Hunger with KHAS Radio. 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

0: 1041, 1230 AM, KHAS, live on the roof, commercial free, you and me until 10 o'clock. You know how it goes. All the fun everybody knows happens when Heroes for Hunger goes on and happens here at KHAS Radio. 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Also thank you to Pepsi of Hastings and of my good friends over at D-Lite Donuts, bringing you all of the fun that we're having with Heroes for Hunger. And I am up here. The sun is shining. And we're filling the truck slowly but surely. We're counting on you to do it as well. Of course, told you about LD Roasters down there. Coffee on site for when you make a donation. Stop on by, get some coffee. We've also got Mean Bone Barbecue. Food truck will be here for lunch from 11 to 1, 11 to 2 today. Battle Bus Mobile Arcade today and tomorrow, 3 to 5. Hope to see you then for all the fun there. We're going to have a lot more guests here on the roof as well. Lots here the next 2 days. Not just today, not just tomorrow. We got Thursday. And if we go beyond Thursday, we'll have more scheduled interviews for you. So if you get a call from me Thursday saying, hey, can you be on the roof with me tomorrow? It means our truck is not filled, and we are trying to do that slowly but surely. And we're counting on you. Here's why it matters. Because every donation you're giving is going, oh my goodness, we just got a big old gust of wind up here. My computer just blew over. This is why it's fun. This is live in the field, ladies and gentlemen. Don't worry, our canopy is still up for the time being. My computer nearly hit me in the face, though, as my computer screen came flying over with that big old gust of wind. But here is why helping makes a difference. You giving, as we said, is a building block to fill that truck. You stop by today, say you bring a bag of food, bag of macaroni and cheese boxes, or a box of green beans, whatever it is you're bringing, it's helping to fill the truck. Later on in the 10 o'clock hour, five or six people bring another box of canned goods. And later on in the 11 o'clock hour, somebody who comes from Hastings Catholic Schools has been raising the awareness of food insecurity, and they've been raising food to be donated to Heroes for Hunger for the last 2 weeks. Now they're bringing their truck up, and that adds to the foundation. By later this afternoon, all the people who've stopped to donate, who stopped to share the word, all of the seeds that they've sowed have now been planted, and now it's coming to fruition. We are seeing the difference being made. And once we fill this truck, then we drop it off to the Heroes, the Hastings Food Pantry, and from there, it fills shelves that will be emptied, I promise you. And that's the other thing to remember. Us doing this, this isn't going to solve food insecurity in Hastings. Food insecurity is always going to be a problem. We're not called to solve the problem. We're called to stand ground. We're called to stand up to the problem and to say, I'm not going to let this continue to be as bad as it is where I live, because I care about the people around me, because they're my neighbors. Because that guy over there, his daughter, plays on my daughter's softball team. Because, oh yeah, Mary, yeah, she watched she babysat my kids when she was in junior high. Because our neighbors are the ones who need it the most. And this food with a Hastings Food Pantry all stays here in Adams County. Every drop of food stays in Adams County. 104.1, 1230 AM, KHAS Radio. Just about 9:54 Central on this Tuesday morning, talking about all the fun things going on. Of course, LD Roasters down there, coffee on site, 8 to 11, today through Thursday. We'll see LD Roasters down there. Say hi to CD. Make sure to have either a flan latte or one of their other lattes. Their chai tea latte is delicious, too. Their horchata latte is delicious. If you haven't had it, their horchata latte is very good. Mean Bone Barbecue going to be down there for lunch today. Make sure to stop by for there as well. And then the Battle Bus Mobile Arcade with all the video games from 3 to 5 today. After school, stop on by with the kiddos. Make a donation and have the kids play for free on the Battle Bus Mobile Arcade. And on top of all of that, we are giving away and incentivizing you to make a donation. 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And we're drawing winners for gift cards. for businesses here in Hastings. We're drawing a winner for our grand prize, two tickets to see Nebraska take on Indiana at 10th and Vine in the Star City of Lincoln on Saturday. Nebraska trying for their first top 10 upset victory in 10 years. And you could be in the audience there. You could be a part of that crowd. 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Canned meats, beans, soups, stews, vegetables, fruit, peanut butter and jelly, cereal, oatmeal, pasta. If you can bring it and it's non-perishable and it's not expired, we will take it from you. Please and thank you. Get me off of this roof. I'm camping up here, you guys, until we fill that truck. Until we fill the truck with food, I'm up here. Last 2 years, it's been about 3 days. Today, this year, who knows? Could be one. We could fill it in one day. Do you think we could do that? We're counting on you up here at KHAS Radio. We've got lots of fun planned the whole week for Heroes for Hunger. Maybe we get it all done today. If we could do it, that would be fantastic. 104.1, 1230 AM. We're going to bid adieu from the rooftop for Party Line. Follow along on Facebook throughout the day. Follow along on KHAS Radio throughout the day. We'll have updates. We'll have interviews with lots of folks. In fact, we've got Condit Auto Care, our superhero sponsor, here at 10 o'clock. You'll hear them in just a few minutes. It's on Party Line. It's all happening right here on KHAS Radio, 104.1, 1230 AM. 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
2: ABC News, I'm Sherry Preston. It's official. The Skydance Paramount deal is complete. The $81 billion takeover of Warner Brothers Discovery now creates the biggest movie studio in the country and combines networks like CNN and CBS, as well as HBO Max and Paramount Plus. A scientist in Russia who worked at a lab specializing in pneumonic plague has died. Secretary of State Marco Rubio talking about it as hundreds of people are now being monitored.
3: Anytime you hear that there's some disease that infected someone in a lab anywhere in the world, you're going to be concerned about it, especially given recent events not so long ago, obviously in 2021, so in 2020 when we saw that happen. That said, it would be irresponsible for me here to sit and speculate because we just don't have all the information yet.
2: British police arresting a seventh man in connection with that security incident at a U.S.-based airbase. A scientist who helped demystify a rare group of neutrinos, tiny cosmic particles, has been awarded the Nobel Prize in Physics. This is ABC News. Extreme heat warnings throughout Southern California today. It could hit 102 degrees in Burbank and 102 in Riverside as well. More Americans losing their homes to foreclosure, and now there are scams involving so-called rescue services. Here's ABC's Hannah Batah.
4: A self-proclaimed home saver is now facing charges, including grand larceny. Accused of taking mortgage payments from a homeowner, she promised to help avoid foreclosure. Lauren Taliento, president of JT Home Savers, pleaded not guilty in a New York courtroom. Prosecutors say Miguel Mora turned to Taliento because he was struggling to make his mortgage payments. They say Taliento told him she could lower his mortgage rate and to send his payments to her. But they say the money was never forwarded to the lender.
2: Starbucks is facing a consumer lawsuit over claims that the protein drinks labeled sugar-free on its cafe menus may actually contain more sugar than a Reese's peanut butter cup. I'm Sherry Preston, ABC News.
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0: We are live on the roof of the KHAS building here in the heart of Hastings, and I'm joined with two of my very special guests, our superhero sponsors from Connett Auto Care, Steve and Jana Connett. Appreciate both of you being here. Good morning to you.
7: Good morning.
8: Thanks for having us.
0: Now, glad you guys are here this week and not last week, huh?
7: Yeah, a little nicer up here. We got a little wet last week.
0: It was a little wild last week, to be sure. 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
7: Pretty complete automotive repair. 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
7: Cover a lot of areas.
0: You guys do it all. Now, as I'm getting ready for, of course, cold weather, as we all are, is there something I should be worried about with my vehicle? I hear folks talk about winterizing their vehicle. Is that something I should be doing?
7: Yes, it is a good practice to get into. So, you know, just double checking, making sure tires are in good shape for the winter. Make sure antifreeze and coolant, you know, is test good to get through the winter months. You know, with every vehicle that comes in our door, also we offer that 67-point courtesy inspection regardless of what you came in for. So we do a complete thorough inspection every time you're in the door just to make sure your vehicle's safe.
0: If I'm remembering correctly, it's been a while since I've been there, but when I had something wrong with my car, I mean, you guys were sending me pictures of exactly what was wrong. So you're talking about an inspection. I'm getting exactly, here's the color I'm seeing, that's the color it should be kind of a deal. So we're seeing what you're seeing.
7: Yeah, yep, so we still do that. It's called a digital vehicle inspection that we do, and it, you know, the techs have tablets out in the shop and they're taking pictures and videos of anything, issues that they see, good or bad, and you know, we're able to send that to the customer so they can get a visual representation of what fluids look like, what they should look like. Or
0: we talked about this last time you guys were both up here, Jana and Steve Connett here with Connett Auto Care. The importance of word of mouth, the importance of what you do and the work you do, because when you do a good job, folks are going to share it. And being in your industry, you guys have a little bit of an uphill battle when folks think about what a car mechanic does if they don't know anybody. There is no worse of a feeling if you don't have a good car mechanic. So to have one, that means something. And to have Connett Auto Care on your side also means something.
7: Okay. Yes.
0: So tell us about that, what it's like to have to, you know, count on the word of mouth, count on your customers, that you've been doing it for years.
7: Yeah, it's huge for the word of mouth from customers. You know, that's why we strive to do a great job there and always have, you know, because that word of mouth keeps everybody coming back to us, and that's what we like to hear. Is it makes us feel good that we're doing something right then.
0: Definitely does. And you guys are also doing something special this month with a food driver of your own. Tell us about that.
7: Yes, we are. So we belong to a business development group here in the Tri-Cities. There's some shops throughout the Tri-Cities, and us personally at Connett Auto Care, through our business development group in Napa, we're donating $15 for every oil change we do through the month of October to the local food pantry here in Hastings.
0: Oh, wow. That's amazing. So folks listening in, thinking in, if they need to have something done with their car, now may be the time to get it into Connett Auto Care. Help out and give back a little bit.
7: Yeah.
0: It's definitely the way to do it. Anything else you guys want to add before we go? Appreciate each and every one of you being a part of what we do.
7: Just something kind of new we added this year. We added at the beginning of the year. We do, to schedule appointments, you know, you can still call or stop by, but we also have a full texting platform. You can text the shop now to schedule an appointment, or if you just Google us, there's a book online button now that's synced with our schedule to be able to schedule an appointment that way to make it as convenient as possible for people. So
0: put you on the spot here. What's the phone number to text?
7: 402-834-3859.
0: 834-3859.
7: Yes.
0: That's the number to text. You can get in and get your stuff taken care of. And you can call in as well, too.
7: Same number to call in or text.
0: All right, there you go. Steve and Jana Connett from Connett Auto Care, our superhero sponsors for the Heroes for Hunger food drive. What does it mean for you guys to be a part of this? As I'm pointing this glaring thing at your face here, Steve, sorry. What's it mean for you guys in Connett Auto Care to be a part of Heroes for Hunger?
7: It feels great to be a part of something this huge. I mean, it's great for the community. I appreciate you guys doing it. You know, and yeah, we just love being a part of it and be able to give back to the community that gives back to us. So
0: I mean this. We couldn't do it without you. There would be no Heroes for Hunger without Connett Auto Care. So thank you so much. I appreciate you guys.
7: You're welcome.
8: Thank you.
0: God bless you. 104.1, 1230 a.m. KHAS. We're going to take a break. We're going to continue on. More fun. 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Thanks also to Custom Printed, Imperial Jewelers, Allen's of Hastings, Furniture and Mattress Direct of Hastings, Pepsi of Hastings, and D-Lite Donuts. All a part, a very special a part, of Heroes for Hunger food drive here in Hastings. Heroes for Hunger, our food drive going on, and the box truck open until 5 o'clock tonight. We have to fill it before I can leave. I'm camping up here. I'm living up here. I'm not going to see my family until we fill this truck. KHAS Radio, 104.1, 1230 a.m. And with that in mind, we've got about a little bit of Rupert Holmes and Escape, the Pina Colada song on KHAS.

0: It is KHAS Radio. Hi there, I'm Brad Beam. No, not Brandon J. McDermott, but maybe you can tell I am on the roof of this here Burlington Center, high atop, looking at 7th and Burlington, going, oh, what a beautiful day in Hastings. Beautiful day weather-wise, one, and then also beautiful day because I'm starting to see the color change on some trees. Beautiful day because I'm also seeing a food truck. Well, it's a furniture truck most of the time, but this week it is a food truck, and it is being filled with donations for the Heroes for Hunger food drive. Everything that goes into the truck will be donated to the Hastings Food Pantry. And that is just an incredible thing. The official tally is that right now we are above where we were last year as far as donations go, that more donations have come in earlier. And, you know, maybe that bodes well for getting this Brandon J. McDermott off the roof. Because the deal is that he stays on the roof until we fill the truck. Great. Great. We want to fill the truck. You know, can we fudge and say, oh, you know, stay up there a few more hours, Brandon. We might be able to if it gets us more donations to the Hastings Food Pantry, because that is the goal. This is just the fun part of it. Being on the roof is just the fun part of it. Hey, I heard the bell ring again. We've got a bell, Imperial Jewelers bell, down by, and we ring it every time somebody drops a donation by. I was down there earlier. Super simple donation process. The folks that came through in their van didn't even have to get out of the car. They just pulled up. We've got volunteers. We've got staff. We've got people down there that will take the boxes, the bags, the cans, the whatever you've brought. They'll take it out of your car, and we'll put it in the truck. So if you don't want to get out of your car, you don't have to. If you do want to get out and ring the bell yourself, you can do that. If you want to say hello, if you want to look in the truck, absolutely fine to do that. But we try to make it as easy as we can for you in this Heroes for Hunger food drive. Also, things that I have seen from being both down on the ground and now high atop Hastings on the Burlington Center roof, I saw our friends from LD Coffee Roasters. In fact, in my hand, I have got a banana bread latte. Brandon, have you ever had a banana bread latte?
1: No.
0: He has not. I recommend it. It was tremendous. It still is tremendous. I'm nursing it because I don't want it to be gone. And also, as I look down from high atop, I see that our friends from Mean Bones Barbecue have just pulled their food truck into the parking lot right at the Burlington Center. You can't miss us. If you go by, you see the Furniture and Mattress Direct truck. You see now the LD Coffee Roasters, and you see Mean Bones Barbecue. So if you're looking for something for lunch on this beautiful day, I would highly recommend swinging by and seeing Jeremy and our friends from Mean Bones grabbing something. And if you drop off your food donation too, that is an extra bonus. So really, this is a big community-wide effort. We've got not just us here at the radio station that are involved. We've got local businesses. We've got food trucks. We've got kids from Hastings College. The elementary schools have been collecting food donations. We got a big donation from Hastings Public Schools. I hear that there's a truck coming from Hastings Catholic Schools later today. So all in all, this is just a tremendous community efforts. It is not a KHAS radio thing. It is not a News Channel Nebraska thing. This is a Hastings thing, and we are just happy to be helping to facilitate it, to promote it, to literally shout it from the rooftop high above 7th and Burlington and Hastings, saying that there is a problem in Hastings with food insecurity, but honestly, we can help make it better. It does not take a lot from everybody to make it better. It just takes a little bit from a lot of people to help make a dent, to help make a difference, to make it so that people don't go to bed, don't go to work with hunger in their belly. So, another thing that we've got going on, we've got prizes. We have a big collection of prizes from local businesses. Everybody that's been coming through, we say, hey, do you want to get registered for prizes? The biggest one of them is Husker football tickets to the Indiana game this week. But we've got a whole bunch of prizes that we're going to be giving away incrementally throughout the day. In fact, you know what? I'm going to put my LD Coffee Roasters banana bread latte down. I'm going to run downstairs, or at least run to the elevator, go downstairs, get an entry box, and I'm going to pull out some names. We're going to give away some prizes to people that have already donated here 2 hours and 20 minutes into the Heroes for Hunger food drive on KHAS Radio. So thank you to everybody who has already stopped by. It's a great effort that we are all part of. It takes a village, and Hastings is a great village.

0: prey on our neighbors. As a father of four, Mike Hilgers is holding big tech accountable for misleading parents, and Hilgers defended parental rights in the classroom. And when Biden tried to force Nebraska schools to let boys play girls' sports, Hilgers said, no way. Now Mike Hilgers is fighting to defend Nebraska's water rights, and Hilgers is protecting Nebraska farmers and ranchers from crippling regulations that raise food prices, fighting for what matters most, protecting the American dream. Our Attorney General, Mike Hilgers.
1: Paid for by friends of Mike Hilgers.
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7: Here's your Hastings weather forecast on KHAS. Ample sunshine expected today, with daytime highs approaching 86. Southwest winds 5 to 10 miles per hour. Lows level off around 55. Tonight, clear skies. Daytime highs approaching 79. Tomorrow, bright sunshine expected. Get the extended forecast, along with local news, sports, and more, anytime at khasradio.com.
8: I'm staff meteorologist
7: Laura Lockwood.
8: I don't think that we could ask for better weather here high atop the Burlington Center in Hastings. 65 degrees and sunshine. Now, there is a southwest breeze on the ground. It's about 10 miles per hour. Here, 50 feet above Hastings, it's maybe a few miles per hour more than that. But otherwise, let me look. Look to the north. Look to the south. Look to the east, look to the west. Literally, I can look 360 degrees. I do not see a cloud in the sky. A gorgeous day here, high atop Hastings. KHAS Radio, it is the Heroes for Hunger Food Drive. I'm going downstairs. I'm going to get the prize box, and I'm going to draw some names. Next time you hear from me, I'm going to be announcing some of the winners here on KHAS and the Heroes for Hunger Food Drive. 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

my mama, she got it sticking in the cameraman. We could have some. And he's up there. What's that?

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9: 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Hey, I'm Brad Beam. Not on the roof anymore. I have taken the stairs down. Yes, I actually took the stairs down, all 4 flights of stairs from high atop the Burlington Center down to our donation truck, our tent right along Burlington. You can't miss it, where you turn in between the Burlington Center and Walgreens. That is where we are. We've got the tent, we've got a whole bunch of boxes, and we've got a bunch of volunteers here that are helping to take the food from your vehicle and put them in the truck. Like I said earlier, you don't even have to get out of the truck to make your food donation. One of the things that we're asking is that when you stop by, if you wanna put your name on the entry list, we have got a prize box. And so I have got 2 prizes from Allen's Superstore. How much are our gift cards that we're giving away in our prize box? $20 gift cards. All right, I've got 2 $20 gift cards for our prize box. We've got a couple of people pulling up right now, dropping the tailgate on their truck, and they're going to put food in the truck that goes to the Hastings Food Pantry. So thank you to those guys. We'll get them registered for prizes. But here we go. Our first 2 prizes, we have got Jody Johnson, we just pulled your name, a $20 gift card for Allen's. Coming out to you, a thank you from Allen's and from us for bringing donations to the Heroes for Hunger food drive, which benefits the Hastings Food Pantry and Hastings and Adams County residents. So Jody Johnson, 1 winner. And winner number 2, pulled this out of the box, Nancy Stark. Congratulations, Nancy Stark. Another $20 gift card going to Allen's, to Nancy. So thanks for that. It's a tremendous thing. It's a wonderful thing. So our small way of saying thank you, Nancy Stark, Jody Johnson, we've got a couple of prizes for you for bringing food already here in the first couple of hours for the Heroes for Hunger food drive. We've got three cars right now that we're unloading. That's awesome. That's so incredible. It just brings a smile to my face. I want to say thank you to everybody that is doing this. The LD Coffee Roasters truck is right here, so you can grab a Java. Mean Bones Barbecue setting up. They're going to have lunch. You don't have to make a donation in order to have lunch from Mean Bone, but certainly are welcome to. So more prizes throughout the day, more prizes throughout the Heroes for Hunger food drive, and at the rate that I'm seeing food go in this truck, you know, this is an incredible thing. But that doesn't mean that other people are going to do it, and you don't have to. If you've got the ability, if you've got the means, if you've got the heart to drop off some food donations here at the Heroes for Hunger food drive, right north of 7th and Burlington, we would love to have you. Every donation counts. Every bit makes a difference. Thank you so much. And our small way of saying, Jody Johnson, Nancy Stark, gift card to Allen's, to you for donating food to the Heroes for Hunger food drive on KHAS Radio.

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I said you look so fine that I really want to make you mine. 4, 5, 6, come on and get your kicks. Now you don't need a

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It's 1, 2, 3, take my hand and come with me, because you look so fine that I really wanna make you mine. Really wanna make you mine. 4, 5, 6, come on and get your kicks. Now you don't need

0: 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We are live on the roof of the Burlington Center, the KHAS building for Heroes for Hunger 2026. Heroes for Hunger 2026 has been such a fun morning this morning. The weather's great. The wind starting to die down a little bit. It was blustery a little this morning, but we'll see wind gusts less than about 15 miles per hour throughout the rest of the day. 82 is the high we're expecting for today. Right now here in studio on the rooftop of our studio building, we've got a few guests here from my good friends. We've got, of course, Patrick Dyer. We've got Mike Tomlin, Phil Nelson, and appreciate you guys being here. And we're talking, of course, Heroes for Hunger Food Drive, 104.1, 1230 AM. We're also talking a little Edward Jones. You guys are all with Edward Jones here as we hear the bells ringing in the background, folks making donations. As a part of Heroes for Hunger, why are you guys a part of this? Why are you guys sponsors for this? This is means something to you to go give back to the community.
1: I definitely think we feel fortunate enough to be able to do this, and that's why we want to do it. We love the community of Hastings. We've been here, there's seven of us here in town, and we want to, this is one of the ways that we can help give back.
0: And listen, we've got our folks, our good friends from Edward Jones here. Of course, we talked to Patrick Dyer, you just heard from him, Matt Tomlin also here, and Phil Nelson here as well, giving back with Heroes for Hunger and the entire team up here with Edward Jones. Are we missing somebody today? Is this everybody here?
1: Frank wasn't feeling
0: Frank.
2: Good, yeah.
0: I thought we were one short, but I was going to say, I haven't seen all of you guys together before in the same spot, so to get at least three of you together, that's awesome. It's amazing. And you guys, you're a part of what we do at Party Line with KHAS Radio, so to be a part of Heroes for Hunger, to give back through the Heroes for Hunger food drive, this food truck we've got out here, the furniture mattress direct truck, the box truck we're filling for the Hastings food pantry, and I'm staying up here, I'm camping up here until we fill that food truck. We're calling it a food truck. Next to it, we've got Mean Bones actual food truck where you can purchase food. Simply stop up to KHAS Radio and with your food donation from Allen's Food Mart here in Hastings, and then fill in your name for the Heroes for Hunger prizes we've got, including two tickets to Husker football this weekend. Maybe even get a bite to eat at here for Mean Bone or a drink from LD Roasters. Stop on up. And again, here on the show with us right now, Edward Jones, whole team, minus Frank Musilek here. We've got my good friends Phil. We've also got Patrick here.
3: For you.
0: And a little technical difficulties this morning. We do apologize here. Top of the hour news read there. And Mike with us here on the top of the roof. Now, I trust the good folks at Edward Jones with my retirement. Why should folks get a hold of you guys to trust you with their money?
2: Yeah. I think that's a great question. And we've been around, you know, the Midwest is who we serve. And they are really who we click with as clients. And we are all from this area and kind of resonate with the values and the ethics of this area as well. And, you know, our real goal is to deliver positive outcomes for folks' financial goals. And then that we can be here to give back for those less fortunate is just incredible. And we hope our clients can do the same.
0: So. I think it's really great. And I didn't want to cut you off if you wanted to add to that, too.
4: No, well. I was just going to say, kind of like Phil said, our goal is to help people live the life they want with the money they have. And this is just a great additional way that we can give back to the community. And we appreciate all the things you do to put this on and to gather all the food for the less fortunate.
0: And I appreciate you guys being a part of this, too. I think with me, when I wanted to look for my family, what I wanted to do with my money, I wanted a name that I respected, a name that I trusted. And Edward Jones, obviously, is a name that does that. But you guys, as local reps with Edward Jones, you have the local touch. I'm able to reach out to Patrick and say, Patrick, hey, I was looking at that stock. What do you think about this? What do you think about that? Or about this ETF or that ETF? Where should I do with my money? Should I split it this way, split it that way? And I'm going to get insight. I'm going to get Brandon, that's a good idea if you were 25 and not 45. Yeah, a real look into what I'm doing and not just a pat on the back and say, yeah, whatever, as long as he's happy when he's leaving, I'm getting what I need out of the process. And that's what you guys offer at Edward Jones.
4: Yeah, we typically feel that people do like a personal touch, you know, right where they live, and that's part of the value proposition.
0: And again, we're joined here on the rooftop studio for Heroes for Hunger with our good friends from Edward Jones, Patrick Dyer. We've got Matt Tomlin and Phil Nelson. Local names, local voices, local folks that you know, their neighbors, their folks you see at your grocery stores, in your churches, your softball player daughters play with their softball player daughters. That's what it's all about. Anything else you guys want to add about what you guys are doing at of course, Edward Jones, but also being involved with the community to give back with items and events, just like Heroes for Hunger, which is what we're doing today.
4: Yeah, we're always looking for new ways to contribute to the community, and we're looking forward to continuing to do this and help Heroes for Hunger for many years to come, and appreciate you putting it together and putting it on.
0: And again, that was Mike Tomlin. Phil Nelson also joins us, and Patrick Dyer. Appreciate each and every one of you. Anything else you guys want to add before we go?
2: Just thanks again for allowing us to be part of this and to participate, and let us know if we can help with anything else.
0: How can folks get a hold of you guys if they want to look forward to what they're doing with their retirement? Or maybe they've got a kid that's getting into college and they or of college age in a few years and they want to save some money for them. What do they do?
2: Yeah, give us a call. You can find us on Google. That might be the easiest way. There you can see all of us in town and kind of decide who is the best fit for you. Otherwise, give us a call. My number is 402-834-3932. Again, Phil Nelson, and then Pat Dyer.
1: My number is 402-462-9119.
4: And Mike Tomlin, 402-834-0720.
0: With Edward Jones here in Hastings, local voices, local names, local people you know and trust. They're your neighbors. They're your friends at Edward Jones. Thank you guys so much again for being here.
4: Thank you.
0: Be careful. That first step down, it's a lot tougher going down than it is coming up, believe it or not. 104.1, 1230 AM, KHAS. We're going to take a quick break. I've got Barrel Bar just dropped me off some lunch up here. They had to rush back. I was going to get them on the air, but they weren't able to make it because they have to get back for lunch. They've got, you know, jobs to do and stuff, but they did bring me some lunch. So shout out to our good friends, Steven, over at the Barrel Bar here in town. If you haven't been over there for lunch, you haven't tried them, they were voted the best restaurant in town based on your votes. And check them out, Barrel Bar here in Hastings. 104.1, 1230 AM, KHAS.
3: ABC News, I'm Sherry Preston. Skydance-owned Paramount has now closed its $81 billion takeover of Warner Brothers Discovery. Those two big studios, as well as HBO Max, Paramount Plus, CBS, and CNN, all now under one roof. President Trump, during a campaign stop in Nebraska, seeming to suggest last night that San Diego and Los Angeles could be taken out by Iran if Iran were to get a nuclear weapon. With reaction this morning, ABC's Karen Travers.
5: Governor Gavin Newsom of California said that these comments were deranged and dangerous. The mayor of Los Angeles, Karen Bass, said that the role of the president is to protect the country, not to actively threaten it and encourage attacks on American lives. And we also heard from the mayor of San Diego, who said that that city is not collateral damage, not expendable.
3: Tens of thousands of demonstrators marching across France, waving flags, blocking school doors in support of more education funding. In the UK, a seventh man now arrested in connection with that security incident. This is ABC News. West Coast heat wave lingering on. Several California cities, including Burbank and Riverside, tying or breaking heat records. It could be 102 in Burbank today. Details still surfacing about the alleged sex assault on the campus of Cornell University that happened 2 years ago. A woman named Jane Doe filing a civil lawsuit against the Ivy League school. ABC's Aaron Katursky learning more about the accused fraternity brothers and how they reacted afterwards.
6: ABC News also obtained videos of interviews with witnesses, one of whom tells Cornell investigators the fraternity brothers tried to get their story straight.
7: This was like a consensual orgy, essentially. Don't spread it because it would be bad for our image. Chi Phi held a meeting, essentially, to get all of the men on the same page about what happened.
3: Longtime televangelist Jim Baker, who built a multi-million dollar religious empire, then went to prison for swindling his donors out of a lot of that money, has died. I'm Sherry Preston, ABC News.
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0: KHAS Radio, I'm Brad Beam from not high atop Hastings, from right along Burlington, right north of 7th and Burlington. That's where our food truck donation is, and the Heroes for Hunger food drive. Holy smokes, want to say thank you to Ruben. Ruben just dropped by some cash. Ruben, thank you so much for doing that. If that is an option that you want to do as well, if you go, oh, I'm not sure I've got time to go to the grocery store. Oh, I don't have anything handy that I can donate. If you want to make a difference, you can bring just a donation. And we here at KHAS, we will go to Allen's and we will go and buy some of the supplies that we know that the food pantry that the food pantry needs. I'm a little flustered because I'm very excited. Thank you, Ruben, for bringing that donation to us for the Heroes for Hunger food drive. Allen's, by the way, if you go to Allen's and you load up a box, a cart, whatever, for some food for the donations, just say, hey, I'm getting this for the Heroes for Hunger food drive, and they're taking 10% off your bill. They're giving you a discount because they know that you are making a difference, that we are making a difference. So big giant thank you to Allen's for that. A 10% discount if you say that your food purchases for the Heroes for Hunger food drive helps you stretch a little bit longer, helps make it so that the food pantry gets a little bit more. And, you know, we're all in this together, and it's just amazing to see the amount of donations that have come in here in just the first couple of hours in the Heroes for Hunger food drive. Want to say thanks again. Ruben, a cash donation made. If you want to do that, that's an option. If you want to bring a whole box, a whole truck, a whole bag, one or two items, it all helps. It all helps to fill. And our volunteers from Hastings College, they're packing it in there pretty tight. I mean, we're going to have some space to fill. We've gotten a lot so far, but there's still plenty more space to fill in this Furniture Direct delivery truck. 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
9: Here's your Hastings weather forecast on KHAS. High temperatures reach up to 85 today under mainly clear skies. Southwesterly winds 5 to 10 miles per hour. Clear skies tonight, lows up a low around 55. Bright sunshine expected tomorrow. Daytime highs approaching 79. Get the extended forecast along with local news, sports, and more anytime

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Little Boss Skaggs, lowdown. We got the lowdown for you. We are in the middle of the Heroes for Hunger food drive. Thank you to our superhero sponsors, Conard Auto Care and Mary Lanning Healthcare, for bringing you, of course, Heroes for Hunger food drive. I'm camping on the roof of the Burlington Center here in Hastings. If you've not heard about it, I'm staying up here until we fill an entire box truck full of food that we're going to give back to the Hastings food pantry. I'm staying up.

0: here until we fill the entire box truck full of food. I've done it for two other years. This is our third year. We're excited to get started. Last week we were rained out. Hurricane Hastings is gone. And now we've got nothing but sunny skies. And I'm joined here on top of the roof with Cade Welke from Custom Printed. He's our sidekick and super our T-shirt sponsor. You've seen the T-shirts. We posted them on Facebook. They printed them. They made them for us. They are beautiful, great, of course, except for that ugly face on there. It's mine. Cade, good morning to you, sir.
1: Good morning to you, Brandon.
0: And, of course, we've had you on the show before. We talked Custom Printed before.
1: Yes,
0: folks,
1: sir.
0: Listening in who are not aware of what you do, tell us a little bit about Custom Printed.
1: Yeah, so Custom Printed, we are a custom printing company. Everything from your paper print, so business cards, flyers, door hangers, banners, signs, things like that, all the way to apparel, hats. We do embroidery, T-shirts, things like that. And then we also do the digital side of things as well. So like graphic design for your social media, if you're a business, websites, SEO, Facebook ads, so all the digital side basically too, as well as the printing. So it's kind of combined together to work with your business or the individual who just needs something for an anniversary party.
0: And hey, look, if I've got a business here in town and I want a logo, you guys can help us. But I've got a lot of content creator friends who themselves are creating brands, and in doing so, they want to try to create a logo to go alongside it. That's something you guys can help with too.
1: Yep. So even though AI is big in the world, AI is great for coming up with like examples and ideas.
0: Yeah.
1: But one thing is that when it comes to taking that idea and then bring it into the different things that you actually need it, you still have to vectorize it. You have to clean it up.
0: Right.
1: You got to do all that stuff. And so we have some amazing graphic designers on staff that they can take your AI artwork and then we can bring it to life for you.
0: Yeah. I mean, you tell me I need a vector file. I don't know what that means.
1: Yep.
0: I got a JPEG.
1: Yeah.
0: It's not going to work the same, right?
1: No, not the same. And then also too, AI usually tends to have a lot of blemishes and little things that people don't notice until you get someone who has the eye for the graphic art, which again, that's not me. We got great graphic designers on staff. They're phenomenal at it. They got that eye for it, and so they can see those things that the typical person that doesn't deal with it all day would see.
0: Now, I want to kind of get into this a little bit because we've had you on before. Help me kind of unmuddy the waters.
1: Yeah.
0: You're from the area. You are from here.
1: Yes.
0: Family's been here for a while.
1: Yep.
0: And Custom Printed is not new by any means, but we may be kind of making a name for ourselves recently here in Hastings.
1: Yeah, so I grew up here pretty much my whole life. Been here since I was 8 years old. My family lived here even prior to that, and then they moved away. We came back. But I graduated high school here, been here for a really long time, been very involved throughout my years here. And so for the last 5 years, I was down in Texas, moved down there, and that is where Custom Printed came to life. And now we are back in Hastings, and so we are bringing another location here.
0: And there you go. And so, again, Cade Welke joins us, Custom Printed. Number to call and a website to check out. Both of these. Got a name or you got a pen handy, paper handy? 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I'll give these to you a few times. 402-519-2624. 519-2624 is the phone number. 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Customprint.it.
1: Sir.
0: Man, you couldn't have picked a better name and a better website.
1: No, it works out perfect. It goes straight together. So
0: 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You're there. You're on with your day. Again, folks, if you're listening in, if you need a logo for a business, if you need a logo for your softball team, for if you're trying to do a fundraiser like Heroes for Hunger, we got a hold of Custom Printed, and you can too by giving a call and going to the website. 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For folks listening in who may be thinking about getting a hold of you, what would be the thing you would say to push them over the edge?
1: Yeah, well, if you need something, it doesn't matter if it's for your business or say you have an anniversary, you want to do some custom shirts, or maybe you have a family photo that you want to get blown up and put onto, when I say blown, I mean expanded, put on like a big canvas or an acrylic or some kind of large picture that you can hang. Those are all things that we can do. And so if you're trying to figure out what to do and maybe not even sure where to go or what to do, give us a call because we'll help you walk you through it. We'll help you figure out what's going to be best for you because that's what we do. It's all about doing the custom around your project.
0: Customprint.it, the number to call, 402-519-2624. 519-2624. That's the website to get to. Again, custom printed. And joining me here on the roof, here in studio, on the rooftop of the KHAS building, Cade Welke from Custom Printed. Cade, thank you so much for being here.
1: Yeah, thank you guys for having me. I appreciate it.
0: Again, customprint.it, 519-2624. We got much more coming up. Heroes for Hunger Food Drive here going on in Hastings. We've got the food truck open up. We've got another food truck for you. How about Mean Bone Barbecue? Stop up and donate food and then get some lunch while you're at it. Old Jeremy from Mean Bone brought me two brisket sandwiches. Not one, but two brisket sandwiches here. Cade, you hungry? You want one of these?
1: I might.
0: All right.
1: I might. Mean Bone's great.
0: All right. We're going to smash on these burgers or these brisket sandwiches, and then we're going to go down. He's going to go down. I'm going to be stuck up here, I guess. I keep saying we like I get to get down from here. I don't until the box truck is filled. That's why I'm counting on you, Hastings. So stop on up here to the Heroes for Hunger Food Drive here in the middle in the heart of Hastings. Much more coming up. We got a little ooh-la-la in the faces. Rod Stewart, the late 1960s, early 70s on KHAS.

0: 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Not from the roof, not from outside. I'm Brad Beam. From the KHAS Radio Studios, I am here, there, and everywhere. I'm going to get some good step counts in. Wanted to say that Mean Bones Barbecue is open all in the parking lot here at the KHAS Radio Studios, just north of 7th and Burlington. Mean Bones Barbecue is all set up for lunch. They have got brisket. They have got pulled pork. They've got macaroni, barbecue, meatballs, three meat combo. They've just got a whole bunch of really good smelling and really good tasting stuff. Brandon just got himself a sandwich. He's up on the roof. I'm going to get something here before too long. But if you're thinking, you know, I need something for lunch today, well, Mean Bones Barbecue is here in the parking lot, 7th and Burlington. You don't have to actually bring a food donation to get Mean Bones Barbecue. You can just come and get Mean Bones Barbecue like any other day. But if you do bring a food donation, that's the point of our whole thing. Or, you know, bring your food donation tomorrow, whatever. But Mean Bones Barbecue is here for you to grab something for a tasty lunch treat. We're here taking your food donations until 5 o'clock. The trailer continues to fill up fast. Our folks, our friends, our volunteers from Hastings College are helping to pack all the cans in there that we can. Folks from the Hastings Food Pantry helping out as well. So we want to say thank you to everybody that's volunteering and everybody that is bringing a food donation. So from the KHAS studio, the regular one, I'm Brad Beam for now. I'm going to go out to the parking lot in just a minute and see that truck and see how many cans, boxes, items of food, non-perishable food, are going to the food pantry. Stick with us here on KHAS Radio. And again, stop into Mean Bones Barbecue. It's in the parking lot here for lunch at KHAS Radio right along Burlington. You can't miss us.
1: Dacty Stambor continues expanding northward. I'm Nicole Haslip with Managing for Profit on Brownfield. This season, Michigan became the latest state to confirm Dacty Stambor in soybeans. Mark Seaman is the research director for the Michigan Soybean Committee.
2: It's something that's been found in mid-Michigan this year. I'm not saying that's absolutely the first time ever. It may have been here in small numbers. I'm hearing of people that may have seen adults, the beetle form of this pest. But the problem that it causes in soybeans is the larvae stage. So when it's a little worm-like insect that it bores into the soybean plant and then will eat out the center of that main stem of the plant and causes some problems at the base of the plant and then can cause problems with lodging near harvest time. So not something we normally see from the road, or it's not something that normally will catch our attention. But if we look closely, we might find these things. And this is normally a pest of the southern U.S. or mid part of the country. And this year we found it way up here. So it's something that we're keeping an eye on to figure out, is it more widespread than we expected? We just didn't see it before. Or is it something that's just a fluke this year because of the conditions that we had? Sometimes it shows up when we're looking at our soybean crops because there's a problem. So we want to make sure not to be alarming about this if it's not an issue, but we also want to make sure growers know about it if it is a growing issue and we're going to catch it early and try to do something about it. The challenge is the do something about it phase, because this insect pest overwinters in the soil and it comes out in June and July over kind of a widespread period, and those adults then will lay eggs on the plant. Once that larvae gets inside the plant, it's tough to control because it's protected. The challenge is, even if we have an insecticide that's effective to control it, when do you spray it? Because the adults are in such a wide window of emergence, and then you can't control it once it gets into the stem. This is a pest we need to learn more about and try to figure out what's the effect on the Michigan soybean crop and how can we help control that.
1: While native to North America, the pest was first reported in cultivated soybeans in Missouri more than 60 years ago. As winters have become warmer and no-till practices have expanded, the beetle has moved north across the Great Plains up into South Dakota and eastward through the Ohio River Valley into Maryland.
2: This insect pest makes a little gall on the bottom of the stem, kind of the base of the stem, and just will break over in a lot of cases. But also what this larvae will do inside the pith of the plant, inside that stem, as it's eating up the stem, the waste from the insect will just fill that whole cavity. So that's kind of a telltale sign of that's what the insect was or is if it's still there.
1: South Dakota and Illinois in recent years have begun survey research to track the beetle spread. Seaman tells Brownfield there are limited control options and a lot of unknowns about how to manage it in northern states.
2: In this case, because there are limited options, you know, we'll be working with Dr. Chris DeFonso at MSU and maybe some industry partners to try to figure out if there's some opportunities to control this that we don't know about. I don't know that it'll relate in actual research next year, but maybe more about monitoring to figure out, is it widespread or is it a problem? And if it's geographically limited or where we might be finding it, if it's related to soil types or dry conditions, droughty soils or wet soils, we're not sure about all those things yet, but definitely need to learn more about it.
1: MSU's entomologist says until this year, she's never found an infestation in the state over her 30-year career. And field crop specialists at Ohio State University and Purdue University have yet to find anything as significant. I'm Nicole Heslop with Managing for Profit on Brownfield.
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13: President Donald Trump is taking steps that he says could lower fuel costs for America's farmers and ranchers. I'm Kellen Havikin with the latest agribusiness news on Brownfield. Pioneer brand Power Cornless Corn maximizes yield potential above ground pest control and weed management options. Your field knows the one that yields Pioneer. Speaking at a rally in Grand Island, Nebraska Monday night, the president said,
14: I'm going to sign a historic executive order to officially waive the off-road requirement and allow anyone to purchase tax-free red dye diesel for any reason.
13: Southwest Nebraska farmer Jan Ten Bensel says it's not a silver bullet, but
15: hopefully we'll be able to miss this spike, maybe save $1.50 a gallon. I mean, depending on where you purchase your dye diesel or what time frame you did.
13: Ag economist Greg Ibendahl with K-State University says the measure may not have a major impact for farmers, but livestock producers could see some savings because of skyrocketing input prices.
16: They're certainly not running all the other farm equipment that a lot of grain producers are doing. So yeah, from a perspective of who's going to benefit the most, I would say probably the beef producers would be a little bit better off.
13: Ag Secretary Brooke Rollins is meeting with industry stakeholders in central Iowa today. Brownfields of Brent Barnett is there.
17: Rollins is expected to take part in a roundtable to discuss the USDA's new era of American seed sovereignty. Other scheduled speakers include U.S. Congresswoman Marionette Miller Meeks and Congressman Zach Nunn, both Iowa Republicans, as well as Iowa Attorney General Brenna Byrd and Associate Attorney General Stanley E. Woodward Jr. from the Department of Justice. The secretary is also expected to discuss President Trump's new executive order that lifts taxes on dye diesel, a move the administration says should provide relief for farmers and ranchers. Brownfield will have more updates from Rollins' Iowa stop. I'm Brent Barnett, Brownfield.
13: An extension agronomist says the latest stretch of wet weather brought more rain than she was anticipating. Megan Anderson with Iowa State University says fields have been soggy in both the western and eastern corn belts.
18: There are some folks in Illinois that were struggling with down corn after some of their kind of late storms. And in Indiana got some late rain that maybe slowed some things down for some people.
13: The CEO of the United Soybean Board says growing global demand continues to create opportunities for U.S. soybean exports. Courtney Knupp tells Brownfield the rise in soybean meal sales has been a bright spot.
19: As we've seen increased crushing capacity, the checkoff has helped us to react to those realities, realizing we have more meal as a result.
13: She says having a broad export portfolio is critical. I'm Kellen Havikin. On Brownfield.
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24: 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Hey, I'm Brad Bean. Beautiful day just before noon here north of 7th in Burlington. Another car pulling up to drop off food. I'm down by the food donation box truck here at the KJS Radio building. And let's do some more prizes. Everybody that stops by that drops off some food for the Heroes for Hunger food drive, we've been saying, hey, you want to register? We've got a whole bunch of local businesses that have come together and put some prizes in. And so let's give away some more stuff. So shovel it up here. And Sharon Davis. Sharon Davis. Let's go with a $20 Big G Ace gift card for Sharon Davis. And same $20 gift card, let's do for Betty Adland. Betty Adland. So Betty and Sharon are prize winners just before noon here. We got some $20 gift cards for you. Again, if you just stop by and drop off a food donation, we'll register you in the box. Our big prize is going to be tickets to the Husker football game coming up this weekend. Two tickets to see Nebraska and Indiana, a just huge matchup in college football, and the weather should be great at Memorial Stadium, and you could be there if we pull your name in the entry box. All you have to do to get entered is drop off some food, or you could win one of our other prizes. So again, Sharon Davis and Betty Adland, winners of gift cards from Big G Ace this hour here on KHAS Radio. We are doing incredibly well with food donations here. You guys have been just amazing. So much thanks to you if you have stopped by and dropped off a food donation here at the KHAS Radio building. We're in the parking lot right along Burlington. You can't miss us. People honk at us as they go by right across from First Interstate Bank. That's where we are set up. We've got the Big Furniture Direct food truck. Well, it's the food truck right now. Normally, it's a Big Furniture Direct furniture truck, but we are stuffing it full of cans, boxes, non-perishable food items, the necessities that the food pantry helps to provide for people in Hastings and Adams County. And that's what we're doing. So Again, congratulations, Betty, and congratulations, Sharon. So, I am going to now turn my attention to a plate of barbecue. Mean Bone Barbecue is here. They're set up in the parking lot as well. They are serving lunch. A couple of people just stopped by after I got my three meat combo. So, you know, the sooner you get here, the better, because there's maybe some discussion of us eating Mean Bone all out of food. Because it's tasty. So I'm going to do that. I'm going to have lunch. And I hope that you stop by, grab something to eat as well, and more importantly, drop off something for someone else to eat. That's the whole point of the day, the whole point of the week, the Heroes for Hunger Food Drive. I want to thank our big sponsors, our superhero sponsors, Conrad Auto Care and Mary Lanning Healthcare, for helping to make today possible, for helping to make it possible for people to have food on the table here in Hastings. The food pantry greatly appreciates it.
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5: ABC News, I'm Chuck Sievertson. News from a new giant media conglomerate in past hours is that it's a done deal. Skydance completed its takeover of Warner Brothers Discovery. The new company owns not only Paramount, Paramount Plus, and Warner Brothers, but also HBO Max, CBS, and CNN. State attorneys general who sued but failed to stop the merger turned out to be right. They claim jobs will be lost, and the new Skydance company lost no time today announcing layoffs are coming. The goal, $6 billion in cost savings over 3 years. The White House saying President Trump's comments yesterday at the Nebraska rally about Iran, if it gets nuclear weapons, were about the danger to U.S. cities. Democrats like California Governor Gavin Newsom using words like deranged. The specific Trump comment.
14: They can take out a city. Let them take out Los Angeles. Let them take out San Diego.
5: This is ABC News. More Americans are losing their homes to foreclosure, and now authorities are warning about scams involving so-called foreclosure rescue services. ABC's Sophie Flay.
6: A self-proclaimed home saver is now facing charges, including grand larceny, accused of taking mortgage payments from a homeowner she promised to help avoid foreclosure. Lauren Taliento, president of JT Home Savers, pleaded not guilty in a New York courtroom. Prosecutors say Miguel Mora turned to Taliento because he was struggling to make his mortgage payments. They say Taliento told him she could lower his mortgage rate and to send his payments to her. But they say the money was never forwarded to the lender.
5: Taliento denies the charges. She could face 7 years in prison if convicted. An Apple One computer signed by Apple co-founder Steve Wozniak is expected to sell for up to $800,000. It was the company's first product. Chuck Sievertson, ABC News.
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8: Here's your Hastings weather forecast on KHAS. Mainly sunny skies this afternoon, with highs around 85. Winds out of the southwest, 5 to 10 miles per hour. Clear skies tonight, lows of aloft around 55. Bright sunshine expected tomorrow, daytime highs approaching 79. Get the extended forecast, along with local news, sports, and more, anytime at KHASradio.com. I'm staff meteorologist Laura Lockwood.
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16: For KHAS Radio, I'm Brandon Shanahan. President Donald Trump was in the Cornhusker State yesterday for the first time since 2022, speaking at a rally supporting the Republican ticket in the state ahead of the November general election. In addition to showing support for candidates like Senator Pete Ricketts and Governor Jim Pillen vying for re-election, President Trump also announced an executive order aimed at lowering diesel prices. The order temporarily allows red-dyed diesel, which is normally intended for off-road use, to be used in vehicles on the highway. President Trump spoke with News Channel Nebraska's Michael Shively and said that farmers are at the top of mind this time of year.
14: One thing is we're bringing up $12 billion of subsidy to get in. Where do you do that? The car fuel, the gasoline, goes up a little bit. We also have a contribution from Europe. They're going to contribute billions of gallons of diesel. They have a lot of diesel. They've had it in Europe.
16: You can find that full conversation with President Trump and Michael Shively online at newschannelnebraska.com. KHAS Radio's Heroes for Hunger food drive begins today. Host of the Party Line Morning Show, Brandon J. McDermott, will be heading to the top of the Burlington Tower this morning and will stay there until a full truck has been filled with food donations for the Hastings Food Pantry. Donations are accepted and encouraged outside the Burlington Tower on 7th and Burlington Avenue. National Fire Prevention Week started yesterday around the country, and Hastings fire officials are reminding residents to take precautions when charging devices powered by lithium-ion batteries. Hastings Fire Inspector Travis Nolan says the growing use of lithium-ion batteries has created new risk for home fires. He says those fires can be particularly dangerous once a battery begins to overheat.
17: Charging them in a safe manner, not having them on all the time on the charger, to prevent battery runaway fires. So lithium-ion batteries can cause very destructive fires once they overheat and start running away, and it's very hard to keep them out because they'll just keep going.
16: Nolan recommends only plugging in a charger while the battery is charging and unplugging it once the battery is fully charged. He also says residents should watch for warning signs, including excessive heat coming from a battery or charger, and avoid using low-quality or third-party chargers. Batteries should also be charged on a hard, dry surface and away from anything that could easily catch fire. Hastings Fire and Rescue will spend the month of October promoting fire safety throughout the community, including visits to local schools and station tours. There's arguably nobody in central Nebraska who knows more about the schools, coaches, and athletes than the host of the Doug and Daddy Show on ESPN Tri-Cities, Doug Duda. Now the state's Broadcasting Association is crediting him for his impactful time on the radio. Duda received the Nebraska Broadcasters Association Career Achievement Award. The honor is only available to people who have worked in broadcasting for a minimum of 25 years. NBA officials say that as the broadcasting industry continues to evolve, there was a gap in showing appreciation for those who have already done so much within the field, leading to the creation of this recognition. Duda is the first ever recipient. That's a look at today's news. You can find more online at newschannelnebraska.com. 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
16: For KHAS Radio, I'm Brandon Shanahan. The St. Cecilia softball team took the first steps to defending their Class C crown yesterday at the Sub-District C5 tournament at the Smith Softball Complex in Hastings. The Hawkettes first took down Fillmore Central 8-0 in the first round of postseason play before eking out a 2-0 win against Cozette. The Hawkettes punched their ticket to the district final and now one step away from the state tournament. As postseason softball continues throughout the Hastings area, the Hastings Tigers are looking to get back to the state tournament led by their ace, Ella Tinsman, who recently announced her commitment to play at Oklahoma State once her time as a Tiger is completed. Tinsman was on the Doug and Daddy show last week and talked about her decision.
18: They watched my summer travel team this summer, and I was kind of on their radar there. And then a couple weeks ago, I went on a visit there, and it was really, it felt like home, you know, and you kind of just walk on campus and you're like, wow, I could see myself here. And Stillwater is very similar to Hastings, so I think that also really helps. So I don't know, just the coaching staff is amazing, and I know they'll have my back. I trust them a lot and they trust me a lot, and I think it just all really worked out.
16: The Tigers get their postseason started on Thursday, hosting the District B1 tournament. They will see either Plattsmouth or Grand Island Central Catholic. Then on the other side of the bracket, it's Lincoln Pius and Polk County Aquinas. If the Tigers are able to advance on Thursday, they will play in the district final on Friday. The Adams Central softball team will be hitting the road for their postseason action as they are the 3 seed at the District B5 tournament at Crete High School. The Patriots finished the season with a 14-10 record and will take on 2-22 Lexington in their first-round matchup on Thursday. Then the winner will take on the 2-seed Blue River, who finished 18-4 in their season. On the other side of the bracket, it's Norris and Cass playing in the play-in game for an opportunity to take on the number 1 seed and the host, Crete. The Nebraska football team is 5-0, continuing their best start since the 2016 season, where they started 7-0 and climbed to the top 10 in the AP football rankings. Saturday afternoon, the Huskers had their backs against the wall with Maryland threatening to go up 3 scores. Then Dwayne McDougal III came up with a pick six. McDougal spoke with the Huskers Radio Network after the game about what that moment was like.
19: To be honest, I blacked out. I was just running. I seen somebody coming, and I had the X factor at the goal line. We knew all week. They like to run backside slant, so I knew in man coverage, I knew I can jump this slant coming to the backside.
16: All eyes will be on Lincoln, Nebraska this weekend as the Huskers welcome in the defending national champion, Indiana Hoosiers. Nebraska volleyball player Andy Jackson was named Big Ten Player of the Week for the second consecutive week, the conference announced yesterday. Jackson becomes just the third Husker to receive Big Ten Player of the Week recognition in back-to-back weeks. Jackson's all-around performance led the top-ranked Huskers to a 2-0 week at 16th-ranked Penn State and Maryland. You can find more of today's sports online at newschannelnebraska.com. 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
2: Kenneth Martin, age 65, passed away on September 17th in Hastings. There will be no services, viewing, or visitation as cremation has taken place. A celebration of life is planned for a later date. The Apfel Funeral Home is assisting the family with arrangements. Judith Ann Dole passed away peacefully on October 4th, 2026. Per Judy's wishes, services are private. In lieu of flowers, donations may be made to the charity of your choice. Donna K. Arndt, age 79, of Holdridge, passed away recently. The family will be honoring Donna with a celebration of life ceremony at a later date. Sylvia I. Imhoff, age 87, of Superior, passed away October 1st. Graveside service will be held Wednesday, October 7th at 11 a.m. That's at the Bostwick Cemetery in Bostwick. Donna Werner, age 73, of Superior, passed away on October 1st. Services are scheduled for 2 p.m. Tuesday, October 6th. That's at McGrew Price Funeral Home in Superior. Burial will be at the Evergreen Cemetery in Superior.
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22: Here's your Hastings weather forecast on KHAS. Mainly sunny skies this afternoon with highs around 85. Winds out of the southwest 5 to 10 miles per hour. Clear skies tonight, lows of a low around 55. Bright sunshine expected tomorrow. Daytime highs approaching 79. Get the extended forecast, along with local news, sports, and more anytime at KHASradio.com. I'm staff meteorologist Laura Lockwood.
23: KHAS Radio, happy lunch hour. I'm Brad Beam here down at the Heroes for Hunger food truck. That is where we are set up, just right north of 7th and Burlington. You can't miss us. We're right on the corner in between Walgreens and in between the Burlington Center where the KHAS radio studios normally are. If you look up high atop the Burlington Center, you will see the blue tent. That's where Brandon J. McDermott is. I'm Brad Beam. I'm down on the ground with a whole bunch of other folks where we are loading the truck. Here, in just within the last couple of minutes, we've had a couple more donations stop by. We're helpful. We offer to carry the food out of your car into the truck for you. We get you registered for prizes. We just gave away a couple of more gift certificates. And want to say thanks to Monty. Monty just stopped by. He heard us earlier. I had said that Ruben dropped off cash. Well, Monty said, hey, I want to do the same thing. And so he threw a couple of bucks into the pot as well, which we will use to supplement what you bring us to make sure it all goes to the Hastings Food Pantry and to make sure that we fill this truck and we stock the shelves at the Hastings Food Pantry and we can get food to the people here in Hastings and Adams County that need it. So thanks to Monty. Thanks to Deb. Fun story. She said that she was shopping with the grandkid, went and did some shopping with the grandkid and said, hey, what should we get for kids so that the Heroes for Hunger food drive has some good items that are on the food pantry shelf for kids. And that is just an incredible thing. Just warms your heart to hear how people are caring about what comes to the food pantry through the Heroes for Hunger food drive.
3: Again, it all stays local. It all goes directly to the Hastings Food Pantry. We've had volunteers from the Hastings Food Pantry here most of the morning, making sure that the truck gets organized, that it's good to go, and it's going to make it easy for the distribution to happen to residents here in Hastings and Adams County. And that's the most important part of the day. I want to thank a whole bunch of other folks. Mean Bone Barbecue and Burgers, they've got the food truck set up. I'm kind of halfway through my lunch, honestly. I have been eating very slow because take a bite, somebody shows up to make a food donation. Take a bite, somebody shows up to make a food donation. Give away prizes. I talk with you on the radio. Want to thank a lot of people that have shown up. Our friends from Local 4 Television have been here, so you can see this later on Local 4 News. Brandon Shanahan from News Channel Nebraska has been here. We'll have, of course, it on News Channel Nebraska. A lot of pictures so far of our fun morning have been posted to our KHAS Radio Facebook page, and more will come. It's an absolute beautiful day. Vibes are high, spirits are great as people continue to drop off and support just how great of a cause this is, the Heroes for Hunger Food Drive. And we want to thank a whole bunch of people who helped to make it happen. This is not a KHAS radio thing. This is a Hastings thing. This is a community thing. This is everybody coming together and going, you know what? Let's all do a little bit to make a big difference. And at the end of the day, food goes on the food pantry shelves and then goes off the food pantry shelves and goes into kitchens, goes onto tables of people here in Hastings and Adams County and helps to make a difference. So thank you so far, everybody who has stopped by. Thank you to everybody who's listened, who's shared it, who's told their friends and neighbors and anybody about the good that is happening here in Hastings. And we're just glad to be a small part of it. 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

0: 12.97 and a quarter, just below the day's high. January's up 16 and a quarter at 13, 13 and three quarters. December bean meal's up 6.80 at 353.90. December bean oil's 38 higher at 69.73. Corn's higher, monitoring U.S. harvest activity, and there is some talk about disease issues because of recent wet weather in some areas. There is talk that the USDA could lower its corn yield guess Friday as well. December's up 9.5 at 506 and three quarters. March is 9.25 higher at 520 and three quarters. And wheat is higher. Planting and emergence for winter wheat are behind average due to rain in the plains. Slow export demand out of the Black Sea could eventually benefit the U.S. December Chicago's up 9.5 at 701 and three quarters. December Kansas City's 12.25 higher at 754.5. Live and feeder cattle are sharply higher on this week's trend in beef and technical buying. Also, the red dye diesel executive order is also viewed as a positive for cattle. December live's up 312 at 223.10. February's 415 higher at 226.20. November feeders are up 572 at 335.85. January feeders are 710 higher at 329.70. And hogs are mixed, mostly lower on spread trade and profit taking. December lean is down 45 at 70.50, and February's $1.12 lower at 71.57. And crude oil has turned firm after some early losses. John Perkins, Brownfield Market Update.
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6: Here's your Hastings weather forecast on KHAS. Mainly sunny skies this afternoon with highs around 85. Winds out of the southwest 5 to 10 miles per hour. Clear skies tonight, lows of aloft around 55. Bright sunshine expected tomorrow, daytime highs approaching 79. Get the extended forecast, along with local news, sports, and more, anytime at khasradio.com. I'm staff meteorologist Laura Lockwood.

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0: Crazy Lover. Hey, I'm Brad Beam, broadcasting from high atop the roof here at the Burlington Center, high atop Hastings, looking down on 7th and Burlington, looking down on a tent, a truck, another truck, and another truck. And hey, there's a fire truck. So lots going on down below in the city of Hastings. Let's explain what those trucks are. One truck is the truck that we are filling with food. It's a Furniture Direct, Mattress Direct truck. It came to us with nothing in it, and right now it has a fair amount of food in it. There's a tent in which our KHAS radio folks and our volunteer staff are getting a little bit of sun in between taking food out of people's vehicles and putting them in the Furniture and Mattress Direct truck, which will go to the Hastings Food Pantry. There is a new, I guess that's a van. It is the Special Scoops van. It just pulled into the parking lot not long ago because, hey, we figure let's get a treat. For people that come and donate, the Special Scoops truck is there. If you want to donate and you want to hop out and grab an ice cream as well, you know, it's a nice enough day that an ice cream sounds great. Mean Bones Barbecue is still there. They have a little bit of barbecue left. I am full of barbecue. Brandon is. A lot of people from the office building are full of barbecue from Mean Bones. And then we've had a lot of people that just swing on by and say, hey, Mean Bone Barbecue is here. And so lots going on in the parking lot, but the main event is that truck that is still empty. Brandon is here with me. Of course, Brandon is here. Brandon doesn't get to go anywhere else until that food truck is full. So a couple of minutes ago when I came up the stairs, first thing you said to me, Brandon, was,
1: Can I have that key that you have in your pocket so I can get up and down these stairs when you leave?
0: No. Second question was,
1: did we fill the truck yet?
0: No, but we are making good progress on filling the truck. We are, I would say, ahead of where we were this time last year. We have just seen tremendous responses from people who bring a few bags, a bunch of bags, one bag of food to put in the truck, and we're making a dent in that thing. So, yeah, we'll have to take a picture and send it up to you here, Brandon, because it is a beautiful sight to see the food donations going into that truck.
1: I've seen nothing but updates since the last couple of hours. And just judging from what I've seen, it definitely feels like we're ahead of where we were last year. But to see the floor and the truck lined with canned foods and folks really just trying to find nooks and crannies everywhere in the truck to fit a box of food, to fit a bag of boxes of food is kind of a treat to see. And to your point, we have made KHAS Radio's Heroes for Hunger a destination, an event. You said Mean Bone Barbecue's here. Special Scoops is here. LD Roasters was here this morning. This afternoon, the Battle Bus Mobile Arcade will be set up from 3 to 5 for folks to stop by. And you don't have to pay a lick to play any of the games on the Battle Bus Mobile Arcade. You just got to come donate food and then go on there and play some Pac-Man. Go on there, play some Madden 2025 if you want to. They've got games galore from old school, the 1980s, Galaga, all the way up till the newest systems all set up there. Ask Brandon Jewell. He was on the radio this morning and he'll tell you all about it. Going to be a lot of fun this afternoon, the next hopefully couple of days, maybe not beyond that, we shall see. But we have tried to make this a little bit of a destination and a little bit of an incentive for you to come to take part in eating, of course, great ice cream. It's 85 degrees today, Special Scoops. Mean Bone Barbecue, I had two brisket sandwiches. But also, Brad, we have some very cool giveaways to talk about, including our grand prize, which is two tickets to see the Nebraska Cornhuskers take on the Indiana Hoosiers in Lincoln on Saturday in football. So all you have to do to enter to win the grand prize or any of our prizes, which include local gift cards to local businesses, included Russ's Market. We've got five $20 gift cards. Big G Ace has eight $20 gift cards. Allen's has five $20 gift cards. We've got prizes in there from Imperial Jewelers, prize details from other places as well. So make sure all you have to do, donate food, put your name in the box, and you're on with your day. If you want to win those tickets, Brad, not you, but somebody you know, you can donate once a day and put your name in there once per day to up your chances.
0: I have to actually revise your totals of what we have because we have to take some out of there because I've already given away a couple of gift cards to Big G Ace and a couple of gift cards to Allen's.
1: Okay.
0: We did those in the first couple hours, which reminds me, I got to climb the stairs again because the entry box, the box with all the names that I've been pulling out of, is about 50, 60 feet below me. Yeah. So I got to go and do some more winners. We're giving away tickets, or we're giving away the prizes, the tickets at the end of all this, towards the end of the week. We're giving away prizes kind of incrementally throughout the day because, hey, if you come and donate, we want you to win. It's as simple as that. And so if you come today, you put your name in the box. You come tomorrow, you put your name in the box. And, hey, the more you donate, I think we put your name in the box more times. So that is another fun thing. So, yes, we've given away Big G's gift cards already, and we have given away Allen's Food Mart already. And additionally, Allen's taking 10% off your order. If you go and go through the checkout line with a whole bunch of food and say, this is all coming to the Heroes for Hunger Food Drive, they take a 10% discount. So makes it easier to stretch the dollar a little bit further and to make what's going to the Hastings Food Pantry fill more shelves.
1: And beyond that, at Allen's, make sure to stop off and check off some of the deals they've got. Their store brand hamburger helper, store brand macaroni and cheese, store brand, that's the great choice, I believe it is. The store brand version of their pork and beans, their canned vegetables, and also toiletry, like toilet paper and paper towels. Some of those store brand products are going to have even more specials.
0: Nice.
1: I think they've got the macaroni and cheese boxes are a dollar a piece this week. So it started today. So you can go grab those deals for your own pantry while also helping the Heroes for Hunger. That's what I did when I found out those prices.
0: Now,
1: it's
0: if I hadn't just had the three meat combo from Mean Bone Barbecue, yeah. I might see if I can sneak
1: they have a three-meat combo?
0: They did. I ate it.
1: Okay.
0: It was meatballs, it was pulled pork, and it was brisket, and it was delicious. And so big thanks to Jeremy for being here and feeding folks in the parking lot for the Heroes for Hunger food drive. We are just having a grand time. Like Brandon said, we wanted to make this an event. We've done this now. This is our third year. First year, we just were testing the waters. We had this grand idea. Brandon was like, hey, we should do something really spectacular. And we thought the first year we were shooting for the moon. We said, if we can do this, that would be tremendous. We did it. Next year, we said, what can we do to make it bigger and better? We did. Third year, we said, we got to do something. Yes, to fill the shelves at the food pantry, but hey, can we have a little bit of fun for Hastings while we're doing it? So, like Brandon said, the Battle Bus Mobile Arcade is coming here this afternoon, free to play if you make a donation. I've never been on the Battle Bus, Brandon.
1: Well, I'm not going to be able to go today, but you
0: might. No, you absolutely cannot, because when I leave, I shut the door, we lock you up here until we fill this truck.
1: And you enjoy that every time, too.
0: Yes.
1: You don't have to laugh while you're doing it.
0: That evil go. I make the, like, creaking sound like it's a haunted house as the door slams shut. No, it's just fun. And so I'm going to play that and see something of Hastings that I have not yet experienced. So come on out and see us. We've got more folks that are going to join you on the roof throughout the day, Brandon. So people just need to keep their radios right here on KHAS and hear about some fun stuff. I was listening earlier this morning when you had Kelly on, when you had members of the Hastings Police Department on, and it's just a lot of fun. We're trying to tell stories of Hastings, and one of those stories is, unfortunately, not a fun story, but we're trying to make it into something good. The story of food insecurity in Hastings, the story of the thousands of people, literally thousands of people in Hastings and Adams County that over the course of a week or a month suffer from food insecurity, which may not be we don't have anything, but it may be we don't have enough, or what we do have, you know, nutritionally is just not what it should be, and you wind up going to work, or kids wind up going to school hungry, and if you're hungry, you can't concentrate, you don't feel good, you get sick easier. There's just a litany of bad effects that come from food insecurity, and we're not going to solve it. We're not going to fix it forever by filling up one truck, but the one truck that does fill up goes to the food pantry, and then it turns around and it goes into trunks, it goes into back seats, it goes next to car seats, as it goes to people's kitchens, as it goes to make sure that everything you donate here in the Heroes for Hunger Food Drive winds up at the food pantry in Hastings and winds up on the shelves, in the kitchens, in the stomachs of our friends, our neighbors, people that you would never know are suffering from food insecurity, and far too many kids are in there. And so this is doing good for a whole bunch of people. And honestly, people you are never going to know are going to benefit. They are going to benefit from the Heroes for Hunger food drive.
1: They are. And 2 years ago, we filled up the truck. Last year, we filled up two. And within probably 3 weeks to a month, that food was gone. And the people that ate it here in town, here in the Adams County, that needed it the most, ate it, and it was done, and that problem still existed afterwards. So to your point, Brad, this is not going to solve food insecurity, but what it does do and what it did do was it created a moment for us to share perspective to other folks. Food insecurity to you may simply be, hey, I heard about it on the radio, so I'm going to fill a box or a bag with some food that I'm going to take up because other people need it. And if that's the case, amazing. But I want you to understand that for other folks, it's the decision between paying a light bill, keeping the electricity on, paying for heat this winter, or using that extra 50, 60, 100 or more dollars to spread to for food, for dinner and things like that. I can tell you a lot of the arguments I heard as a kid between my parents and my step-parent and my guardian had to do with money, had to do with arguing over not having enough money or not having enough to purchase this or to purchase that. And food was a big topic there. And what we can do is we can raise awareness for food insecurity to let folks know that, hey, as Brad said, thousands of people in our county are feeling this. What does that actually relate to? What does that equate to? One out of six people in Adams County, there's about 30 to 32,000 people in this county, one out of six of us are food insecure, who may not have the means to make it work every month for food. They may have enough to get them, as Brad said, to the 22nd or the 25th, but to have enough to stretch for a full month, it just can't happen. So they count on the Salvation Army, or they count on the Catholic Social Services, or they count on the Hastings Food Pantry to help. And then that's where we come in. The food pantry shelves, they're getting bare right around this time. They get a lot of donations during the holiday season, but the last several weeks, in October, September, August, those months, they're a little bare. But folks are still needing the help. People are still hungry in August. They're still hungry in October and in September. They still need our help. They need it beyond Christmas time. And that's why we do this during September and October, the Heroes for Hunger food drive here at KHAS Radio, 104.1, 1230 AM. Really, honestly, I always hear terms like that when I was a journalist, Brad. We're trying to raise awareness. We're trying to fight the stigma. What does that translate to? We're trying to change your people's perspective.
0: Mm-hmm.
1: When they hear these words, what does it mean to them? It's not just a word that goes in one ear and out the other, and they're on with their day and forgetting about it. But they're actually putting this term, food insecurity, into perspective of being, oh my goodness, that's my child's classmate who's going home tonight without a meal. What can I do to help? And we're seeing folks turn out in droves.
0: And the perspective of, for a lot of us, when we now go to the grocery store or we go to the gas pump and we see the numbers go up higher than they've ever gone before, and you go, gosh, that's expensive. Or you go to the grocery store and you're like, well, I hit $100 easy. For those of us who look at that as an annoyance, that is actually a blessing, because like Brandon said, you know that there are people that when the grocery bill crosses a certain threshold, there is no more. Their income is tapped out. Something has to give. And if what has to give is the grocery store trip and instead turn it into a Hastings food pantry trip, it's wonderful that we have something like that here in Hastings, such a well-run, such a well-organized and available food pantry. You know, that is one of those mechanisms, because I don't think there's an equivalent food pantry at the gas station. You know, the utilities doesn't have the discount electric. They have some programs, credit to them, but there's a lot of bills that there is no other way around it. And the fact that we have people that have opened their wallets, have opened their hearts, that have cleared time off their schedule to make the food pantry here in Hastings as wonderful as it is, that is a huge thing that, again, unless you need it or you hear some crazy radio guys literally standing on a roof shouting it above one of the biggest intersections in town, it just might not register that the need is there. And luckily, the resources are there, but the resources aren't there without the help of people like you, people like me. I talked to my wife on the phone 20 minutes ago, Brandon. She was making a trip to the grocery store, and she said, what do you need still in the truck? What haven't people brought that you need? And so I gave her a list of a couple of items. I said, you've got my credit card. Go get some stuff.
1: Max it out.
0: I didn't say. She did give that evil, maniacal laugh that I have when I shut you up on the roof. She said, mwah. But, I mean, I feel lucky. I'm by no means a Powerball winner, but I feel lucky to have a little bit of extra cushion in the bank account to be like, you know what? There's some people that are truly in need, and I am blessed enough to be able to add to what is in the truck. I'm certainly not, from my credit card, filling the truck on its own. Nobody who has shown up has said, I'm just going to make sure that the truck gets filled. It's, here's a bag, here's two bags, here's a couple of boxes, here's this little bit, this little bit, this little bit, this little bit, this little bit. And here we are in the 12 o'clock hour. We've only been at this, what, 4.5 hours?
1: That's it.
0: 5 hours. And to see the impact that that you have made in 5 hours is tremendous. But we're going to be here. Brandon's going to be here until this truck is full. And the difference is tangible. The difference equates to meals on stoves, to full bellies, to make sure that people are getting the best out of this. So if you're listening to this and you're hearing us go, well, they sound like they really want our help, we do.
1: And what's wild about this is this is nothing new for Hastings. It's nothing new for Nebraska. It's certainly nothing new for our country. Obviously, I've heard a lot, this is a stunt. What are you guys doing a stunt for? The March of Dimes was a stunt, too, and it certainly worked out well. It's an act to raise awareness. And what I'm getting at with the history here is, if you look back to the 1880s when Hastings was first incorporated as a town and central Nebraska started becoming more populated in the late 19th century, early 20th century, one thing you're inundated with through looking at that history is these groups, churches and charitable organizations, First United Methodist, the Catholic Church, the Presbyterian Church, and others who came together crossing lines and boundaries that folks say should exist to help their community. And that's how communities like Hastings were able to help the folks who needed it the most in town. Food drives like this aren't anything new to Hastings. I'm sure if we actually did some deep dives into the Hastings Tribune and beyond of all the papers that Hastings have had over the last many decades, you would find hundreds of examples of things just like this where folks came together to give back.
0: Well, you mentioned the Tribune. They, around the holidays, they do their Goodfellas food drive. It's not uncommon for groups to say, hey, let's make a difference now. And that difference is made for a few months. Food is a commodity that comes and it goes. It's not like a building where you build it and there it is. It is something that goes on the table and it's meant to go into people's mouths and bellies. And so the need is always there. This is the third year that we're doing this, but the Salvation Army, churches, food pantries are around 365 days a year, and we're just shouting it from the rooftops for this week, for this stretch, and we're trying to make a difference, and you are helping us to make the difference.
1: 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Talked to Cade Welke this morning. Imperial Jewelers bringing you the bell. So every time you hear that bell ringing off, it's Imperial Jewelers celebrating 60th anniversary.
0: I've heard it a bunch.
1: I know. And folks have been ringing it all day, as Brad said. Allen's bringing you, of course, all the deals, 10% off, and specific sales within the store. Check them out. They're our official grocery sponsor. Furniture and Mattress Direct bringing you the truck and my mattress to sleep on tonight. Did you get that, Brad? I get a mattress to sleep on.
0: See, I was actually going to ask, Brandon, do you want the tent set up? Because we're filling up that truck a lot, but I still see space, and that's the deal. You're up here. In years past, we've set you up a tent. Weather forecast looks pretty nice. You just want to sleep under the stars, or what do you want to do?
1: Yeah, I think we should do a tent. If it gets any windier tonight, it may be
0: a little
1: blustery.
0: All right.
1: Big thank you to Pepsi of Hastings as well, and D-Lite Donuts, and all of our sponsors, businesses, friends, donors, everybody who's taken the time to share this, to talk about this, to listen to this, and to donate. We appreciate you.
0: I am going to go down to the truck here in a couple of minutes.
1: Oh,
0: the
1: sure.
0: Registration box. I'm going to put my feet on firm ground. But I'm going to draw some more names of winners. We'll announce those here before too long. Brandon, you've got another special guest coming to join you high atop Hastings up on the roof in a couple of minutes from the Hastings Auto Group. One of our friends who is helping us out here at the Heroes for Hunger food drive. So there is more to come. There is more to see. There is more to do. There is more for us to talk about from high atop Hastings. Text coming in hot. Okay. A challenge. The gauntlet has been thrown. The next 20 people that drop off a food donation here from 1:11 on, the next 20 people to drop off a food donation, Barney, who is the building manager here at the Burlington Center, has said that he will buy a Special Scoops ice cream for the next 20 people that stop by with a donation. 20 people. Okay. Now, use your blinkers, use your turn signals, obey the traffic lights, but the next 20 people that stop by, an ice cream comes your way from Special Scoops, because Barney Goff, he's the manager here at the Burlington Center. He's the one who we went to years ago and said, hey, Barney, crazy idea. Can we do this thing from the roof? And he said, let's do it. A good guy, and this proves it. Next 20 people that make a food donation, he's going to buy you an ice cream from Special Scoops. Hey, I think we see one pulling in now. Okay, it might just be 19 now. So,
1: still got a good chance, though, so make sure to stop on up. The next 20 people, as Brad said.
0: Oh, man, that's awesome. Thank you, thank you, thank you, Barney.
1: Yes, sir. Make a donation. Next 20 people that do, you're going to get a free scoop from Special Scoops from ice cream. They're up here at the KHAS Radio Heroes for Hunger. So you don't even have to go to Special Scoops. Special Scoops came to us here with Heroes for Hunger.
0: All right. I'm going to go down and, you know, maybe I'm going to get an ice cream. All by my own. I won't take it out of the 20. All right. We'll see you here later, Brandon.
1: All right, you guys. I'm up here till we fill the truck. Let's fill it now. Heroes for Hunger 2026 KHAS Radio, brought to you by our superhero sponsors, Mary Lanning Healthcare and Connett Auto Care.
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9: Here's your Hastings weather forecast on KHAS. Mainly sunny skies this afternoon with highs around 85. Winds out of the southwest 5 to 10 miles per hour. Clear skies tonight, lows of a low around 55. Bright sunshine expected tomorrow, daytime highs approaching 79. Get the extended forecast along with local news, sports, and more anytime at KHAS Radio.

0: Peach is an herb. KHAS Radio, reunited, 104.1, 1230 AM. We're reunited on the roof for Heroes for Hunger 2026. I'm staring at the rain gauge and looking and thinking about last week's rain. And we had about 2 inches of rain here on the top of the roof. That's all gone and behind us now. Ahead of us, the Heroes for Hunger food drive. We are nearly one third filled with the truck, but we have a long ways to go. We are ahead of where we were last year, ahead of where we were 2 years ago, but we still got a long way to go. So we need your help to donate food, non-perishable food items up here at KHAS Radio. We are set up at 7th and Burlington between the Wells Fargo building and the Walgreens building. You'll see the Furniture Mattress Direct truck. You'll see special scoops. They're set up here. Heads up for those of you who want to get some special scoops. Delicious ice cream available, certainly. No ice cream cones today, though. No cones today, sadly. Certainly a sad day, to be sure. But joining us on the roof studio, it's our good friends from the Hastings Automotive Group. Appreciate Cam Rogers here, is along with Jacqueline Roberg. Appreciate both of you stopping by to be with Heroes for Hunger here on the roof.
1: Absolutely, Brandon. Thank you for having us.
0: Of course. Now, Jocelyn, I want you to walk me through this. You guys were doing your own, now I don't want to say own little thing because it's one of the biggest in the world, but you did a food drive recently. It ended recently, and you saved the food for us. Tell us about this.
2: Yeah, so Ford puts on they ask our dealers to participate in a food drive in the month of September. So it's the largest brand automotive-driven food drive in the world. 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So this year, we continued to do so with a Fill a Ford event. So all of our customers and our community donated to fill up the back of a Ford truck, and then we brought the food down here for you guys.
0: And you brought it in the Ford truck too, I assume?
2: Yes.
0: Now,
2: yep.
0: Cam, tell us what kind of truck that was.
1: That was a 2025 Ford F-150 Tremor Edition with the 5.0 liter V8.
0: Were you the lucky guy that got to drive, or did Jacqueline drive?
1: Absolutely. I did drive that.
0: I bet that was nice.
1: It is, absolutely.
0: Now, tell me, is that one of the nicer Fords you've got on the lot, or have you got any newer ones? What you got down there now that's new and exciting?
1: We have a lot of our 26 lines that are still left over, and then we're going to be seeing some of our 2027s. A few of them came in. We saw an Expedition came in that now has a proud owner. We'll probably start seeing a little bit more of those towards the end of the year, and so, but we still have a stock of 2026 units.
0: Okay. Folks who are looking to purchase a vehicle, they may have a lot of questions. What are some of the questions folks usually have when they come to you?
1: There's a lot of questions. I don't like to single it to questions. The nice thing about our dealership is that we are a best price, not commission sales group there. And so for us, we're more of an assistant rather than a salesperson. And so coming in, don't feel like you have to have questions planned. I think the best part is just coming in, sitting with a sales consultant, and actually figuring out what's going to work best for you, your family, and whatever you have coming forward ahead.
0: So walk me through that. You said it's different than other places, non-commissioned. Yeah. What's that like? Walk me through that.
1: Absolutely. So instead of us making extra just based off of how much we can sell a vehicle for, we have those at set prices. And so they're at market value prices. And we have a multitude of different units. And so you can break down, figure out kind of what's your budget. We can figure that out, find a payment that fits best for you, and move forward on there. We can find accessories that you need in the vehicle, any features. You need a second, third row vehicle. We just sit down and figure out what's going to be best for you moving ahead.
0: I mean, and listen, hearing that from someone from the outside, I mean, that's what I want to be a part of. I want to be with folks that want me to purchase the vehicle, but they're not getting any extra kickback if I'm spending more, but they want to make sure I'm getting what I want.
1: Absolutely. And that's the nice part. We're paid on customer satisfaction and volume. And yeah. So we work hard and make sure that we supply our community and anyone outside of the community with a good running vehicle moving ahead.
0: And one of the things I think that you've kind of alluded to was you don't want to single out any questions, because I think folks come to you with a lot of different questions.
1: Absolutely.
0: There's not one set person that's coming to you every time looking for a vehicle. It's a different story every time.
1: Yeah, absolutely. We have people that come in months in advance. We have people that come in that need a vehicle right then and there. And so it's more about just figuring out how we can help you. It's not just figuring out one question.
0: So Hastings Automotive Group, they've got your answer. They're the folks to get a hold of when it comes to wanting to purchase a vehicle or having questions about what you need. Ask Cam Rogers or anybody up there at Hastings Automotive Group for information. How can folks get a hold of you? Just by stopping by?
1: Yeah, absolutely. We are at 3101 Osborne Drive West here in Hastings, Nebraska. If you search up our website, it's going to have our office phone number there. We have a list of sales consultants that are going to have their numbers directly on there as well.
0: Okay.
1: You can check us out on Facebook, Instagram, just about every social media platform as well.
0: And that's how Hastings Automotive Group can help you. 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This is just one single way. You guys do it all year long with the different ways that you give back for lots of different nonprofits and different groups. But here for Heroes for Hunger, Fill a Ford, as Jacqueline said, you brought your Fill a Ford, all the donated food items to help here locally. All this food that's donated is staying in Adams County, and it's staying with the folks that need it the most. What does it mean to be working at a place like Ford Automotive, Hastings Automotive Group, where you can really understand they're not just saying we care about Hastings, we care about the communities we serve, but they're putting their money where their mouth is?
1: Absolutely, and it's nice too, because it's us as a community dealership, it's our biggest part that we pride on is the sale doesn't stop after you purchase it. We make sure that you're taken care of.
0: Anything else you want to add, Jacqueline?
2: Yeah, I mean, in reality, we are locally owned. We have the benefit of seeing our owner every single day who shakes our hands and, you know, gives us just as much respect as he'd give to a customer that's walking in. And I think that's really hard to find. And with that, he does care so deeply about our community and wants to make sure that every opportunity that we have to give back to the customers that help us continue to move forward, he's going to take advantage of that every chance he gets. So, you know, we're super proud to be able to work for Hastings Automotive Group and for a dealer that truly does give back so much to their community and cares genuinely about them instead of just, you know, going to work, clocking in and clocking back out.
0: Most definitely. We reached out to a lot of businesses, and a lot of businesses have reached back and said, hey, how can we help? How can we help? Hastings Automotive Group was on the top of that list. And saying that and spelling that out and what you guys have done with the Fill a Ford, turning that into now donating it back to us, just it speaks volumes to what you guys do. And it puts really behind the Hastings Automotive Group name that you guys care about Hastings and you care about our community. So thank you so much for all you do.
2: Yes, thank you.
0: Jacqueline Roberg, Cam Rogers, Hastings Automotive Group. They joined us here on KHAS Radio for the Heroes for Hunger food drive on the roof. I've got special scoops ice cream melting as we speak. I'm going to try to eat some of that and then get back to the rest of the day as I'm watching folks bring donated food and ring the bell for the Heroes for Hunger food drive. You can donate food now, too. Special scoops is set up down there as well. And as we said, the next 20 people that stop by to donate food get a free scoop of ice cream from Special Scoops. Thanks to Barney, our building manager here. Barney, shout out to Barney Goff. 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

0: KHAS Radio. Hey, it's Brad Beam. I am back down on firm ground because I just helped to unload some stuff out of a truck. Big thank you to the folks from Hastings Auto Group. They filled a Ford with food. We just unloaded a whole pickup of stuff that came from Hastings Ford. So congrats to them for being such great community partners. And it benefits the Hastings Food Pantry. It doesn't benefit KHAS Radio. We're just helping to spread the word about how the Hastings Food Pantry is in need this time of year. And you are stepping up to fill the truck. We've got some great dedicated volunteers for the Hastings Food Pantry that are expert pallet, can, box movers, and stackers. We are Tetrising in the truck as much as we can because, one, it keeps Brandon on the roof longer. Two, it all goes to help people in need in Hastings and Adams County. This furniture and mattress box truck is getting full up. It's not full, not by a long shot, but we are on the right path. And so we want to say thank you to everybody that has stopped by to donate. Everybody that has stopped by to donate, we have said, hey, do you want to sign up for some prizes? And we have. Can we pull some more prizes?
1: Yeah. Just in time for ice cream.
0: All right. Here we go. So what are we giving away? We've got a whole bunch of businesses that helped. Let's Imperial Jewelers gift card. A $25 Imperial Jewelers gift card. All right, I'll shuffle around in the box here. Judy Thorsheim, congratulations. Furniture, Imperial Jewelers is helping to encourage you, to incentivize people to do this. So Judy, congratulations. A $25 gift card to Imperial Jewelers and a Russ's gift card. Let's do a Russ's gift card. All right, let's pull another. Elaine Delamotte. Elaine, congratulations. I of course, don't know how to pronounce your last name. Delamotte. Elaine, a $20 gift card to Russ's for you for donating. Everybody that's come by to donate, you get your name in the box, our grand prize, the tickets to the Husker game coming up on Saturday. We will give those away once the truck is full. But for right now, we continue to fill the truck. We can continue to give away prizes. And we have not given away all the free ice cream. Barney, the building manager at the Burlington Center here in Hastings, said he will buy 20 ice creams for the next 20 people. We've already had a couple of people stop by, drop off some food, and take advantage of an ice cream. So come do that. I think that is still in effect. Special Scoops is here helping us out. It's the Heroes for Hunger Food Drive on KHAS Radio. 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We are glad to have you know about the need for food donations here in Hastings. It's a great day, great weather, a great event, great cause, great people. 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
3: 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Stein has yield. Soybeans were higher on fund and technical buying. Harvest is behind average, but this week is dry with more rain chances next week. Exports could be boosted by a higher move in Brazil's currency. November soybeans closed 22 and a quarter higher at 10.03. January 21 and three quarters higher at 3.19 and a quarter. Corn was higher on fund and technical buying and monitoring activity for harvest, and there's talk about disease issues because of wet weather. Grain and oil seeds are also waiting for potential USDA yield adjustments on Friday. December corn closed 10 and three quarters higher at 5.08. The March contract was 10 and three quarters higher at 5.22 and a quarter. The wheat complex was higher on fund and technical buying. Winter wheat planting and emergence are behind average due to moisture in the plains. Slow export movement out of the Black Sea could eventually benefit the U.S. December Chicago wheat closed 12 higher at 7.04 and a quarter. In Minneapolis, December was 11 higher at 7.19. In Kansas City, December was 14 higher at 7.56 and a quarter. Live and feeder cattle were up sharply on the red dye diesel executive order and technical buying. Box beef at midday is sharply higher. December live cattle 412 higher at 224.10. February was 512 higher at 227.17. November feeder cattle closed 815 higher at 338.27. January was 922 higher at 331.82. Hogs were mixed, conflicting fundamentals and steady to lower cash, higher midday pork and profit taking. Butcher hogs are steady and National Direct is 243 lower. December lean and hogs closed 57 lower at 70.37. February was 137 lower at 71.32. I'm Kellen Havikin for Brownfield.
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11: Here's your Hastings weather forecast on KHAS. Mainly sunny skies this afternoon, with highs around 85. Winds out of the southwest, 5 to 10 miles per hour. Clear skies tonight, lows of a low around 55. Bright sunshine expected tomorrow, daytime highs approaching 79. Get the extended forecast, along with local news, sports, and more, anytime at khasradio.com. I'm staff meteorologist Laura Lockwood.

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1: ABC News, I'm Chuck Sievertson. To independently conduct an investigation into Cornell's handling of Jane Doe's gang rape allegations, the university has hired a law firm, Kings & Spalding. Skydance announces it has completed its takeover of Warner Brothers Discovery. The new, even more giant media company owns not only Paramount, Paramount Plus, and Warner Brothers, but also HBO Max, CBS, and CNN. It reduces competition, says ABC News legal analyst Kim Whaley.
2: We've got a series of statutes dating back to the 19th century that basically represent the idea that competition is good for consumers. If you've got a bunch of hamburger restaurants on the street, the price will go down.
1: Skydance already announcing layoffs are coming. Russia providing few details about a case of suspected plague in a Siberian research lab. Area hospitals are under a quarantine. Palestinian officials condemning home demolitions in East Jerusalem. This is ABC News. The U.S. military now restricting Marines from leaving their base in Okinawa after one Marine was arrested and a woman's death. The Nobel Prize for Physics today has been awarded to a Belgian-American physicist, Francis Hausen, for his work to learn more about small particles in space called neutrinos. Mark Pierce is the chair of the Nobel Committee on Physics.
3: This is research which is basic research, which has no sort of goal direct goal. It's purely a research which is driven by curiosity. And I thought this is very important. We don't know where this will lead us. It will certainly lead us somewhere.
1: The Nobel Prize includes over $1 million U.S. in cash. R&B singer Freddie Jackson is dead at 70. Jackson, best known for a string of soul and slow jam hits in the 1980s and 90s, including this, Rock Me Tonight, from 1985. Chuck Sievertson, ABC News.
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7: 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Gotta stop by, look up, give him a wave. 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It is the Heroes for Hunger Food Drive. And coming up here at about 20 past, tune in here to Dad Joke of the Day, brought to you by Kata Auto Care in Hastings.

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10: Here's your Hastings weather forecast on KHAS. Ample sunshine expected this afternoon with daytime highs approaching 85. Southwesterly winds 5 to 10 miles per hour. Lows around 55, tonight mainly clear. Get the extended forecast along with local news, sports, and more anytime at khasradio.com. I'm staff meteorologist Jennifer Wojcicki. Right now, it's 80 degrees.
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0: 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They're here till 5 with ice cream. 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
2: Live from the top of the KHAS building here in the heart of Hastings for Heroes for Hunger Food Drive. Joined here in studio, on top of the studio, Mike Moritz, meteorologist from the National Weather Service office here in Hastings. Mike, a little different this week than it was going to be last week.
3: Yes, you did a good job shifting your weather. And, you know, next week's going to be colder and possibly wetter. So you really picked the sweet spot on this one.
2: We picked it out perfectly, I think. Today, I didn't expect it to be this warm, lower to mid-80s, I feel like.
3: Yeah, it is. You know, I think we're actually under-forecasting our high temperatures a little bit on these warm days. That's not unusual in the fall because it's just, even though it's been wet, you know, we're still starting to dry out now. A lot of times we get this full sun and you get some wind, you can overachieve on your highs. Yep. And so I think that's what we're doing right now. You know, I mentioned this earlier to you, you know, this kind of stretch of weather this week, this Chamber of Commerce weather right here. I mean, this is what you want to sell. You know, bring in the recruits, tell them this is what it's like all year long. And bring them here to Hastings.
2: These are what they call those top 10 days,
3: yes,
2: right?
3: Yes, definitely a top 10 day, yeah.
2: A perfect day for a picnic, a perfect day to take the kids out to the park. Perfect day to stop up to the Heroes for Hunger food drive to donate food, put your name in for some tickets for the Huskers taking on Indiana this week. We are giving away tickets just because. All you got to do is donate food to the Heroes for Hunger food drive, non-perishable food items here at 7th and Burlington. We're set up between Walgreens and the Burlington Center. You'll see us right along the road there. And listen, we've had a lot of folks already donate food. We're ahead of where we were last year, but we still need your help. We still need to fill the truck, and I stay up here until we do. It looks like, Brad, we haven't set up the tent yet. Brad doesn't even have a microphone, but I think we're going to have to set up a tent, Brad, and I don't know if there's going to be much we can do about that.
4: No, I'm sitting here in the shade just kind of awaiting. Sitting here in the shade just kind of awaiting to see if you are going to need this tent for the sleeping accommodations. Mike, official sleeping forecast, is this good outdoor sleeping weather for Brandon?
3: Oh, this is good outdoor sleeping weather. It's going to be cool in the morning, although we're picking up a little more humidity than we had maybe the last day or so, but comfortable sleeping weather. You wouldn't want it a lot colder, honestly.
2: No. Now I've got my...
4: I would.
2: Yeah, Brad would, yes. See, now, Brad is a camper. Brad, appreciate all you do, buddy.
4: Oh, no, you're glad to be here.
2: And Brad's a camper. I'm not, but if I am camping, I want to be
3: colder, comfortable
2: because I'm a big guy. I've got my sweatshirt, my hoodie. Am I going to need that tomorrow morning?
3: Yeah, you probably are. You probably are.
2: 50s?
3: Yeah, it's going to be cooler than today, although there's a little less wind tomorrow morning. I'm wondering, what's the megaphone for?
2: That's our baby megaphone. We had another one we had also. We got both of these from the Hastings City Parks and Rec Department. Let's see, Brad's going to try to shout it off.
5: Thanks for donating food.
2: This is the baby one. It doesn't work as well.
3: I'd say it didn't really seem that.
2: The other one we had, we couldn't figure out it to get it set up, but apparently that one was a pretty big bullhorn. But now, unfortunately, not getting that one set up here. But weather-wise, we are completely set up, Mike.
3: We are set up this week for sure. We're a little up and down on temperatures, but for the most part, it's warmer, it's dry, which we badly needed. Folks are able to get out in the fields here, and things are able to dry out a little bit. It does change next week, though, and that change starts moving in later Monday. I think Monday is probably okay.
2: Okay.
3: We've got Girl State Golf up at Grand Island on Monday. Should be a good day. But Tuesday could be a totally different day.
2: Okay.
3: Might be 25 degrees colder, might be in the 50s. Could be some showers around, just a lot cooler. That coolness extends into state softball next week here. So, you know, it's hard to say on the rain. There are some models giving us quite a bit of rain, some kind of more of a glancing thing. But the cool looks firm after about Monday next week.
2: State softball always seems to be a very cold, blustery time.
3: There's always something going on. I mean, we've had tornado warnings at state softball. We've had, you know, delayed starts because of freezing temperatures. And I forgot to mention that. We could push the upper 30s maybe next Thursday or so. I won't say a freeze. We're not there yet, but we could be seeing some probably the coolest temperatures of the season at that point.
2: I didn't realize we were this far. I'm looking out across the treetops. You're seeing some of these trees, as Brad pointed out a couple of minutes ago, change colors.
3: Absolutely. You know, when you're up here, if you kind of look off to the west and imagine those trees changing colors, I mean, seriously, it's like New Hampshire, right? It's like the beautiful Northeast or the Aspens in Colorado. Mm-hmm. If you imagine those trees turning, it is a beautiful view up here. I would not be up here during lightning, but it would be cool to be up here and watch a storm come in, that's for sure.
2: So my question with that is, what are we seeing with the extended forecast through, say, Halloween? Are we going to see a potential for, I know you don't like to use the word storm, a cluster or a system work through? What are we going to see?
3: You know, you got next week's system, which kind of rolls through the middle and upper Midwest, and we catch the front and the cooler air and the rain chance. After that, the week after, it looks warmer again. It looks drier again. And then the next week, you're approaching Halloween. It's hard to say if it's cooler or how cold it might be or if it's dry at this point. It really is. For the most part, you know, October is probably going to be drier than normal or just barely normal. Unlike September, we had the 4th or 5th wettest September. Nothing like that. So at least, you know, again, that's what we kind of need to get these crops out of the field. Just dry out a little bit. Hopefully we can sprinkle a little rain in there here and there to keep the fire risk down and things like that. And hopefully enjoy some nice weather before the winter sets in. Because this is the kind of weather, you know, you're not going to have a lot of these days, especially in a run of 6, 7, 10 days. So enjoy it while you can.
2: Soak it in while you can. That's right. Mike Moritz, National Weather Service meteorologist here from the National Weather Service Hastings office. He joins us here in studio. Let's studio up on top of the roof. Talk about last week, the rain that came through. It was walk me through truly understanding, because I heard folks saying you're getting a system that's coming through, plus you're also getting some of that hurricane, was it Hugo or whatever?
3: Polo
2: come through. I mean, it came through in such a weird way to where, you know, we saw 2 inches. Lincoln saw 6 or 10. I mean, it was just such a wild variation.
3: Yeah, you know, we talked about this earlier a few weeks ago when I visited. We talked about the El Nino. And one of the things El Nino does is it really diminishes hurricane activity in the Atlantic, and there's been none. And then it increases in the Pacific. So we've seen a lot of these hurricanes off the Mexican coast. Well, Polo was a very strong hurricane. And what happened was, as it weakened and lifted north into Mexico, a low pressure came into the desert southwest and just kind of pushed it out and pushed it to the northeast, came up through New Mexico, Polo did, the remnants, followed by that low. So we have that every once in a while. That's probably the most likely way we'll get it. We typically don't get remnants from the Atlantic or the Gulf. We would typically get some sort of remnant kind of coming in the upper wind field from the southwest. So that's why you saw extremely heavy and efficient rain events. We were getting rain amounts 2-3 inches an hour, rapid accumulation, you know, 5-6 inches. We didn't have to go to Lincoln to see that. We could have seen that in Webster County, parts of southern Adams County, Franklin County. We had a lot of flooding on the Little Blue. We have a river gauge down by air. It hasn't had a lot of water in it for the last 5 or 6 years, and it went right into flood, and that just rolled its way down toward Hebron. But obviously what hit Lincoln and Omaha, especially the west side of both metros, was exceptional, a record rain event and, you know, some 10-inch types of rains. again, that's what that hurricane, that remnant hurricane brings. Extreme moisture, extremely efficient. You know, if people kind of think back to last week, there really wasn't a lot of thunder.
2: Right.
3: There wasn't a lot of thunder. There wasn't a lot of lightning. And that's because it was very warm in the atmosphere. And lightning occurs when you have at least some coolness to kind of have a cooler atmosphere aloft. And we didn't really have that. We kind of call it a warm rain process. And that's really what we had.
2: Well, I suppose whenever my friends from South Carolina or Florida or Louisiana make fun of me because we don't get hurricanes, I just say we got to wait till El Nino and wait for those Pacific hurricanes to make its way up. Right?
3: That's right. That's exactly right. You know, the other thing, too, that's interesting, we started the year so dry, right? We were just so far behind going into May. And now here in Hastings, we're already up to, I think, 26 or 27 inches. We're 4 or 5 inches above normal.
2: Wow.
3: We've had areas not that far away in Hamilton and York and Clay County have over 35 inches of rain this year. So it's just crazy. You know, we're seeing pretty good improvement in the drought monitor. We're not getting the rain out in the panhandle just yet, but I do think it's going to come to have a decent winter out there. So we are in such a better spot than we were just 5 months ago. It's just amazing. So hopefully we can do all things in moderation, right? And so hopefully we can do that through the winter and keep it going.
2: You heard it here first. We won't see any more than 1 inch of snow per – I'm kidding. Mike Moritz, National Weather Service meteorologist from the Hastings office, joins us here on the roof for Heroes for Hunger. I appreciate you stopping by.
3: Yes.
2: Now, I'm going to put you on the spot. Did you make a donation when you stopped down there?
3: Well, okay, you put me on
2: He's
3: the spot.
2: He's hemming and hawing,
3: Brad. I got to be honest. I told Brad that I didn't bring the food because I was lucky to get here myself. So
2: you could have lied and I would have believed you. So you're a good man.
3: No,
2: good man.
3: Yep, I got to be honest. But what a great cause. Yep. And it's exciting to know that you're ahead of the game, but you still got to finish it off. So
2: we
3: good
2: do.
3: Opportunity for everyone to make up for my deficit. And donate that food.
2: We appreciate you, Mike. And listen, like the Cornhuskers have learned, it's not about how you do in the first half. It's about how you finish the game.
3: That's
2: right. So we have to make sure we finish the rest of this truck by filling it up. So.
3: Exactly right. Exactly right.
2: Mike Moritz, National Weather Service meteorologist. I appreciate you being here with
3: us. Yes, great to be up here. It's a beautiful view and a great cause.
2: We'll have you back when it's a little colder. How about that?
3: We'll talk.
2: Okay. Mike Moritz joins us here on the show, here on the roof of the KHAS building, Heroes for Hunger. Today we've talked to the Hastings Police Department. We've talked to Connett Auto Care, Edward Jones, Custom Printed, Hastings Auto Group, Imperial Jewelers, Battle Bus Mobile Arcade, and we talked to the National Weather Service. Mike Moritz, coming up in just about an hour at 4 o'clock, we'll have Mayor Jay Beckby here. We'll also talk to the City of Hastings at 4:30. And tomorrow, Colleen Williams, the Hastings Community Theater. Greg Sharks from Allen's will be here. We'll talk to D-Light Donuts. We'll also talk to the Hastings Catholic Schools and the Hastings Community Foundation. Dan Peters tomorrow at 2:30. Big day ahead for us tomorrow because I'm calling it. We are going to fill this truck tomorrow. We are going to do it. I need your help, Hastings, but we're going to do it. 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
1: ABC News, I'm Chuck Sievertson. A former CIA officer in federal court today is accused of stealing. David Rush pleaded guilty, says ABC's Catherine Falders.
2: This former CIA officer who is obviously being held in jail had these gold bars in his home when investigators appeared to search. The total of those gold bars was about $46 million.
1: Cornell announcing an effort to independently conduct an investigation into its handling of Jane Doe's gang rape allegations. It's hired a law firm, King & Spalding, whose employee, Sally Yates, will lead the investigation, former Deputy Attorney General. Skydance announces it has completed its takeover of Warner Brothers Discovery, now owning Paramount Movie Studio, Paramount Plus, Warner Brothers, HBO Max, CBS, and more. It says layoffs are coming. Russia says things are under control, not providing details about a case of suspected plague in a research lab. This is ABC News. With sinkholes causing sometimes major damage across the nation, sometimes linked to mines, this from ABC's Jay O'Brien.
3: ABC News and our owned television stations and affiliates met Americans from coast to coast living with the consequences of our nation's history of mining. We found there is no centralized government database of every mine in the U.S., and state-level record keeping varies widely. So a team of ABC News data reporters spent months building a visualization showing just the mines the government has a record of across the country. But even the federal government acknowledged to us they don't know where every old mine in the country is.
1: You can see more at abcnews.com. R&B singer Freddie Jackson has died at 70. Jackson, best known for a string of soul and slow jam hits in the 1980s and 90s, including this one, You Are My Lady. Chuck Sievertson, ABC News.
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9: Here's your Hastings weather forecast on KHAS. Ample sunshine expected this afternoon with daytime highs approaching 85. Southwesterly winds 5 to 10 miles per hour. Lows around 55, tonight mainly clear. Get the extended forecast along with local news, sports, and more anytime at khasradio.com. I'm staff meteorologist Jennifer Wojcicki. Currently 82.
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0: 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You know what also is out there? Special Scoops ice cream. They're here till 5. 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Battle Bus Mobile Arcade's here till 5 as well today. You know what's not here right now that I'm kind of craving? Breakfast sandwiches and donuts. Anybody in the building have an answer for me about the absent breakfast sandwiches and donuts? Anybody? Nobody is looking at me or giving me a sign of anything. You know, I walked in today and all the breakfast sandwiches and donuts from D-Lite Donuts, our official breakfast sponsor, gone, demolished, consumed. Oh, Billy's coming in. Maybe leave him a little snack this afternoon. Nothing. Not a thing. Not a crumb. Nothing. Brandon doesn't have anything left in his beard that I can pick out and munch on. Nothing. Couldn't believe it. Maybe I'll get a half a donut or something tomorrow. Who knows? Anyway, you know what I do have plenty of, though, which I'm so grateful for because my mouth is getting a little dry now talking, is a beverage, thanks to our friends at Pepsi of Hastings, our official drink sponsor. We're loaded up for today, tomorrow, and Thursday. Thank you again to Pepsi of Hastings for supplying the beverages for us. And again, all joking aside, D-Lite Donuts, thank you for being our breakfast sponsor. You don't need to bring any extras. No, I was just having fun. Or was I? I'm so craving a glazed donut right now. I guess go get some ice cream and have a Pepsi. 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
1: In times like these, Nebraskans need a fighter in their corner. 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Hilgers went to court to put the brakes on hidden fees that drive up costs. And Hilgers has taken the fight to the scammers and fraudsters who prey on our neighbors. As a father of four, Mike Hilgers is holding big tech accountable for misleading parents, and Hilgers defended parental rights in the classroom. And when Biden tried to force Nebraska schools to let boys play girls' sports, Hilgers said, no way. Now Mike Hilgers is fighting to defend Nebraska's water rights. And Hilgers is protecting Nebraska farmers and ranchers from crippling regulations that raise food prices. 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
12: 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Their story was one of persecution and migration from Europe before finding a home here. The story is this edition of The American Countryside.
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12: In Freeman, South Dakota, about an hour southwest of Sioux Falls, you'll find the Heritage Hall Museum. It's a place that traces the lineage of many of the families who settled here in the later 1800s.
16: The folks who began arriving in southeastern Dakota Territory in the 1870s came from southern Russia primarily. They had lived in Russia for 100 years.
12: As Tim Waltner explains, Catherine the Great had opened her country's land in the 1760s to those who were displaced, mostly due to religious persecution.
16: They were part of a movement known as the Anabaptist movement in Europe that grew out of the Protestant Reformation. And these folks rebelled against the Catholic and the Lutheran Church, primarily over the issue of adult versus infant baptism.
12: Those who went to Russia, what is today's country of Ukraine, were mostly Mennonites, Amish, and Hutterites. But after 100 years in that country, their status changed.
16: That ended in 1870s when there was a Russianization movement, and they were informed that they were going to have to become full Russian citizens. And they had never considered themselves Russian. If they identified any way, it was through their European roots.
12: So they began to come to the United States, and many homesteaded in this area of South Dakota. Tim says this included Hutterites, Lutheran, Mennonite, Reformed, and Swiss Amish faith traditions.
16: The folks living in southern Russia in 1873 sent out a 12-member delegation to come out and spy out the land. The railroad folks were very eager to have them because there was all this land available thanks to the Homestead Act.
12: Many came here, although there were settlements in many parts of this country in Canada. There's more to this story, though, and it's next time as we travel the countryside from Freeman, South Dakota. I'm Andrew McCray.
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0: It's the Heroes for Hunger Food Drive with KHAS Radio. 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We have a nice prize from Imperial Jewelers. Also, a couple Husker tickets to the game this Saturday against Indiana. Winner of those tickets will be announced Friday morning during Party Line. With each of the prizes we're giving away, we'll be attaching a Heroes for Hunger t-shirt thanks to our Sidekick sponsor, Custom Print It. And we got a check-in from Brandon soon with the Heroes for Hunger Food Drive presented by Kata Auto Care and Mary Lanning Healthcare on KHAS Radio.
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10: 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Electricity pioneer George Westinghouse was born on this day, and in 1991, Elizabeth Taylor married for the eighth time. America's love affair with coffee has perhaps never been stronger, but if you're only drinking the stuff, you're missing some interesting alternative uses. Leftover coffee will add depth to many gravies and marinades. A tablespoon of freshly ground beans is the perfect additive to many dessert recipes, especially those with chocolate. 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
11: Here's your Hastings weather forecast on KHAS. Ample sunshine expected this afternoon with daytime highs approaching 85. Southwesterly winds 5 to 10 miles per hour. Lows around 55, tonight mainly clear. Get the extended forecast along with local news, sports, and more anytime at khasradio.com. I'm staff meteorologist Jennifer Wojcicki. Currently 82.
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1: ABC News, I'm Chuck Sievertson. A house of horrors is what California officials are calling a home where they say nearly two dozen children were living, many allegedly abused. The parents have been charged with child abuse and neglect.
2: Another surrogate, they said that they were seeking the miracle baby, and they paid that surrogate $135,000.
1: LA County DA Nathan Hochman says all the children were born by a surrogate mothers. Pleading guilty, a former CIA officer in federal court today, David Rush, who's accused of stealing tens of millions of dollars while employed by the government. Cornell announcing it has hired a law firm for an independent investigation into its handling of Jane Doe's gang rape allegations. In charge, former Deputy Attorney General Sally Yates. Skydance announces it has completed its takeover of Warner Brothers Discovery, now owning Paramount Movie Studio, Warner Brothers, HBO Max, CBS, CNN, and more. It's announcing layoffs are coming. This is ABC News. More Americans are losing their homes to foreclosure, and now officials are warning about scams involving so-called foreclosure rescue services. ABC's Sophie Flay.
3: A self-proclaimed home saver is now facing charges, including grand larceny. Accused of taking mortgage payments from a homeowner, she promised to help avoid foreclosure. Lauren Taliento, president of JT Home Savers, pleaded not guilty in a New York courtroom. Prosecutors say Miguel Mora turned to Taliento because he was struggling to make his mortgage payments. They say Taliento told him she could lower his mortgage rate and to send his payments to her. But they say the money was never forwarded to the lender.
1: Taliento denies the charges. She could face 7 years in prison if convicted. Palestinian officials condemning demolitions of apartments in East Jerusalem. An Israeli official says more than 10,000 structures built without permits have been torn down. Chuck Sievertson, ABC News.
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6: 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You'll see that Furniture and Mattress Direct box truck set up. And Megan, would you say we're at past quarter full?
7: I would say about half.
6: About half full. That is, ladies and gentlemen, just a little bit less than half full, but we are past where we were last year at this point. I don't think we were half full until about lunch the second day last year. So definitely past where we should be. But we still need your help. We're going to have a few interviews here lined up. We got Hastings Mayor Jay Beckby coming here on studio here on the roof of the KHAS building. Joining me now, Tony Herman from the city of Hastings. Tony, good to be with you, buddy.
8: Yeah, thanks for having me again.
6: All things Hastings. If you're not connected to Tony, Tony's the guy that knows it all. You guys just completed, of course, the City Hall renovation over the last several weeks. It's reopened, but now you're doing an open house, and it was rescheduled, and now we got a date and time.
8: Yeah, that's right. It was scheduled for yesterday, the 5th, which, you know, it was moved because the elevator still is not functional. We're waiting on a part for that, but it was kind of a good thing that it got pushed back since the president was in Grand Island yesterday. So, you know, a lot of people probably who went and saw him would have wanted to take the tour. So we moved it back. You know, it was going to be the first Monday in October. Now it's going to be the first Monday in November. From what I have heard, I've heard optimistic things about that part that's on its way to replace. And the roofing company has been out and about the last couple of days putting the putting more of the exterior on. If you go by, you can see kind of the inside of the building, so to speak. It's protected from the weather, but we still have some marble that's being put on.
6: So we are waiting for that. It's going to be hopefully November 2nd. It's going to be Monday, November 2nd, 4:30 to 6:30 at City Hall. City Hall has not moved. It's the same building. The address is a little different because the front doors have changed.
8: Yep, that's right. Before it was 220 North Hastings because the front door was on Hastings Avenue. Now that entrance is an employee entrance on the west side, and the main entrance is on 3rd Street, so the on the east side of the building. So the address is 615 West 3rd Street.
6: You've kind of had a special role. I mean, you have a special role with the city as somebody connecting between the citizens and the city workers themselves. When it comes to the open house, when it comes to City Hall, what are you hoping folks see? I mean, obviously they're going to see the renovations, but what are you hoping out of this evening?
8: Yeah, I mean, it's just a good way to present the building to the public. Something for probably the last year, anytime I've been out in public, people who know me and know what I do ask me, you know, when is City Hall going to open? So it opened about, what would it be? About 6 weeks ago for employees, bit by bit. We still have, and even the movers have been able to move up some heavy equipment like printers and refrigerators to the second floor. But in terms of ADA accessibility, we'll be fully there once the elevator is up and running.
6: And we're hoping that's done before this open house. It certainly will be because we're going to schedule this open house for that elevator to be finished. Then November 2nd, 4:30 to 6:30 when it is, of course, at City Hall, downtown 3rd Street, 615 West 3rd Street is the time and the place to meet for that City Hall open house. 104.1 1230 AM here, part of Heroes for Hunger. You were part of this with us last year, the year before too. What would you say with how this has evolved, how this has changed? We've got food trucks now. We've got incentives with Tusker tickets. What do you think?
8: Yeah, you know, I brought my girls after school before the interview here. So we had some ice cream with special scoops, and they we were in the battle bus for a little bit. So it's a real party atmosphere. And it's impressive. You know, I went to Allen's over my lunch break and got some boxes of Hamburger Helper to bring. So my girls were able to take that into the box truck, and just to see the progress that's been made is really impressive.
6: It's amazing. And again, Allen's Food Mart here in town, 10% off all the food in the store donated back to Heroes for Hunger. So if you get your food ready and you say, hey, I'm going to donate all this to Heroes for Hunger, they'll give you 10% off the entire bill. What they will also do is you'll find other savings in the stores as you're looking for things. Look specifically for some store brand mac and cheese, store brand of the Hamburger Helper, also a couple cans, different kinds of cans, porks and beans, also vegetables, fruit, things like that. Toiletries like toilet paper and paper towels as well. Special deals on top of that 10% that you're getting at Allen's, our official grocery sponsor. Shout out to Allen's, of course. Well, I got to ask you this. You were hearing, when are they going to reopen City Hall? When are they going to reopen City Hall? That question has changed now. I mean, people don't stop asking you questions, but what has that question changed to? Is it Tommy's Car Wash? What do you get asked now?
8: We get a lot of Tommy's Car Wash, a lot of questions about the Highway 6 project, the roundabout. Yeah. So that, I think, is going really well.
6: There's a lot of progress there. I think, at least from my perspective, progress I didn't expect to see so soon out there at Highway 6.
8: Yeah. They're really moving along. You know, we had all that rain, which slowed a lot of road projects around town, but things seem to be going really well. And I heard from our director of engineering, Lee Vrooman, on Monday that I think the east side of that, the east quarter, the east lane, is really just a couple blocks away from opening up.
6: There you go. Tony Herman here in on the roof here in studio. KHAS Radio's Heroes for Hunger Food Drive 2026, just about half full. We're not quite there. And, you know, I told you I'm not coming down from the roof until we're 100% full. We're hoping that's going to happen. I think it could happen by tomorrow. I think it could. We're far ahead of where we've exceeded where we were last year at this time, but I think we can exceed it even further. We've got to try to fill this food truck, this big box truck, of course, for Heroes for Hunger. 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We'll take a quick break. We'll be back right after this. 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
10: 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We have folks there to help get the food from your vehicle to the big box truck. We're going till 5 today, maybe a little longer, depending on how many folks come in the parking lot, how quick we can get through them, maybe a little after 5 before we get out of here. We want you to come out here before 5 for sure and get some sweet treats in you. Special Scoops is on the lot until 5. Also, bring the kids for some fun with the Battle Bus Mobile Arcade. They're on the grounds till 5 as well today. Not only check those places out, but also head over to the Heroes for Hunger table. Get yourself registered for the prizes we're giving away. That's if you go to the food drive. Looks like we have a couple winners to announce. We have Allen's Food Mart gift cards going to Monty Malouf and Cicely Callahan. Congratulations. 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Up and around.

0: We're feeling stronger every day. KHAS Radio 104.1, 1230 AM. We are live on the roof of the KHAS building here in the heart of Hastings. Heroes for Hunger Food Drive 2026 rolls on. I say rolls on. We're just stuck here. I'm stuck here on top of the roof. In fact, that building roof that I'm on, it's got a door. That door has a latch. The latch has a hole. The hole has a key. Brad holds the key, and it's going to slowly shut. And there it goes. He slammed it shut. He's doing that to make me sad because he knows in a few hours that door will shut for good, and I'll be up here until tomorrow at 8 o'clock when the door opens with, of course, Heroes for Hunger, day number 2. We're almost halfway to our goal of filling the food truck. We call it the food truck. It's going to be the food truck. The box truck. The Furniture and Mattress Direct box truck. And we are going to fill it hopefully by tomorrow. We're almost 50% there. We are accepting donations until 5 o'clock tonight. We might keep it open a little longer than that. I don't know, though. You have till 5 o'clock. Get here. If you don't make it till 5, stop by tomorrow before work. We open it at 8 o'clock. Stop during lunch as well. Now, we've talked a lot about the Heroes for Hunger. We've talked about our sponsors. We'll talk about them again. Before we get there, we talked about Hastings Public Schools. Talked about Hastings Catholic Schools. We also talked about Adams Central Schools. And there was a special family in a town not too far from us, in a town of Junietta. And they were, over the last many weeks, as a family, going around town and asking for donations for the Heroes for Hunger food drive. They brought the donations here today. One of those people, one of the people from the family, a little girl named Jane Croker. She joins us here on the roof of the KHAS building. Good morning, good afternoon, Jane. How's it going?
1: Good.
0: Jane, tell us how old you are.
1: I'm 10, almost 11.
0: Jane, almost 11. I remember those days. I'm almost 41, but I'll be 40 until the day I turn 41. But so what school do you go to, Junietta?
1: No, I go to Adams Central.
0: Adams Central. So tell us what you did and in your town that you were in with your family for the Heroes for Hunger.
1: Every Tuesday, mm-hmm. we were going in around the village of Junietta, just collecting cans, knocking on doors, and I actually had to make a shout out to my friends.
0: Okay.
1: Lincoln and Gwen.
0: Okay.
1: They helped me, but they couldn't make it today.
0: I'll have you point your microphone a little closer to your mouth there. You talk a little soft. Was it Lincoln, and what was the other guy's name?
1: Lincoln.
0: Lincoln, and what was the other one?
1: Gwen
0: and Lincoln, congrats to you guys, and appreciate it. You guys went out and you went door to door, knocking on neighbors. They probably thought you were crazy at first, and you were saying, knock, knock, knock, do you have food that you can donate for the Hastings KHAS Radio Heroes for Hunger food drive? And after you explained what was going on, folks were pretty nice, weren't they? They gave you food, didn't they?
1: Yes.
0: All right, and you collected that food over many weeks. You brought it here today. What did it feel like for you to put that food on the truck?
1: Pretty good.
0: What did it feel like for you to be showing, being an example for your little brother, too? He left with your dad, went down downstairs already. Yeah, forget little brother, right? But it's cool to be giving back and to be doing something that makes a difference. That's the big thing about being your age, is remembering that the world exists outside of what you see. And there's other folks that have to live in this world, too. And sometimes they don't have it as easy as us. So doing things like this makes a big difference. So a shout out to you, little girl. We appreciate you. Jane Croker, thank you so much. And again, Jane Croker from Adams Central Schools. She was up in Junietta with her friends Lincoln and Gwen. Shout out to them and her family, her little brother, too. And shout out to Dan Croker, her dad, who spearheaded this whole thing, allowed them to go out door to door asking for donations for the Heroes for Hunger food drive. This is what it's all about, teaching the young ones why it's important to give back to those who need it the most. That's what Heroes for Hunger is all about. Whether you're Jane Croker at 10 years old or you are Mildred, at home, listening in right now to KHAS Radio, waiting for my son to get off of work so he can come and get these cans and take them to get that nice young man off the roof. We appreciate you, too. KHAS Radio, 104.1, 1230 AM. Much more coming up. Mayor Jay Beckby will be here on the roof here in studio for Heroes for Hunger. Shout out to our Heroes for Hunger sponsors, Conant Auto Care, Mary Lanning Healthcare, Custom Printed, Imperial Jewelers, Allens of Hastings, Furniture and Mattress Direct, Pepsi of Hastings, and D-Lite Donuts, bringing you Heroes for Hunger 2026. Coming up next, All I Want to Do is Sheryl Crow. I want to have some fun. We're having some fun with Heroes for Hunger, KHAS Radio.
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7: Here's your Hastings weather forecast on KHAS.
8: Lows of aloft around 55 tonight under mainly clear skies, westerly winds around 5 miles per hour. High temperatures reach up to 81 tomorrow, bright sunshine.
7: Get the extended forecast along with local news, sports, and more

0: 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I'm staff meteorologist Jennifer Wojcicki. Currently,
1: it's 86 degrees.
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3: 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We are live atop the KHAS building here in the heart of Hastings, 7th and Burlington, for our final interview of the evening. Live here on the roof, I'm joined with Hastings Mayor Jay Beckby. Mayor, good to see you, buddy.
4: Always good to see you, my man.
3: Now, I got to tell you, listen, you just walked up here less than probably 90 seconds ago. You're already on the air. I'm not able to do that. You get me up here after climbing those stairs, and I need a good 7 to 10 minute breather.
5: Yeah, it's a haul coming up here.
3: It is. But, man, a different perspective up here looking at the town that you've grew up with, you know and love, Hastings, Nebraska.
5: Looking everywhere. Quite a view up here. It's I can see the Victory Building. You see Mary Lanning here. See some church steeples sticking up. Don't get up here very often. So what a neat deal.
3: It's a lot of fun. We started this morning, Heroes for Hunger, 8 o'clock this morning. I'm camping on the roof as a stunt, of course, to get folks to donate food, to raise awareness for food insecurity in our county. Mayor Beckby, we've got about 30,000, give or take 32,000 folks in our county. And of that, about 16% or 1 in 6 people are food insecure, meaning they may not have enough money to get them food through the entire month. So they rely on things like Catholic Social Services, or the Salvation Army, or the Hastings Food Pantry. And today, this week, for the Heroes for Hunger food drive, we're raising this food. All of it is going back to the Hastings Food Pantry, which stays with folks right here in our county. How great is it, Mayor Beckby, to see the folks turn out? Businesses, young kids. We had a 10-year-old girl up here who was in Junietta the last few weeks with her family, going door to door, raising awareness and getting folks to donate food that they brought here today from Junietta for the Heroes for Hunger food drive. How cool is it to see all these folks coming together to help folks who need it the most in our community?
5: Absolutely, man. What a great opportunity to get out and support your community. One in every six, you say? So
3: yep.
5: That's like 5,000 people.
3: About 5,000 people,
5: yes,
3: sir.
5: Would benefit. So, yeah, kudos to everybody who's come out and helped. I see down there, you've got the truck that you load the food in.
3: Uh-huh.
5: Then right next to it, we got a little the little battle arcade bus.
3: Yes,
5: right?
3: The battle bus mobile arcade.
5: So
3: yes, sir.
5: As I take it, if you donate some food over there, you can come play the arcade. Is that how this works? Because I might have to play some games.
3: Stop on down there. They've got everything from Pac-Man to, they've got games from 2 years ago as well. Different systems, Galaga, all the old ones we grew up with, to everything else. A battle bus mobile arcade, yes, to Mayor Beckby's point. All you have to do is donate food. You can play the mobile bus battle arcade for free today and tomorrow, 3 to 5. They'll be parked out here. We had Mean Bone Barbecue earlier doing food. They sold out of all their barbecue, sadly, because I was hoping for another brisket sandwich for dinner, but it's out of there. There's been somebody wandering in the street there. If you see on the south of Burlington, somebody looks, I don't know what they're carrying on their back. They've been wandering for the past few minutes now. We've seen police stop over in First Interstate Bank's parking lot to try to get them out of the way, but they walk to the sidewalk, and they're kind of wandering back and forth. They've stopped traffic a couple of times. You never know what you're going to see atop the Burlington Center here.
5: Well, yeah, I just was looking out there. I didn't understand what was going on there, if that was some kind of a publicity stunt or what we had going on. But hopefully somebody goes over and helps them.
3: Yeah, no, yes,
5: sure. Yeah, that's a crazy situation there. But what a great opportunity to get out and help your community, the food bank. Fill that thing up and be as generous as everybody can. I know I'm going to stop over there and put some stuff in there and maybe play a couple games. Hell, I got to get in a game of, I think I got Centipede over there, some Galaga, maybe some Defender.
3: You're going to see a game or two in there that you haven't seen in decades. I promise you, it's going to be a lot of fun. So check that out. And of course, down there, the Battle Bus Mobile Arcade here at KHAS till 5 o'clock. They'll be back tomorrow again, 3 to 5, free for you to play with any amount of donation that you make food donation. You can bring one can of chili and play at the Mobile Bus Battle Bus Mobile Arcade there. 104.1, 1230 a.m. Speaking of groceries, get on out to Allen's Food Mart. Walmart. They got 10% off everything purchased for the, as you hear the bell ringing down there, somebody else making a donation. They've got 10% off everything in the store for the Heroes for Hunger food drive. They've got other specials too, cans of pork and beans. Check out their mac and cheese and other things as well. Mayor Beckby, we've got the City Hall open house happening, a rescheduling of that. It's going to happen on November 2nd.
5: Yep.
3: Excited for that, for folks to come see the renovated City Hall?
5: Yeah, November 2nd. Anybody can come up, and I think it's like 4:30 to 6:30. It's in the afternoon, so it's after most people get off work, so they can get a chance to see what's been cooking for the last couple years down there, and look at our new offices and where all the departments are and how we're scattered out throughout there. And it's a really nice way to do that. And then come down and meet some of the folks that help run your city.
3: Yeah.
5: It's
3: a great time. Anytime you can get out there to, connect with the folks that are representing you, folks that are running your city. I mean, it's good to go out and ask questions and find out all the things that are happening.
5: Absolutely. That's what we're there for.
3: Exactly. And I give you a shout out every time I can. It feels like you make yourself you put yourself out there on Party Line. You answer every single question that comes through our text line. I don't vet those for you. You hear them as soon as they're coming through hot. And so to have a representative, a mayor, to do that, it means a lot to me as somebody who's on the air. And I know from a citizen's perspective, it's got to be nice to have somebody. It's going to be a breath of fresh air to have that kind of representation.
5: Well, quite frankly, I appreciate that. And I love being in the situation, and I love being trying to be out as much as I can with the people. And I'm first and foremost a citizen, and I've been here for 40 years. So the reason I ran for office is because I wanted to get some things done and make some common sense. So anytime I can get out, anytime I can be visible, anytime I can be out amongst the people, whether it's even getting gas or at IGA or just out in the city somewhere or a public event or whatever, I always like to converse with people and tell them my point of view and why I'm doing things and what's going on in the city and keep them up to date and let them know that somebody's out there looking out for them and trying to make common sense decisions, and I'm willing to sit down with anybody and talk with them about that.
3: Again, Mayor Jay Beckby joins us here on the top of the KHAS building. He's our final guest of the day. We're going to wrap things up at about 5 o'clock. Once that happens, we will shutter the doors of the KHAS food truck until tomorrow morning at 8 o'clock. I'll still be up here doing filming and putting the videos together and posting stuff on social media and then trying to put my tent up if Brad can help me with that, because I think he hit the pin the last time. I was missing a screw or something. I didn't even know tents had screws. We'll hopefully put that up together here in the next few minutes. But here, Mayor Jay Beckby here on the roof with me. Appreciate you popping up here.
5: Checking out the rain gauge right now. Looks like we've had 1.5 inches of rain since the last time that's been dumped. That must have been a few days ago.
3: We put that out before the storm last week. It was actually over 2. It's gone down because of the rain.
5: Evaporation. Yeah.
3: But we had about 2 inches from last week, so a little wild. Luckily, we didn't get – I heard Lincoln had between 6 and 10 in some places.
5: Yeah, I went through Lincoln last Thursday on my way to Kansas City, and it was a monsoon.
3: Oh, man.
5: It was crazy. And there's water everywhere down there. But, it's a godsend to get a little bit of moisture. You don't want too much moisture because,
3: right,
5: you're trying to dry out crops and things like that. But anytime we get moisture here in Nebraska, it's a godsend. And looking forward to getting into fall, getting into harvest, and some of the fall activities we got going on in Hastings. I know Tony here, my PR guy, he gets me out every 2 weeks, and we try to tell everybody all the different trunk or treats and stuff coming up for Halloween. There's a lot of stuff coming up for that.
3: Yep.
5: Try to keep people up to date a little bit, do a little drive around, and give people information. So we'll be doing that again, Thursday?
6: Yep.
5: This Thursday we'll be back at it on Thursday afternoon with the mayors.
3: Thursday with the mayor. Check it out this week, Thursdays with the Mayor on Facebook. Again, a big shout out. Thanks, Jay. Appreciate you coming up here.
5: You bet. Appreciate it, Brandon.
3: Heroes for Hunger continues. 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They're also bringing me donuts tomorrow, D-Lite Donuts again. They brought me this honkin' sandwich today. It was like a everything seasoned bagel with sausage, ham, bacon, two things of eggs, three things of cheese. It was like 1,500 calories, and I ate all of it. It was delicious. 104.1 1230 AM. We're going to continue on with much more music here in this 4 o'clock hour. Until we get to 5 o'clock, we got news for you. News you can use from ABC News at the top of the hour, right here on KHAS.

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I'm going to tell you a sound I don't get tired of hearing whatsoever. It's the ring-a-ling of the Imperial Jewelers donation bell. Every time we get a non-perishable food donation, that bell goes off. Many of you around the area have heard that today many times. And we've got a lot of non-perishable food donated. Thank you so much. We're putting it in this big box truck. It's located in the parking lot between the KHAS building and Walgreens. You come in there, we got folks to help get the food from your vehicle to the box truck. Thank you to Furniture Direct and Mattress Direct for supplying the big box truck. Thank those folks as well for supplying the mattress that Brandon will sleep on tonight on the roof of the radio station. He's up there. I dare you. Come on by. Take a look. No lie. He's up there. Yeah. You can look up at him, wave at him. He'll wave down at you, make funny faces at him. He's up there for the long haul, well, at least until we fill the big box truck with non-perishable food items. Today, tomorrow, Thursday, we're doing the food drive for the Hastings Food Pantry. They help so many of our neighbors right here in Hastings and Adams County get those food donations and non-perishable food items, if you would please. It is time for your daily pick-me-up, brought to you by the Hastings Museum. They're at 1330 North Burlington in Hastings, largest municipal museum between Denver and Chicago. Three floors of wow, so many artifacts and exhibits that connects us to the world. Make sure to check out the showtimes and what's playing at the Superscreen Theater and Planetarium, as well as the museum's exhibits, their programs, different events going on, and so much more on their website, hastingsmuseum.org, hastingsmuseum.org. A Michigan man is turning discarded bicycle parts into low-cost prosthetic legs, making the devices more accessible around the world. Former bike mechanic and current prosthetist Ben Hogan created Project Bike Leg, which builds functional prosthetics using more than 95% repurposed bicycle components. He first experimented with the idea more than a decade ago after noticing similarities between bicycles and prosthetic devices. Hogan returned to the project a couple years ago after gaining years of experience in the field and has since developed both below and above the knee models. He recently traveled to Ghana, where he taught prosthetic students how to build the devices locally. Rather than patent the designs or profit from them, Hogan is making the instructions available online for free.

0: 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I say around 5, might be a little after, depending on how many people are in the parking lot. 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
1: ABC News, I'm Chuck Sievertson. Against all odds, says a statement from her lawyers, Krista Pike, seriously injured in a botched execution in Tennessee, is conscious, speaking, and continues to receive critical medical care. A house of horrors is what California officials are calling a home where they say 21 children were living. They say all were born via surrogate mothers. The parents have been charged with child abuse. Los Angeles County Sheriff Robert Luna.
2: At the center of this investigation are children who, based on the evidence that has been uncovered, were subjected to horrific abuse.
1: The FBI announces an arrest of an American from Bellingham, Washington, who they say helped another gunman in a deadly school shooting earlier this year in British Columbia. Cornell University has tapped a law firm, Kings and Spalding, to conduct the investigation into the school's handling of Jane Doe's gang rape allegations. This is ABC News. The Nobel Prize for Physics today has been awarded to a Belgian-American physicist, Francis Hausen, for his work to learn more about small particles in space called neutrinos. Mark Pierce is the chair of the Nobel Committee on Physics.
3: This is a research which is basic research, which has no sort of goal to direct goal. It's purely a research which is driven by curiosity. And I thought this is very important. We don't know where this will lead us. It will certainly lead us somewhere.
1: Nobel Prize includes over $1 million U.S. in cash. R&B singer Freddie Jackson has died at 70. Jackson is best known for a string of soul and slow jam hits in the 1980s and 90s, including this hit, You Are My Lady. Chuck Sievertson, ABC News.
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6: And live atop the Burlington Center in Hastings, KHAS Radio Heroes for Hunger Food Drive. Brad Beam and Brandon J. McDermott here on the roof. For the next forever, well, at least for me, Brad, you're only here for the next until we're done with this radio break.
7: I'll be here. I still have to help facilitate your lodging for the evening, a.k.a. there is a camping tent that needs to be set up on the roof of this here Burlington Center because you spend in the night, sir.
6: Well, let's say this. Let me preface by saying thank you for hell to help, because I don't know what the first thing I'm doing. I think I missed a screw last year, and I didn't even know the screws came with tents. So
7: they don't. That was one of the problems.
6: Okay.
7: Show up to a drill. That didn't work.
6: That's right. I did set up the sound system all right, though, right?
7: Yeah, you did. No, everything has gone great this year in almost all aspects of talking about the Heroes for Hunger food drive. Though we do have to say that it is now past 5 o'clock, and to save the time of the people that are helping us from a Hastings food pantry, from our volunteers, from the rest of the staff here at KHAS Radio, we have closed the door on the food truck. So no more donations now that it's 5 p.m.
6: Mm-hmm.
7: And so we will be back at it tomorrow morning After 8 a.m., the door of the truck will be open to accept food donations and hopefully fill that thing. Huge success, I would say, after day one. Brandon, you haven't seen it in person, obviously. But I have been up and down a few times, and the amount of food that is currently in that truck just is spectacular. It is heartwarming to see some of the donations that we've had, both in quantity and just sheer amount of food that people dropped by. First St. Paul's Church showed up with the church van. The entire back of the church van was filled. We've had Hastings Ford. They showed up with the back of a truck filled up. We've had people with vans. They just open the side door and say, have at it with all the stuff that's in there. We have gotten some really amazing donations from some wonderful people. Big donations. And then we've had a great amount of people that brought one bag, two bags, just a little bit here and there. We don't judge if you bring us a whole entire truck or just one bag or thing. It all counts towards filling this truck, and it all goes towards a great place. And so I'll speak for everybody that was down on the ground helping unload and put the food into the truck. Thank you so much for that. It has been just a spectacular day of collecting food for the Hastings Food Pantry.
6: We continue tomorrow, 8 o'clock, bright and early. Party line starts. Brad, will we have, and I put you on the spot here. We didn't set anything up, and I know you have a tent to help me set up, but we're not going to have a phone system tomorrow, too, right?
7: We might.
6: It's not a big deal if we don't.
7: I mean, I just have to see if the computer thing works.
6: Okay, if it doesn't, it's no big deal. Then I'll just have to have you up here at 8:30 to help play Factor Bull Crap.
7: Oh.
6: You can't win. Maybe what we'll do is we'll take the $25 gift card and we'll go buy some snacks from Big G Ace and bring them. That's not going to work. That's not going to work.
7: Yeah, I was going to say that I know the Big G has some snacks, but it's probably not.
6: Nah, that's all right. But either way, we'll see if it works. If not, we'll play Factor Bullcrap in person tomorrow, 8:30, brought to you by Big G Ace. $20 gift card on the line if our phone systems are set up. If not, I'll guarantee a winner on Thursday or Friday.
7: Well, who do you have coming to join you on the roof tomorrow?
6: That's a good question, Brad.
7: Let's play Factor Bull Crap with them.
6: Oh, Colleen Williams will be here at 8:30, well, 8:45. So.
7: Well, there you go.
6: I'll pause it till 8:45, and we'll play with Colleen Williams. It'll be fun.
7: Yeah, she can. I'm sure she has got an immense knowledge of things. That will be fun. So
6: looking forward to Party Line tomorrow. Hastings Community Theater. They'll be there. Wizard of Oz is coming up.
7: Yes.
6: Ty LaBarre from the Hastings Family YMCA. 10 o'clock, Hastings Catholic Schools. Then we'll have Allen's. Our good buddy Greg Sharks from Allen's will be there. They're our official grocery sponsor. Jason Verton from Landmark Implement joins us at 11 o'clock, 11:30. Booley from D-Lite Donuts. Hastings Catholic Schools at 1:30. That 10 o'clock interview is scheduled for 1:30. I apologize with Hastings Catholic Schools. Then we've got, of course, Crossroads tomorrow and Dan Peters, Hastings Community Foundation. Brad, we got a stock full of interview calendar, stock full of interviews here.
7: You know, amazingly, people want to come up and see you.
6: Why?
7: Because it is a spectacular view, and, you know, honest to goodness, when people hear the idea behind this Heroes for Hunger food drive, they go, you know what, that's actually pretty darn cool. And about everybody that's been up here today looks over Hastings and goes, wow, this is a really cool view. Yes, it's a really cool view. And it's cool to be able to see, but, you know, this is us going, hey, look at us. From everybody driving on 7th Burlington right now. Hey, look at us. Look at what we're doing.
6: Yeah.
7: And look at us. By the way, this is a problem in our community, and you can make a difference. So, you know, people want to do good. That's something I think you have said many times over the discussion about doing this. And people coming up to visit you on the roof, people will go, hey, this is a good thing, and we want to be a part of it. And we are glad that something like this is happening. And it's a spirit of the community thing, people going, you know what, this is a good thing. Let's put our efforts, let's put our thoughts, let's put our publicity behind it. And, you know, it's just a cool thing that we are doing that years ago started with an idea of what can we do here at the radio station to make things better for somebody in the community. Well, it turned into lots of somebody's in the community, and here we are in our third year.
6: Isn't that wild? I remember the, you know, I don't remember verbatim what was said, but I remember the first question was, what is something we can do to help people in Hastings? Something like that. That was, well, how can we give back, blah, blah, blah.
7: That was the origin of the conversation.
6: Yeah.
7: Yes.
6: Who can
7: yes.
6: we help? Yeah.
7: This wasn't like, ooh, what fun radio thing we can do. This was, how can we help? And then the we has turned collectively mm-hmm. into dozens of different groups and organizations, hundreds of individuals that, you know, anything from setting up the food donation box at a church and collecting over the course of a week, couple of weeks, or the young kids that you had in Juniata that went door to door and said, hey, we want to do this, or the school kids, hundreds of school kids that brought a can or a box to their classroom that ultimately collectively wound up here in the Heroes for Hunger food drive.
6: You open up social media, you're going to see something negative, likely. You'll probably see something bad going on in your world, in your community, blah, blah, blah. There's plenty of those pages for Hastings if you look far enough. But if you turn on social media and you try to search for it, if you try to find KHAS Radio, we hope you find something positive. That's what we're trying to do. We're trying to put positivity into the world. And, Brad, this is a great example. Folks, we're counting on tomorrow to donate. An example of how you can make a difference in your world, a real difference, because that box of food you're going to donate tomorrow for the Heroes for Hunger food drive, that's going to fill somebody's pantry. It's going to be dinner for several nights for a family of five next week, the week after, with the Heroes for Hunger food drive and Hastings food pantry. That's the difference that you get to make. I say this a lot. This is something I've echoed a lot, Brad. One of my favorite things about Husker football is on the stadium, that inscription that was written decades ago when the stadium was actually first built, 1923, in the deed, the glory. The glory from Heroes for Hunger is not coming from you getting a video of the family that you're feeding eating dinner. You're never going to be able to experience that with them. You won't be able to be at the dinner table with them as they experience a dinner that they wouldn't have without you. But you're going to know that you made a difference because that truck is full. Those shelves are full. And soon those shelves will be empty again because that need is going to be emptied. And this will happen all over again next year because this is something that we're not called to solve, but we're called to stand in the line to help, to make our community better a little bit at a time, whether it's getting little kids excited, Brad, as we said, or it's getting a business excited to donate, or a food truck or a Battle Bus mobile arcade who has a business that is not related to food whatsoever to give back to their community.
7: And we are really just a small part of all of this. We are kind of a middleman. You know, we're here along Burlington. We're here unloading your car. We're here yelling about food insecurity. We're here telling people about the Hastings Food Pantry. But honestly, it is you, the people that buy an extra can or box or bag of food. And then on the other side of it, the volunteers at the Hastings Food Pantry, those are the two that really are doing the bulk of the work in all of this. The folks at the Hastings Food Pantry are just saints for what they do, for the organization that they have to put in 365 days a year, every week, every month, to make sure that there is food on the shelves of the food pantry, not just when we are doing this here in the fall, but the need is great each and every single day, unfortunately. And those folks, they are humble enough to say to us, oh, this is a great thing that you're doing, but we have to turn around and use this radio transmitter, this microphone that we have, and say, no, honestly, it's you, the folks at the Hastings Food Pantry, that are doing the bulk of the work mm-hmm. on this. And then you, our listeners, you, somebody who saw the video on Facebook, you, somebody who saw the poster somewhere or got a flyer from your kid's school that actually made that purchase, you are the ones that are the other side, the big side of this equation. And so this is us just saying, hey, thank you, Hastings. You are doing the bulk of the work. You are the ones making the difference. We are just kind of the megaphone, the microphone on much of this.
6: I get to be the loudmouth, big loudmouth radio host. But in reality, in visiting the Hastings Food Pantry, and I went there like three times to meet with Don Gronemeyer, just one of the guys that helps run it. And to your point, Brad, that place is running to the brim full of volunteers who couldn't give a lick about being on a radio show, couldn't care about being on a social media video that I was trying to film. They were there because it was their duty, your favorite word. They were there because they were making a difference, because they were doing something, because they felt called to do it for whatever reason, because they experienced it themselves. Maybe they saw one of their friends or loved ones experience it, or they know the problem exists and they just want to help solve the problem. That's why they're giving back. And so when I get to do this, Brad, this is Heroes for Hunger. This is fun for us. Oh, yay, we get to do this. Look at that big, cool radio host on top of the roof. We're experiencing just a moment of what they do, to your point, Brad, every single day of the year with no radio show to say, hey, look at us. They're doing it for free. They're doing it out of the kindness of their heart because they see a problem in their community and they want to tackle it.
7: They would be doing this whether we are here or not. Yep. So if you want to be a part of it, if you want to make sure that there's more food on the shelves at the Hastings Food Pantry, we talked with Allen's Food Mart, and they are our grocery partner in this. If you go to Allen's and make a purchase and say, hey, I'm buying a whole bunch of stuff for the Heroes for Hunger food drive, they're going to take 10% off of what you buy to donate. And then also they're doing some extra deals. I know that they've got a whole list of stuff that is discounted even extra that would be great staples for the Hastings Food Pantry. So we do want to say thanks to Allen's for partnering up and saying, you know what, we want to do our part to make it so that people can get some food to the Hastings Food Pantry and make it go a little bit further. So if you want to just go out and experience some of the beautiful weather this evening, go over to Allen's, make a purchase. Be sure to tell them at checkout, hey, this bag of food is going to the Hastings Food Pantry, and they'll apply that discount.
6: You know, I saw a post the other day. I don't know if you saw it, too. It was on a Hastings Facebook page, and it said it was from an anonymous person, so you can assume who it was from. Could have been a single mother. Could have been a senior. Who knows? But it was somebody who said, I am in dire need. My family, my children, we need food, and I need help, and I've tried this and I've tried that. Where can I turn? And these are folks that are, and folks said, why don't you reach out to the Hastings Food Pantry, reach out to the Catholic Social Services, reach out to Crossroads, reach out to a bunch of different places. But what happens, Brad, if they reach out to these folks and the shelves are bare? They get turned away. There's nothing that they can do. That's why we're doing what we're doing. And those shelves at the Hastings Food Pantry, we talked to Don Gronemeyer. We'll talk to him tomorrow. They're empty-ish.
7: They got a lot of shelves.
6: Yeah.
7: Yeah.
6: There's a lot less food and a lot more shelving, to be sure. So we're trying to help help fix the problem, help stand in line and say we're going to make a difference a little bit at a time. One person can't solve the problem. One person can't put a dent in this, but all of us coming together can make a real difference.
7: And honestly, even if for whatever reason this first part of October you're just not able to step up, hey, okay, we get it, totally understand. This is for people who are able to, yep. If you got a little extra and you're able to share, wonderful. If not, hey, maybe keep the food pantry in mind later on. Maybe you start out as somebody that can donate to the food pantry, and then maybe the coin flips, the fortunes change, and you need to be asking. And then maybe later in life, you can be a donor again. You know, that's how life works sometimes.
6: You might not
7: there
6: have
7: are ups and downs.
6: You might not have a dollar, but you got a Facebook page. You might have a neighbor.
7: Yeah.
6: You can share the word. I mean, that costs nothing. So, yeah, there are ways for you to give back, whether it's through volunteering or sharing what we're doing here to make a difference with the Heroes for Hunger and with the Hastings Food Pantry. Sorry to cut you off, Brent.
7: Or just keep it in mind, you know, towards the holidays. There's a big push for donations towards the holidays for the Hastings Food Pantry. And then there's another dip after the holidays when they do need more. And so this is a need that is constant. It's a need that doesn't just come around for a couple of days every September or October when we talk about it. It's something that is always here and always a way, big or small, monetary or not, for you to help and to make Hastings better and help fight that problem of food insecurity.
6: Heroes for Hunger 2026, brought to you by our superhero sponsors, Mary Lanning Healthcare, Connett Auto Care, alongside our sidekick sponsor, Custom Printed, and Imperial Jewelers, Allen's of Hastings, Furniture and Mattress Direct, Pepsi of Hastings, and D-Lite Donuts. Brad, tomorrow, you excited for D-Lite Donuts?
7: Yeah.
6: Because they're bringing, they brought me breakfast. I think they brought you guys donuts today, didn't they?
7: I know that the folks down at the food truck, the unloaders of the food truck, had some donuts. I did not have a donut because I, this morning, wanted to make sure that the folks that were lifting the heavy cans at the time got a donut. So I did not have one this morning.
6: Those D-Lite donuts go quick. They're pretty good.
7: Yeah, yeah. So, and again, they, the folks down there unloading your car deserve a donut and probably more.
6: They do. They definitely do. Appreciate all you do, Brad, including helping me set up a tent so I can lay down tonight.
7: I want to see some pictures of beautiful sunset from Hastings.
6: You will. You will. I've got a video to put together.
7: You going to watch the Facebook page?
6: Yes.
7: Okay.
6: It's going to be fun.
7: All right.
6: All right, buddy. 104.1, 1230 a.m. We'll see you tomorrow, or maybe you'll see me tonight. I'll be on Facebook. Check us out, KHAS Radio. 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
4: Here's your Hastings weather forecast on KHAS. Lows of aloft around 55. Tonight, under mainly clear skies, westerly winds around 5 miles per hour. High temperatures reach up to 81. Tomorrow, bright sunshine. Get the extended forecast along with local news, sports, and more anytime at khasradio.com. I'm staff meteorologist Jennifer Wojcicki. Right now, 90.
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0: 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That's when you can begin bringing us non-perishable food items for the Hastings Food Pantry. 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Now, reminder, Brandon J. McDermott is atop the radio station on the roof. Yes, he's staying there all night. He's staying there, in fact, till we fill this big box truck with non-perishable food donations. He'd rather that happen sooner than later. So he's up there tonight for sure. I am double dog daring all of you to walk by the KHAS building late tonight in the overnight hours. I don't care, but sometime when you know he's sleeping, because he has to get up early tomorrow morning, okay? Sometime late tonight, in the middle of the night, and just yell up there, "Yo, Brandon J. McDermott, give me a wave." And if he gets up and does it, I'm going to give you a gold star for completing the task. And if he doesn't, boo on him. What a party pooper, right? The Heroes for Hunger food drive returns tomorrow. 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
5: 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Harsh chemicals on our lawns roll into the storm drains. Harmful pollutants enter our waterways. Wildlife dies. 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

0: KHAS Radio. I'm Billy Wolf. The Heroes for Hunger food drive returns tomorrow starting at 8 a.m. That's when you can begin bringing us your non-perishable food donations for the Hastings Food Pantry. The big box truck will again be in the parking lot between the KHAS building and Walgreens. Also here tomorrow from 8 to 11, LD Roasters Coffee. We have Serrano's Mexican Grill food truck from 10 to 2. Special Scoops back tomorrow with their ice cream from 1 to 4. The Battle Bus Mobile Arcade again back on the grounds from 2 to 5 tomorrow. Join us, will you please? And when you come, make sure to bring non-perishable food for the Hastings Food Pantry. That's what it's all about. Keep checking the KHAS Radio Facebook page for updated pictures and videos. Love to see those. Love to see what's happening there. Share them. Yeah, let others know what's happening, and they need to be a part of it, and they need to donate non-perishable food items for the Hastings Food Pantry because they help so many of our neighbors here in Hastings and Adams County. We thank those that have donated so far and those that will donate soon. Big thanks again to other sponsors. We want to thank, of course, Furniture Direct and Mattress Direct for the big box truck and the mattress that Brandon J. McDermott will be laying on at least for tonight. Also want to thank D-Lite Donuts. They are our breakfast sponsor, bringing in breakfast sandwiches and donuts again tomorrow morning. Maybe, since I didn't get any today, maybe getting a little piece of a glazed donut tomorrow. We'll see. Thanks to Pepsi of Hastings, our official drink sponsor, keeping my throat lubricated all throughout the day today. Big thank you, Allen's of Hastings, Allen's Food Mart. 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Also, custom printed, cool shirts, love them. Thank you, guys. We're giving some of those away, too. They are a Sidekick sponsor. And last but not least, the donation bell, sponsored by Imperial Jewelers. Every time we get a non-perishable food donation, ding-a-ling, man, ding-a-ling, yeah. Loving that sound. Can't wait to hear lots more of it tomorrow. And Imperial Jewelers, go check them out. Celebrating 60 years this year. I'm going to be back tomorrow at 2. Reminder, Heroes for Hunger food drive returns at 8 a.m. tomorrow. Have a great rest of your Tuesday evening, everybody. Adios. Sayonara. Avita Zane. Bye-bye.
1: In times like these, Nebraskans need a fighter in their corner. 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Hilgers went to court to put the brakes on hidden fees that drive up costs. And Hilgers has taken the fight to the scammers and fraudsters who prey on our neighbors. As a father of four, Mike Hilgers is holding big tech accountable for misleading parents, and Hilgers defended parental rights in the classroom. And when Biden tried to force Nebraska schools to let boys play girls sports, Hilgers said, no way. Now Mike Hilgers is fighting to defend Nebraska's water rights, and Hilgers is protecting Nebraska farmers and ranchers from crippling regulations that raise food prices, fighting for what matters most, protecting the American dream. Our Attorney General, Mike Hilgers.
2: Paid for by friends of Mike Hilgers.
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